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20: Oh yes, clear road for man we sabi, don't show. Yes, I don't show, be say I don't show. You know, get where I touch, you know, get how you take be. Sport fans are the head on that once again. Yes, when I know how they go once you hear this tune, means it's time for no holds barred. With Mwa, if I in Chuku Vitalis Udeze, a.k.a. man we sabi, a.k.a. Kegule. Yes. And in case you know or you don't know or you want to know, Rami video. Kutene shimiri wadi orama. Agujebo simiri atata. Wede wano na lana ya. Ata kita abuo one. Ofumo boom. Yes, no tinkam. No reason am. No check am. Just come on your body live am. Why? Because now God get power. Only God nine get power. All right, sport fans. Yes, we don't see how the Champions League second leg semifinal between Bayern Munich and PSG. I don't go say the game did too interesting, but somehow it did interesting. But you know, did that interesting? Why? Because we expect to see goals just like the first leg, you know, where PSG beat Bayern Munich 5-4. So we expect to see at least 3 goals. You know, it can't be like say the goals no Greek come, the goals no come at all. Where we see PSG being the lead Bayern for Bayern home 1-0, 90 minutes plus 5 minutes at the time, Nadir Harry Kane equalized for Bayern Munich. But that time, you don't did too late. You know, time no good day for them to see if they get the get another goal where they look for to do it in to come make sure see they on Bambashi. But at the end of the day, the game ended 1-1, which means PSG don't move, they don't qualify to play in the Champions League final. So PSG now they meet Arsenal for Champions League final on the 30th of this month. Really interesting game, pretty interesting game. Anyway, it paid me because I felt a pity for Harry Kane, because after the game, after the end of the game, the Harry Kane come they cry, come off a pitch. Harry Kane cry. You go no see Harry Kane, eh? This Champions League final, he need them badly. Not just to enter the final, to win the Champions League this season, Harry Kane need them. He need them, but he no work for them. And that game as well, I think for me, from within I see, Bayern Munich players no turn up at all. Only Harry Kane in the struggle. Michael Olise no turn up. Eh? He no turn up at all. He no turn up at all. I don't know what thing happened. He no turn up. You know, but that football for you, they happen sometimes. You know, sometimes the ball go do your body, sometimes you no do your body. But I feel for Harry Kane. He pay me for him. I feel for him. No be small. And then this final now, this Champions League final will be between PSG and Arsenal on the 30th of this month. You know, many people don't look and say, they don't underrate already. Even PSG players that already they don't write Arsenal off. They don't even underrate Arsenal. See Arsenal, they go beat Arsenal. They don't underrate Arsenal. Even the coach Luis Enrique, all of them, the players of PSG, they go beat Arsenal. But if you look at, because this PSG, they know how to play English clubs. Luis Enrique know how to play English clubs. The only English club where Luis Enrique don't play, where shock him, now be Chelsea. For that club where World Cup, now he shock him, now Chelsea. So Luis Enrique now need to fear English clubs. Now the truth, he know they fear, he know get fear for body. We are English clubs. The any time when he want meet English clubs now, Luis Enrique need to fear. He believe say now he get the OJ. He hold the OJ for hand. He know how to deal with them. Luis Enrique, when I saw him believe. But for me, I believe, say Arsenal. Arsenal will shock PSG on the 30th. I get that belief. Arsenal will shock PSG on the 30th. This one, Luis Enrique, all of them, they do them. Believe, say yes, they underrate Arsenal. Say Arsenal, We they hear everything they talk, all of them. PSG players, even Luis Enrique, all of them. We they hear everything where they talk. Because they believe, say Arsenal, no be their match. PSG right now believe say Arsenal no be their match. For PSG mind now, they don't win the Champions League already. Now, may they just carry the cup. May UEFA just carry Champions League. Just carry and give them. May they carry the goal. That be their own now. But now football. Now football. On that day, we will see. But you get within PSG president, come as I can talk after the game. PSG president, Nasser Al-Khelaifi. Get within come as I can talk. In say PSG players them say now warrior nine them be say for PSG they no get footballers say now warriors nine them get for PSG say now warriors don't be football players now warriors nine them get and then come look at Luis Enrique. He said Luis Enrique, I'm proud of you. He said Luis Enrique now be the best coach. He said for now no coach, no manager reach Luis Enrique. Now, so PSG president talk. He said, no manager, no football manager, reach Luis Enrique. He call him the best manager in the world. Luis Enrique can't laugh. Oh, thank you. I look Luis Enrique. He should have had high. So if we look at Luis Enrique now, true, as he stands now Luis Enrique be the best manager in the world? Now the question be that now. True, na Luis Enrique.
15: Hello, man. Where's Adi?
20: I greet you.
15: How's everything?
20: No shaking.
15: My name is Prince Ikemefu. I'm calling from Agopala.
20: Oh, yeah, go on, my brother. Go on.
15: The way I say they see this thing, Luis Enrique, that best coach, you don't get where it touch. And he don't talk and for that World Cup, say he pray and stay down. And he come back, people for first again, say nothing they happen, say they don't come back. So a man to enter Champions League back to back.
20: Final, back to back.
15: don't give out the hand, you know it.
20: Mm, not true, not true. You know easy. Don't be lying, you talk.
15: You know easy. So even all my players say, I want them to go final because Bayern no get defense. Then they get defense, they get attacker. Now I'm a baby coach, but tactical coach. If Arteta don't take time, they go now I'm a coach, they go play the game for final, not even player, and a coach. I left my case. Thank you.
20: All right, thank you. Yes, you see, even as Senai, they don't take time. Their body go tell them. This final, this Champions League final, you go hot too. You go hot. Hello.
0: Yeah, man, what's up?
20: I greet you.
0: Yeah, this is Chidi calling from the producer.
20: Go on, Chidi.
0: Yes, sir. For PhD, let them know what that day. They will see where this is your duty. For Luis Enrique, I believe he's the best coach currently now.
20: Best manager currently. Wow.
0: Yes,
20: wow.
0: Sir.
20: Wow. Let me say, PSG president, they right, if not so. Yes, he said, as Luis Enrique did now, I'm be the best manager in the world. He said, yes. He said, I'm be the best manager. I said, no manager. Reach Luis Enrique now. I will not mean him. I said, now Luis Enrique, I'm be the baba of them all the managers in the world presently now, you know. And if you look at him through, you know, he's not far. You're not far from the truth, too. He's not far from the truth. Because, Luis Enrique, come on. How won't he explain him? Back-to-back Champions League final. He carry PSG. Now he won't play back-to-back Champions League final. Last season. He carry the entire final. Then PSG win the Champions League final. This season again, you don't carry PSG again, enter final for Champions League again. So, I mean, they play the show, no be mouth. For me, Luis Enrique, in short, well, make I no talk. Make I just bring on my brother, my friend. I always like to bring him on. Where we get strong Matao on shook mouth put inside. Now, I always like to bring a Duke Udi on board. You know, Nigeria ex international with me, I they call him Kakis. So, we'll bring on Dukudi. We all gather, shook mouth on matters we got to do with football. Yeah, Kakis, how you day, my brother? How about
21: you? Good, thank God, we are alive. Oh,
20: that's so. We are alive. That's so. I like that. All right, so make I bring you on. We gather, shook mouth on matters we got to do with football. All right, yes, you na coach, you be. Make I ask you, Champions League, PSG, they play Arsenal for final. You see Arsenal beat Atletico Madrid 1-0 to qualify for the Champions League final. Then you see PSG again played a 1-1 draw with Bayern Munich. PSG don't qualify for the final. Why? Because they beat Bayern Munich for Paris 5-4. You know, so now PSG, they play Arsenal for final. Many people don't talk, many talks here and there. You know, but the only person why I pity for, I still talk him. Yeah, why I pity for, or why I still pity for Rich now. Now Harry Kane, because after the game, Harry Kane cried, don't be small, Kakis, he cried. Maybe in the scene himself for final, because he need that Champions League, he need that final, he need to carry that Champions League trophy, by all means. He pain him away for body, he cried like small picking, you know, but that now one of those things. How you see the games, Arsenal, Atlético, Arsenal knock Atlético out and enter the final. Also, PSG knock Bayern Munich out, also reach the final. Now, Arsenal, PSG for final.
21: Well done, thanks for having me. And see, it's a pleasure being here in your program. I appreciate it. I did not take it for granted. You understand? So, first and foremost, congratulations to the winners, Arsenal and PSG. Like the two games I watched, Arsenal against Atlético Madrid. I was not so moved. Because, you know, the better team won. Arsenal won. Arsenal be the better team for first half. Atletico, what did they supposed to do for the beginning? Now they call the way they scored and now they call the do. Like me, one thing I believe in my philosophy is this. Every game is a game of 11 against 11. Whether the supporters reach 80,000 is their business. Not a good defense. If you want to win the competition, you are playing 1-1. What is the good defense for? Until now, they not scored. When Arsenal not scored, when they not came out, it's late. That's the way you do for second half. Why you not do on the first half? That was where Atletico Madrid. Are they annoying with them?
20: Okay. You know what? Make I even ask yourself because Moku, look at this waiting PSG coach. PSG president Nasser Al Khelaifi. Moku, look at waiting in talk immediately after the game. In come and come talk say yes. He say PSG players in our warriors nine they be no be football players. Yes. In come look at Luis Enrique. Come say Luis Enrique now be the best manager in the world as he stands now. He said that Luis Enrique be the best manager in the world. You know, some agree, some disagree. You agree with him?
21: Okay, let me give you a who go say mama food not sweet. Simple question. Who go say mama food not sweet? I make ask you now. Don't everybody say mama food not sweet?
20: That one day.
21: They say that mama be the best. My mother is the best in the face of the earth. That no matter. Because okay, look, in coach not be good coach. Aside the saying coach not good coach, that means he is the best president in the football in the world. He's the best president. That's the truth. That's what he's telling you in advance. You know, for me, anybody can say this coach is the best. Like you look at your own way. But I'm not saying Enrique is a very good coach. Very good coach. So I'm not doubt that one, but I'm not saying I'm the best. There are still better coaches than Enrique. If you ask Manchester United, they will say Guardiola is the best coach in the world. If you ask Arsenal now, Arsenal as from 2 days ago, the management will tell you, say, Arteta is the best coach in the world. That is why they won't give him a new contract again.
20: All right, make I ask.
21: Let me shock you. 3 weeks ago, fans, they said Arsenal fans say, Arteta not be good coach.
20: That one, emotions now. You know fans now. The fans are always fans. That's so now.
21: Because if you want to, football is about results.
20: Fans will always be fans. That's the truth.
21: Football is about
20: results. Yes. When you don't get that result, your fans will vex. I know that one. Yes. That's the truth.
21: Eric Shea, when we give for this call, Eric Shea, people say, who will be that one? This one. Before he went to Nations Cup. After Nations Cup today, nobody talk about say everybody say me they give him a contract, when they do this or no, this one. That is life for you. Everybody can support where they're right.
20: Before we even talk about Ugo Eriksen matter, make I ask you your opinion. Now PSG Arsenal for final, and since PSG beats Bayern Munich, PSG players already don't underrate Arsenal already. Don't they look down on Arsenal? PSG as in they now so them believe say they don't win the Champions League as long as in Arsenal they meet, may they just carry the cup, give them, make they go for their mind. They don't win the Champions League. Before the game, Jimmy Carragher, a Liverpool legend, don't come out. He say Arsenal fans, them beat Atletico Inter final. They celebrate too much. He said the Arsenal fans not supposed to celebrate too much. They're not supposed to be too happy for reaching the Champions League final. Now so in talk. He said, because why? He said, say no get where he thought. Say before the second leg semi-final game between PSG and Bayern Munich. He said they don't celebrate too much. Say because anybody where they go meet for final, whether Bayern Munich or whether PSG, he said they get zero chance of winning the Champions League. Say Arsenal get zero chance of winning the Champions League. Say any team where they meet in talk before the game. And now Arsenal they meet PSG for final. And already PSG players believe say they don't win the Champions League already. They don't underrate Arsenal already before the final. Kakis.
21: See, I need to take Jimmy Carragher word for anything. I need to take him. I need to take him seriously before God, man, with all due respect to him. I don't take him anything at all because he talks out of the box. I want somebody to talk out of the box. I need to take him seriously. Why did I say so? Most of the things he has said are just like, he's just saying it for saying sake. It's like me, I respect your personal opinion, and a personal opinion. So it's entitled to his own opinion. You understand?
20: Yeah.
21: Yes, a personal opinion. But if you look at it in a way, Arsenal is not, I told you from day one, why in the talks, I don't understand. Arsenal never lose one Champions League match up until now to the final. So what is he saying? I know he's celebrating in the PSG. Say PSG will celebrate, say, that is the biggest mistake they will make. Arsenal will just defeat them. If they underrate Arsenal, that's the biggest mistake. What gives the PSG? Who is PSG? Let me tell you, with all due respect. Who is PSG? Let me ask you the question. If Real Madrid they talk, I go understand. If Barcelona they talk, I go understand. If Man City they talk, I go understand. Which day PSG become, which day they become this year they talk? It's not supposed to say football, get as it may be. PSG is just a normal team up until today. until today, tomorrow, I will tell you the same thing. They are just a normal team up until today, as I begin to talk to you now. So what gives them the leverage, say, that they underrate Arsenal? What's the disgrace?
1: Okay, make I, sorry, because of this thing where you talk to, make I just ask you one question. Arsenal, as they enter final, so, as they enter final for Champions League, I won't ask, is it quality or due to pure destiny? I want to know. This final, what Arsenal enter, so, now quality when they enter the final or now destiny? They are destined to play in the final.
21: You know that they are not destined. Any team, that's why they support any team. Any team will play.
1: No, I'm not telling you support them. Now they ask. Let me ask you.

0: for kingdom. But promote the people here for Arsenal.
1: So which means now you they agree, say as Arsenal reach the Champions League final now. Hold on now. Wait till they talk about this. As Arsenal reach final now of the Champions League, then now quality carry them reach that final. No be due to destiny. No be destiny. They are not destined to be in the final. That's pure quality.
0: They enter final with destiny. This final with destiny.
1: PSG enter with destiny. So PSG, they are destined to be in the fight, to play in the final. That's what you're saying.
0: They are quality carry them in the final. I'm not going to lie for you. The Arsenal are quality. That is why Arsenal they don't lost a game.
1: Wow.
0: PSG don't lost now.
1: Wow.
0: Arsenal never lost. So why PSG they compare themselves? Team we never lost. You they compare with team we don't lost. Wow. When they struggle.
1: So Arsenal PSG destined. Destined to play in the Champions League final again.
0: Arsenal enter final with quality.
1: All right, Kakis, make I ask you, because they've been called French Ligue 1. They be the call and Farmers League. Why? Because not only PSG be they win the league every season. PSG. You know, other leagues for Europe, they see French league as Farmers League. They call a Farmers League, but this same PSG now don't come Champions League last season. Win Champions League this season again, then they final for Champions League. So as it stands now, as they say, a Farmers League, you go still call French Ligue 1 Farmers League as it stands like this.
0: See, the best league in the world for me is the Premier League. Why they say that the best league? Because they played a lot of matches, and if PSG there for Premier League, then go struggle. Because the Premier League, Burnley if he go beat PSG.
1: I agree. But what you mean at the talk? We say the league for France now, Farmers League.
0: Because they say the quality when those look at the PSG team. All the big money transfers now for PSG. And if you look at all the other teams, that's much more teams they struggle.
1: But this same league where they call Farmers League, now their PSG come from. This same league where they call Farmers League, now PSG come there, win the Champions League last season. This season again, then they final for Champions League.
0: That is why they get advantage over the other teams now. Look at Real Madrid, Barcelona, and Atletico Madrid. You will see three teams where they battle them. England will be saying, I like 16 going now, you go bring out. But their own, only then you go bring out. Because I don't get the quality, they don't buy all the quality people for their place. Even they are 20, now they get the quality.
1: Okay. Now, based on that one, now they call the league Farmers
0: League. Yes. That's the economy they call a Farmers League.
1: Okay, I don't understand you.
0: That's it. Of course, no man.
1: All right, I don't shoot reach my time for today on No Who's Bad. Thank you, sir. I don't reach my time. So make I thank you so much for this.
0: Thank you for your precious time,
1: my brother. Thank you so much for coming on board, Dukudi. God bless you, my brother. God bless you. All right, sport fans. Yes, when I don't hear from Dukudi, Nigeria X International. I don't shoot reach my time for today on No Who's Bad. So I got quality rap. God bless you all. God bless Brilla. God bless Nigeria.
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2: 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Former President Goodluck Jonathan has stated that he will consult widely before deciding whether to enter the 2027 presidential race, cautioning that seeking the nation's highest office is not a computer game. While addressing youth groups in Abuja who urged him to run, Jonathan acknowledged their appeal but refused to rush his decision, even as the Federal High Court prepares to hear a legal challenge seeking to disqualify him. The lawsuit, filed by lawyer John Mary Jidobi, argues that Jonathan has exceeded the constitutional limit for the presidency and seeks to restrain INEC from accepting his candidacy. Meanwhile, Imo State Governor Senator Hope Uzodinma has been relieved of his position as the chairman of the Progressive Governors Forum following an extraordinary meeting of approximately 20 APC governors in Abuja on Thursday night. The sudden removal occurred just hours after Uzodinma acted as the spokesperson for the governors during the formal submission of President Bola Ahmed Tinubu's 2027 presidential nomination and expression of interest forms. While the governors from states such as Ogun, Bayelsa, and Enugu were in attendance, the forum has yet to officially announce a replacement or provide specific reasons for the leadership change. Also, troops of the 12th Brigade Nigerian Army successfully rescued the remaining 9 victims abducted from the Darul Kitab Islamic Orphanage in Kogi State during coordinated operations on May 6, 2026. Conducted under Operation Tiger Paw 2, the mission also foiled a suspected terrorist logistics movement in the Lokoja area. The Army confirmed these successes in a statement on Thursday, highlighting the ongoing efforts to secure the region and dismantle insurgent networks. And finally, a Nigerian man, Kenneth Godwin, faces a potential 20-year prison sentence following a federal grand jury indictment in South Dakota for his alleged role in an international fraud scheme. U.S. Attorney Ron Parsons announced that between May 2023 and March 2026, Godwin, believed to be residing in Nigeria, conspired to embezzle funds from the Priory Wind Casino and Hotel, a business operated by the Oglala Sui tribe. The charges include conspiracy to commit wire fraud and unauthorized computer access. If convicted, Godwin also faces a $250,000 fine and mandatory restitution for the financial damage caused to the tribal enterprise. And with that, we've actually come to the end of the news update right here on your Champions Dial Sports Radio Brilla FM. Many thanks for listening. I am Raymond Okolo.
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0: It's a fabulous Freaky Friday morning. It is time for the Big Sports Breakfast Show. It is juicy, it is spicy, it is a sports breakfast. We are one station too much for one nation. 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Brula FM, Brula Nation, good morning. My name is Anthony Beckederamode. Don't break. Time don't reach for us to serve you breakfast, a sports breakfast. The man wears Sabi football is here. Former player of the Super Eagles of Nigeria. He's been there, he's done that. You can call him Okute, you can call him Atakitabo. Now you know he's from Umobom in Imo State, Nigeria. You put Umobom on the map, put Nigeria on the map. Okay, now okay, Nigeria did for map before. When put Umobom for map. Ifeanyi Chukwu Vitalis Udeze is right here. Adeniyi Adebanjo Ogunseye is here as well. OG and Manwe Sabi, I say good morning and welcome. Day don't break. Let's go there.
1: They don't break, oh. Mm. They don't break. I so hear the introduction. Morning. I don't know. My just was just the name.
0: So what?
1: Manwe Sabi, I like consistency. What's I like people really consistent.
0: What do you mean?
1: Manwe Sabi put Umobom on the map. Even when as far as saying Manwe Sabi put Nigeria on the map.
0: I correct him.
1: Hey, why you can't correct him? Why you not correct your own for my side now when you introduce me? Introduce me, mention only my name.
0: No vex. OG!
1: Uh-huh.
0: Wait, let me do it.
1: Oh,
0: let me reintroduce you.
1: Adeniyi.
0: Wait,
1: do writing.
0: Adebanjo.
1: Uh-huh.
0: Ajibola.
1: Nice one.
0: Ogunseye.
1: Let's go there.
0: OG! In play, Jojo.
1: Who I put on the map?
0: You don't put anybody for map.
1: You know the fully larger before Saturday.
0: You don't put anybody
1: for map.
0: Okay. You don't put anybody for map.
1: Now, so what you do, no problem. My Saturday, you go get it in now. Leave me how you go do the show. I go introduce you.
0: You
1: go find tired to tire that day. You know to see. I do it.
0: Where are you? Use your own man talk. Talk with
1: people. No, you go do your research. You come meet me after the show. Yeah, I will tell you one or two.
2: I will go see that. Go see that, OG. Go see that. I agree to you.
1: Don't like say they invite you. Come out with Sabi coronation.
2: I hail you. Good morning.
0: I saw Sabi play for Nigeria.
1: I know.
0: Okay, you know what?
1: I go start to use my title for this office.
0: You know what's happening?
1: I don't know
0: Mobom before. I don't know him. Now you make me know him.
2: No mind.
1: You know Ranger.
0: No, I don't know him.
1: You know Ubonla?
0: I don't know him.
2: I know him.
1: If not you, I trust you. Because no way where you know the leader. Go. So if not you, I trust. I trust you if you know there.
0: And the journey to Leipzig is complete. The journey to Budapest is complete. The journey to Istanbul is complete. Leipzig would host the Conference League final. Istanbul will come alive for the Europa League final. And of course, Budapest will be alive for the Champions League final. One thing is constant. All three finals have English teams. Aston Villa made it. Crystal Palace made it. Arsenal made it. Can it be a clean sweep? 1-2-3 England. If Arsenal beat Paris Saint-Germain, they win the Champions League. If Aston Villa beat Freiburg, they win the Europa League. And if Crystal Palace go on to beat a Spanish side, Rayo Vallecano, champions of the Conference League. It has never happened before. Maybe not this year it will happen. See, then take the conference the same year. Take the Champions League and take the Europa League England.
2: But that don't go bad.
0: Congo take World Cup join.
2: If it happen, it don't go bad.
0: And maybe Congo take World Cup join.
2: Yes, it don't go bad. It don't go bad at all. It don't go bad. If all England teams win the UEFA competitions this time around.
0: Plus two, World Cup.
2: Plus World Cup, it don't go bad. It don't go bad. Just the reason loud, now. It go over loud. The England will come out now, come stand with two legs.
0: They don't tell us they didn't get football.
2: They don't tell us before. Say, now they didn't get football. It don't go bad. It don't go bad. Denny. no go bad.
1: You know, so we've been talking about this
3: clean sweep.
1: This clean sweep last week, the possibility. Mm. But importantly also the teams that when we think say go fit progress. You have on one hand, and the reason why England fits they feel confident, say they go feel with the Europa League, for instance, is because you have
3: Unai Emery
1: Mr. leading Europa. Aston Villa, to the final. Mm. Overturn 1-0 deficit. Completely clear.
3: That
1: maybe not that game against Chelsea. With the talk of me and Vicky, they put too much into that game. Nottingham Forest, unfortunately for them, the capitulation started and it started very early in that game. But for Crystal Palace,
3: they have a manager that wants to sign off on a high.
1: And yes, they don't win something for Europe before, but I know that team. Rayo. I like how they play for Europe. Oh.
3: You mean Rayo? Crystal Palace.
1: No, Crystal Palace. Yeah. I like how they play for Europe. I like how Oliver Glasner they play for Europe. But I don't know whether if you trust them to get that result. Though we don't see them in two finals or what look like two finals, the FA Cup and then the Community Shield, and we see how they play. But it's been a long time since then. They've lost players. Iberici is lost McGuay. But it'll be an interesting conversation to have Marwis Abi if this English club size go, and particularly for Arsenal. I think Arsenal's will be the biggest if he happens. Arsenal beating Paris Saint-Germain, it will be the biggest of the stories we will hear this season from any competition and any league.
3: Bookmakers have made Arsenal the underdog and made Paris Saint-Germain the favorites, slight favorites for the Champions League. It happens at the end of this month in Otute again. Today na 8th. So if you look at closely, we have about 22 days.
1: Yes.
3: There's still plenty of football to be played. Mm. I mean, there's the remainder of the league. There's the Conference League. There's the Europa League. And, of course, the Champions League. And once
1: FA Cup.
3: And once we finish all this one, almost immediately, we enter World Cup. Mm. You know? You finish World Cup, you come back to WAFCON. There's almost no break. As in, for fans. Fans go just the, now fans don't go enjoy and pass. There's football everywhere.
2: Yeah.
3: Having said that, let's talk about Real Madrid. It looks like it doesn't rain, it pours. Real Madrid, one problem from Kylian Mbappe to Rudiger to Tchouaméni to Abaloa, assistant, and Valverde. All of these two. Barcelona go just do one place, they look them.
2: I want to ask another one question.
3: their house is on fire.
2: If you see what thing they happen now, how you feel, say, or how you think, say, they fit play Barcelona
3: on Sunday
2: this weekend?
3: It was hard before. Now I think it's harder.
2: How?
1: Man, I'll be very straightforward. This is the way Anthony talked now, Bill. It was hard before.
3: Yeah.
1: It's
3: going to be harder now.
1: You don't get hard the situation now to make it any easier.
2: Because I don't know. But if you ask me, in all of this, what happened for Real Madrid, Anthony, I think me, I would blame the president of Real Madrid.
3: For things where they happen outside the club?
2: Yes, because you know why? This now waiting you go see in a club. When a president, they rub shoulder.
3: How many days do they do election?
2: With some players, they give
1: some
2: them power.
1: Some players.
2: You understand where they go? They give them some kind
1: of
2: power. So expect things like that to happen. Anthony for dressing room. I no go agree. Now they tear cloth. I no go agree. Now they tear cloth. So when
3: but
2: the president,
3: but if Florentino Perez not be,
1: I like that one.
3: they
1: tear cloth.
3: So Florentino Perez perhaps might be, when it comes to club football, it might be one of the most powerful, if not the most powerful.
2: I agree.
3: Mm-hmm. This is not the most powerful Real Madrid dressing room.
2: Mm-mm.
3: Or the Real Madrid dressing room with the biggest ego.
2: Mm-mm.
3: He don't see people in big parts of
1: the age be this.
2: I will give you
1: at the age and at the time be this.
2: I will give you an example.
1: The biggest names then are in here today.
2: Yeah.
1: So
2: I will give you an example.
3: Is there any name in that dressing room bigger than Ronaldo?
1: You know, but this is not the Ronaldo era.
2: This is a different era.
1: The biggest name in football today for that dressing room, that Kylian Mbappé.
3: So are we saying now that all of a sudden Florentino Perez don't know how to manage?
1: He's also getting old. Oh, he's old. Man, make that point.
2: He rub shoulder too much with some players. He don't give them power. So when you give players power like that, especially players of these days, where they say they don't know how to manage.
3: It don't feel like that way in this Florentino manage BBC. Benzema, Ronaldo, and
2: Gareth Bale. At that time, Anthony.
3: It don't feel like that.
2: Listen, make I tell you, that time, the era did different from this era. This era now, the ego too much. You understand?
0: And the struggle, and the struggle, and the negative. Not be the same team get David Beckham. Not be the same team get David Beckham before.
2: Yeah.
0: Michael Owen,
1: Zidane,
0: Figo,
1: yeah, Ronaldo.
0: Not be the same team.
2: At that time, mm-hmm. those players.
0: Okay, this one.
2: Those players, they respect themselves. They respect each other. Now, for example, Kylian Mbappe.
0: So Vinicius, Bellingham, Kylian Mbappe, and Valverde. You scattered the whole team.
2: You even showed me. Shabina, you showed me a video yesterday of where when Mbappe still there with the same thing I see they do for Real Madrid. Why? Because of the power they give up. That the same power they give up for PSG. You know? So now, as Real Madrid there now, so Valverde, Tchouaméni,
0: Bellingham.
2: Thank you. Then now, they feel say them they no be, for example, at the feel say you no be gang. You the feel say this one you and then you no be gang. They feel say you and
0: for the same team.
2: For the same team. So that's
0: the dressing room don't scatter.
2: That unity, no day. And that's why I say I blame Real Madrid president.
1: Who will be the coach? You on
0: but Carlo Ancelotti, this all these cracks.
1: Who will be their coach?
0: Because now, Sabi, all these cracks did not show under Carlo Ancelotti, senior man. They were there.
2: Tony, who you mentioned now?
0: Senior man.
2: Carlo Ancelotti.
0: Because they bring Xabi Alonso. You know if he managed them.
2: Come on. Now, they talk about Ancelotti now. A coach where nobody say, they twirl it for Ram. The twirly. When Xabi Alonso came in, Real Madrid, what did he do?
0: Camp.
2: He first one used power for them. Now they let Alonso come on. Your era don't pass. This is our era. You don't go fix all his grandma for us.
0: And they fired him.
2: And they fire him. They don't go play for him.
0: And you can't go bring Aboloa when we say if we not even reach the level of Xabi Alonso as a player or even as a coach.
2: You know you're waiting talk when they asked about the video last weekend. That was Sunday when they play Espanyol. When they asked him, because now that Sunday, Kylian Mbappe, that's a picture when he post. Now that was Sunday he post him. They asked him for press conference. Say, come, what do you think about this Kylian Mbappe post when he post? He did with him, he did holiday with his girlfriend. For Italy, then they on top here.
0: They Sardinia.
2: They enjoy. What in Abaleo talk? He said in free time.
0: Normal now. You go define the player.
2: Say go do. In get right to do anything when he want in free time. How he take in free time? Season day on.
1: And you don't know what an injury time. You get.
2: You don't understand.
1: Not be holiday.
2: They talk so. Season day on. How he take in free time?
1: Say go.
2: So you go no say Abaleo had the fear many of those players in the fear. In the hope, say many of those players go the back camp so that he go feel saving job for Real Madrid. Now what thing they do with that? Why not, but Tony? Everywhere don't bust already. Everywhere don't bust. Real Madrid.
0: I won't leave the club
2: this weekend. Don't leave Amu because see for a chop less than four.
1: For Natu not the same team. I have no idea. For Natu not the same team.
0: I won't leave the club.
1: For Natu not be the same team.
2: Okay. That's how I won't go.
1: We know where they come from. There you go now. If front's not good to go, you know go back to where they come from.
2: Don't go there.
1: Where front no good? Where you come up from, where you come from? You can't face front. As front no good, where you go back to?
2: I don't go back because I'll go to. I won't go back. No. I won't leave the club. Three goats like that. You won't go back. You don't agree.
1: Those three goats were not on the table that time. Yeah. As we do, I'm waiting for law you back.
0: I won't leave.
1: Those three goats were carrying you go back.
0: But I'm not going to tell you where they are because you go loud them. I won't leave the club. I won't leave the
1: you
0: club.
1: You don't get where anything. No, we are day all right, though. Just do where you day. No, we are day all right.
0: I don't like the way
2: they say
0: there.
2: He must do where he
0: day. I'll decide on Sunday.
1: No, we are day all right. No, we are day all right. Everywhere they hot.
0: I'll decide on Sunday.
1: Everywhere they hot.
0: I want to check something for that classical. I'll decide on Sunday. I don't like the way they are running the club. Who? Did they bring Mbappe to come and destroy the club? The club who they manage small, they go before. Look at it now. Everybody else, they fight each other. Rudiger, they go to slap person. Slap another player for this thing, for dressing room. One former Man U player. One player will not blow for Man U.
2: Okay.
0: He slap him.
2: Because that guy is a big place. He's a big joke. Well.
0: 090-44089. 090-41089. I'll be making a good Chelsea. Should I go to Chelsea?
1: Loud them.
0: Hello.
1: Loud as we did this.
0: Hello, good morning. Sports Radio. I think go Chelsea. I think go Chelsea. Hello.
1: You just can't wound yourself for nothing.
0: Hello, good morning. Good morning. What's your name? We don't know your voice, so which one say we know your name by your voice? What was that? Top your name.
1: We never hear you.
3: You know, your first of all, your line not even clear. You get her, you say, we your voice now, the voice of president. Say, we know your voice.
1: I never know the voice of the president.
3: You know, you don't know voice of president. You're here for my mouth. Hello.
1: I just say you won't do that.
3: No. I will not do that. I will not disrespect the president like that. Hello. Good morning. Can you speak up? Your voice is very low. I can hear you, but it is low. What is your name?
4: Yeah, my name is Tommy from Lagos Island.
3: What do they use? Are you using your headset?
4: I'm not using anything. I'm surprised that your thing is low.
3: It's very low.
1: It's very low.
3: Very low.
1: Very low.
4: I'm not using anything.
3: Oh, I'm not with your manager, but it's low. Go on. You know, it's even worse. I know can't even call to hear you again. It's worse. Try to call us back. 090-44-889. 090-41-889. Hello. Hello, good morning. Okay, maybe network on the, you know, it rained heavily this morning, so maybe. Hello. Hello. Your frequency of Champion Sports Radio Brilla FM is the station, and this definitely is the big sports breakfast show. So much is happening in the world of sports.

0: Sports Radio, hello. Good morning. There's something. We're going to check it, maybe not from our end. Two people don't call now, and the connection, they very, very, in fact, too low. We go check them very, very briefly. Man, no worry. We go check them very briefly so that we can have a conversation. Hello.
1: Hello, Anthony.
0: Good morning.
1: Yeah, good morning. I never got finished. My network, the network cut me off.
0: Now you call before we talk, so we don't know your voice.
1: No, not cut him. Now network cut me.
0: What is your name? Hello? Okay. Like I say, where you dey? But if you call, please, protocol. When you call us, simply tell us your name. Just your name. Tell us your name and let's move on. Not they tell us, say, we supposed to know your voice. We supposed to know your face. We say, that's not what we're here. Tell us your name. Every presenter, they come here. I'm sure you know my voice. But I know they fail to tell you my name every time I come on here. It's the same protocol for you out there. Hello. Good morning. Sports Radio, Brola FM is the station. Indeed, it's the big sports breakfast show right here on your frequency of champions. 09044881889. Those are the numbers. The numbers you want to call this morning if you want to be a part of this broadcast. Let's go for a break. When we come back, we would indeed tweak one or two things, and action will continue. Please don't touch it. Stay right here on Brola.

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0: The sports machine right here on your frequency of Champion Sports Radio, Brother FM. Anthony Beckett, Eremo be my name. Let's inform that this morning, Judo Gboji is the one pressing the right buttons on the console. The man with savvy football, Ifeanyi Udeze, is right here. And you know, he will break things down very nicely. Timmy Dave, Adeyemi, I see you this morning. Let me tell you that Abdul Hamid Mohammed is capped. Victor Ohani, Joseph Obisheson, Adam Baba Sulaiman all capped this morning. And we are set. We are raring to go. Adeniyi Adebanjo Ogunseye is also here on the sports machine. Let's tell you about a newly appointed Flying Eagles coach. He's talking tough. Abdul Mek Kaba says he's confident his experience at club and national team level will help guide Nigeria's under-20 national team to success. Mek Kaba expressed belief in the abundance of talent within Nigeria and, of course, at the domestic football scene, particularly at under-20 level. And he says that's enough to get the job done. Let's listen to Abdul Mek Kaba this morning. He's the coach of Nigeria's Flying Eagles.
1: I'm very happy to be appointed as the coach of the Flying Eagles of Nigeria, the artist in Nigeria under 20. And with my experience both at club level and at national level, I believe it can help, not in a small measure, on how far the Flying Eagles will go this time around. I have the belief that we have the talent in the country, especially if you look at the domestic football. There are so many good players, more especially at the age level of under-20 national team. And if it warrants building the team around a crop of players from one team which has been doing very well, I think it will be a good idea. And that is where I'm heading to.
0: Manwe Sabi, it's official. He was appointed some time ago, and it's been official now. He's been officially announced as a coach of Nigeria's under-20 men's team.
2: For me, I would say a big congratulations to Abdul Mek Kaba, Anthony Beckett. This you know, easy at all. You don't get the job, they don't announce him. So now they don't officially confirm and say I'm the coach of our under-20 now. That is the men's under-20, which is the Flying Eagles. For me, I just wish I'm all the very best, Anthony Beckett. I hope Senegal doing job and doing very, very well. Pick the right players, you know, because this time around, we want things to be different. We want things to work well when it comes to our under-20 or to our, when it comes to our Flying Eagles national team. You know, I just wish I'm all the best. In talk about players, we get good players for our local league. Well, I hope Senegal find them, Senegal catch those big players and also catch them young. Catch them young, we go they really within that age. Now my own be that. So for me, I wish them all the very best.
0: From the under-20 men's team, let's talk about the under-20 women's team, because this weekend in Malawi they would try to protect a 2-0 advantage. I played, of course, in Nigeria just 1 week ago, and that's why coach of the team Moses Aduku is saying that Nigeria would adopt an attacking approach despite carrying a 2-goal advantage into the second leg this weekend for the FIFA under-20 women's World Cup. It's a World Cup qualifier against Malawi.
3: We will be tactical in our approach in the game. We are 2 goals up, and starting the game, I think we will not just go defensive. No. We take the game to them to see if we can get a goal. And this, I know my guys can do that, because we know the opponent are not going to sit back. They will come out to want to play. And definitely, I think it will be easier in Malawi, because if they sit back and we are able to create chances like this, we lost a lot of scoring chances. Now they will come out to play. Definitely we have chance to score. And I think we have not a bad defense, and our goalkeeper is not that bad. So we are on course.
0: Manwe Sabi, they hold a 2-0 advantage ahead of the tie this weekend. They've already left the country. They are in Malawi, and they are getting set to play against their counterpart from that part of town.
2: Yes, one thing about I like about Moses Aduku, we say, is that in confidence level, when they talk, you know, in confidence level, they always very, very, very high. You know, he say, yes, say them, no, they go there. I want 20 girls, no, they go Malawi, go defend. Say, no. He said they go attack. They need to go play defensive, because yes, because the fair, maybe then get 2-0 advantage, they will go there, go defend. No, they will go there, go attack. So now one thing I like about that, you know, so for me, I would just say wish them all the best. I hope, say yes, at the end of the that game, Anthony, they will get the job done. That's the most important thing for them. And and then moves on to the next level. So for me, I wish them all the very best.
0: One man says we should be very, very happy this morning, particularly our coaches, because Nigeria has been readmitted by the Confederation of African Football, CAF, to have coaching A licensing. And the Secretary of the Nigeria Football Federation is with us this morning, Dr. Mohammed Sanusi, wants to talk about the matter.
4: Well, excited because we had the first A coaching convention in 2017, about 9 years ago, and I happened to be one of the coaches that took the A convention. So I'm excited that we are actually getting it right. We're doing a lot of coaching courses from D to C to B, and now back to A convention. I'm excited.
0: He says he's excited from D to C to B and now A, CAF A license, man Weisabi. So it means that some of those coaches who have been waiting in the wings, or those ones who wanted to travel abroad, can be excited. We can indeed start talking about top coaches in Nigeria.
2: Yes, Anthony, which is, for me, it's a good one. Welcome development, Anthony Beckett-Remo, because when you look at it, I mean, all these coaches get money to travel, go outside, even go Ghana or go other countries, say they won't go do their, they won't go pursue their CAF A license. You know, easy.
0: Nine Anthony, years you know, since easy. 2017.
2: I'm telling you know, easy.
0: Giant of Africa.
2: You know, easy. So I think this one, yes, NFL try for this one. I don't know how they take push. We CAF take, allow them. So, okay, oh, yeah, I'm going to run them. I don't know how they do them, but anyhow, they take them, then try for this one. I won't see more. We won't see more. So, for me, I did very happy with this development, and I wish them all the very best.
0: This weekend, Celtic and Rangers will be playing the Old Firm Derby in Scotland. And one man is saying, I want to score. I want to score in that game. He plays indeed in Scotland. And Kelechi Iheanacho this morning is talking tough. He wants to be on the score sheet at the Old Firm Derby. Whether he gets it or not remains to be seen. But he's in some sort of form this time around. Kelechi Iheanacho, talk to me.
5: Yeah, obviously the Glasgow Derby is one of the biggest derbies in the world. So I'll be happy to be part of it and enjoy it as well. So hopefully if I get a goal. But the most important thing is for us to win the game. So, yeah, hopefully we'll get the win.
0: He wants to score for Celtic, and he's hopeful of a win and a goal. Man Weisabi, what say you?
2: Anthony, a good one, Anthony. Because you know why? Inno say yes, those kind of game, when it comes to Celtic against Rangers, games like that. Now, for me, when it comes to Scottish football, now anytime where those kind of game won't happen, the biggest game might be that when these two teams won't play. And you know, and this team, that game, so you go take show yourself, say yes, you'll be good player whenever if your coach call you upon to start that game or to come in and try see how you can make a difference. So for me, I would just wish Kelechi Iheanacho the very best. I think that confidence level they very high, Anthony. With the way they play now, they bring them on these days. If you know score goal, if they make assist. For me, which is a very, very good one for Kelechi Iheanacho. So, in confidence level high, and you never can tell. So for me, I go just say, wish them all the very best. We can just continue the way they go and even give more, and then you never can tell.
0: Staying with Nigerian players who are applying their trade abroad, let's go to Germany, where Nathan Teller, Nigerian international, is hoping that they can push and secure the final UEFA Champions League spot in Germany. This weekend, they take on VfB Stuttgart. He's hoping that his teammates can indeed help finish the job.
6: We have to show it. We can't relax now. You know, this is the business end of the season, as people say, and this is where, you know, it matters. We want to perform, not just away, Stuttgart, and then the last game of the season against Hamburg as well.
0: Man Weisabi, Nathan Taylor and Bayer Leverkusen are pushing for a place. They want to seal a place in next season's UEFA Champions League.
2: Yes, Anthony Beckett-Remo. It's tough. That game go tough. Who did they play? Stuttgart did they play?
0: Yes.
2: It's tough. Stuttgart said, top team for Germany. A very, very good team this season. For Bayer Leverkusen, I think this season, you know, easy for them. This is a top season for them. Very, very top season for them. Some of their players drop form, and they really affect them. They affect them badly. And also, they sell some of their players as well. Affect them really deeply. I could just wish them all the best because of Nathan Teller. This is a very, very good player. I want to see them play for Champions League next season, and that I would really fight for. I hope say it will happen for them, and then they wish them all the very best. But if they won't make them, let me say that all the players must turn up against Stuttgart. This is a very, very good side. Stuttgart are a very good side. they must turn up against Stuttgart and bring out all of them, bring out their A game and see how they will take beat Stuttgart and then, if possible, get their Champions League ticket. So for me, I wish them all the very best.
0: Former Golden Eaglets midfielder this morning says it's a welcome development. The appointment of a new Golden Eaglets coach, Eboborisha Uwejamomere. Nine name. His name is a mouthful. That's the new coach of the Golden Eaglets of Nigeria. And Joshua Daniel says, good one. Good one. Let's see what he can do.
7: For me, age is not a factor. Because if we don't try, we'll never get the best. We keep on trying. At least we've tried the ones that we know. The ones that are there before. They're not that have been trying, and the results have not been coming. So we need to go another way. I think this one is a very good one. Let's give him a try and see what he will produce. But the fact he has been getting Sporting Lagos, at least, I think he has gotten some experience from level for him to be able to deliver. So I think we should just give him the chance. Experience for him to be here. And I believe he will learn from here. If this is some other coaches, like the same coach that now, when he was in Man City, which experience, he has no other experience. But they have to give him that chance. Take a week and give him that chance. And he came now, he started delivering. And he has been delivering. So I think we should go the same route and see. Let's just support him and give him that support. Not only we should clap, give him a long time contract for him so that he can learn and grow up with it. Let's just give him the time for him to deliver. And I believe he will do that.
0: Of course, sir, he used to be the analyst, Super Eagles match analyst, Eboborisha. And right now, he's presently head of Academy Sporting Lagos. That's the new coach of the Golden Eaglets of Nigeria, Manwe Sabi. He's young. And Joshua Daniel there is saying that let's see what he can do.
2: No, you know bad, Anthony Beckerdremo. You know bad to give young coaches opportunity. For me, you know bad when it comes to that level, that under 17 level. But when you won't give young coach opportunity for that level under 17 to handle the orders, our Golden Eaglets, you must make sure, say, the coach know a lot about grassroots football. You must make sure, say, yes, the coach knows a lot about talent, how to pick talent, how to discover talent, how to go around. You know, these days, what in the worry most coaches now for that under 17 level, under 20 level, you know, they feel, say, they don't feel use their funds, they travel around, say they go find talent, you know. So what they do normally be say they call somebody, for example, if you tell Lagos now, if any tournament day for Kano, you go call somebody where you know for Kano, help me put eye. If you go see any good coach, any good player, young player, then refer the player to me. And that coach might do anything when he wants, go pick any player when he like and send to you. So it's different. If you by yourself travel, go watch that that tournament and pick your players.
0: That was the Faniamu style back in the day.
2: Thank you. That is just the thing. Because if you want to catch them young at under 17, you must go round by yourself.
0: So I know it's a long time ago. What was Faniamu doing before he took over at under 17 level? What did he do?
2: Faniamu. What did they do that year?
0: I'm not sure it was an established coach in the system.
2: No, I don't think so. I think then in just the he deal with him be staff under NFA then. Nigeria Football Association.
0: Was not even a coach
2: then
0: of a club or anything.
2: I'm not sure. No coach in the club. He be staff then, but then no, I mean be coach, although he be coach, but he never really established himself as a top coach. But in the under, just say that year for NFA, what did they do? We say then get coaches where they employ.
0: Okay.
2: No matter how he be, as long as he be coach, then go employ you. You know, so they when job day, they go pick from those coaches where they get from that way they under NFF, NFA then, and appoint them. Or yeah, you go take over under 20, you take over under 17. I think now what thing they do then. You know, so for me, I don't get problem with that one, but get a coach for under 17, wait, they ready. I hope so. This is our under 17 coach now. They ready to move around to see players by himself. No do I am. If you do IM, that one go bad.
0: What is IM again?
2: Imamado. I know person here, I know person there.
0: Say it again.
2: Imamado. I know person here, I know person there. We know one that one. So for me, I wish I'm all the very best. Anthony.
0: 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New coach for the under 17 men's team of Nigeria. New coach for the under 20 men's team of Nigeria. And we know that these two teams are conveyor belts. Great players have emerged from the under 17 and the under 20 team of Nigeria, and they've gone very, very far. Hello, good morning. It is still your frequency of champions. Can you hear me? Sports Radio Brola FM is the station, and indeed it is at that time when we take your calls and we take your contributions as well. 090-44-1889, 090-41-889, those are the numbers. The numbers you want to call to be a part of this broadcast. It's the Sports Machine right here, right now. And indeed, we are looking at some of other stories. Let's quickly talk about track and field this morning because one man is saying that we have achieved our target. Our target has been achieved. Let's go to Olale Concho Eton this morning. We're saying that as far as track and field is concerned, the relays and all of that, Nigeria has achieved her target. Remember, he's a board member and also a coach right there at the Athletics Federation of Nigeria.
8: In itself, the competition that they won medals and won money. But the objective of the teams are to qualify for the Beijing 2027 World Championship and improve their ranking for the ultimate championship later in the year. So we were able to feature strictly majority home-based athletes, and they were able to qualify. Three of our teams qualified out of six, which was a good result in itself. When you have three over six, that's pass mark. So it wasn't anything about Commonwealth Games. We have to run to win medal at the Commonwealth Games. There is no standard for Commonwealth Games in any way, except road race and long distance running that they want to be sure whoever is returning is good enough. In the sprint, everything, jumps, relays, there are no set standard for that in the Commonwealth Games.
0: Sports Radio Brula FM is to the station. Let's make one more stop. Let's go to London, where one man indeed has come out to explain why Chrysantos Uche has not been playing for Crystal Palace. His name is Oliver Glasner. Oliver Glasner has opened up on the disagreement between him and Super Eagles midfielder Chrysantos Uche after the player suggested that the coach no longer trusts him and the coach no longer wants to play him. Let's listen to the coach this morning, Manuel Sabi. Let's listen to Oliver Glasner.
9: Yes, I don't want to talk again. For me, it's never blame the player for something, so always this stays internal. And Uche wasn't registered for the second part of the Conference League. I had a conversation with him. Yeah, he was not pleased with it, but I had to take a decision due to the rules. We had new signings coming in. Me honestly, yeah, now if I had known that Edin Keita doesn't get fit, which would have been registered, but at that moment we thought Eddie is close to return, and then having Youngstrand, Larsen, JP Mateta and Edin Keita, this was the reason. And from this day he felt that I don't like him, nothing, told him nothing personal. I like him as a person, but again I had to take a decision. And but like always, every player who is here gets the best possible support we can give him. On the other side is what I mentioned, you also have to be open for support. It's support is never a one-way direction, it's always a vice versa. But yes, he's our player and he will get all the support.
0: You know, he's not your player, he's a player on loan from Getafe. Man, it's Abi. Last, Uche will go back to Imperial Club.
2: Yes, he will go back to Getafe. But for me, Uche Christian Tus, Anthony Becker-Dremo, I think this is very simple. If you do well, there's no way where your coach
0: no go register you.
2: Let's be honest, forget. Me, I don't play, we know as they go. No matter as coach, even if he don't like you, but as long as they do your job, they do them well, Anthony, he no get choice. Not be Nigerian and abroad. The coach must register you. He must register you. You can imagine. New signings come for January.
0: They come on your name.
2: They get to come on your name, come on some people's name, and register the new players will come.
0: They come on the name.
2: You need now come there among the players, so then come on their names, register new players. What thing that one tell you? That one tell you say you need to give enough. That one tell you say you need to do enough. Let's be honest, Anthony. And he himself can't come out, can't say the coach no
0: like him.
2: You where you there alone. Anthony, where you supposed to fight, make sure say you play week in, week out. Then give you the opportunity to use and win. Because why? You won't stay put. You won't make sure say it's at the end of the season, you remain for England.
0: Even we self will not help, and Nigeria self not to call him again.
2: Maybe if you do where they will call you, Anthony, you wear your leg, it never strong. Maybe say you don't get leg like your leg don't strong. You don't stand with two legs like Wilfred Onyeka did them, like Osimhen them, like Alex, you won't beat them. Even if you don't play well for your club or you don't play some games, they go still call you for national team. But you never stand well. Chris Sanchez never stand well. He pay me because he's a very good player, Anthony. But I don't know what happened to Ram. Since when he go on loan to Crystal Palace, we know they see the best of Christian Uche again. I don't know what happened. You know, but what do you say? Making no reason and making no thinking. If coach come on your name, remove your name, register and that player for a competition, that means say you are not doing enough, Anthony.
10: We'll go for a break, and when we come back, action will continue. That's the size of the sports machine. Many thanks to Manwe Sabi for breaking it down. Nicely, as always. My name is Anthony Beckett. I'm saying don't touch it. There's more to come. This is your Frequency of Champions. 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

0: training. Training has taken him to Millwall. Training has taken him to Gillingham and Nottingham Forest in the UK. So he's quite exposed, man, with Sabi. That's about his profile.
1: It's okay. For me, for Abdou Mekaba, I don't talk him before. I will still wish him all the very best. And where me are they go be say yes. Where you want pick player for under 20, pick the right players. Now which we want the right players. We don't want IM again. The right players. And you know, in job, Abdou Mekaba, a good coach, very very good coach, no doubt. But make it doing job and doing job well. Pick the players and pick them well. And for under 17 coach, for me. Yes, he did expose Anthony Beckett-Dremo, no doubt. This under 17, I don't get problem because as long as you be young coach, you deserve the opportunity when it comes to our golden neglect. Yes, every young coach is out there. All of them deserve opportunity. At the end of the day, they go pick only one to head that under 17 our under 17 national team. So as they pick him now, the only thing we need to do, make sure say he go round. That my own, now there me idea. No sit down one place, they look for players. You must go round and look for players and look for the best. Catch the talent, catch them very, very, very young. Now there me idea. So I go wish him all the best. I don't go come here, come talk, say, win be. Why they? No. Now young coach, so he deserve that opportunity. He get the opportunity, and I pray make you use him well.
0: So in case you were wondering, I just gave you the profile of the new coach of the under-20s and the new coach of the under-17s. 090-44-889, 090-41-889. Those are the numbers. Are the numbers you want to call this morning. Hello.
2: Hello.
0: Good morning.
2: Good morning, Abi.
1: Yeah, I greet you. Good morning.
2: Yes, Anthony, I will dance go to I will do well now to always introduce myself. My name is Kinua Kerejane, my Anthony. My wife have you. The money when the person will take Waka to look for players, is he going to be his own personal money before the presentation? Now, the reason why I said I don't want English to win a conference, Europa and Champions League. At the end of the day, they will now come to say the best league in the whole world is England, and where it may.
0: Okay. Are you there? Are you there? Okay. All right. You can call us back.
1: You know, saying raised a very good point, Anthony. I said the money, the funds, where this coach will take the go round. Talking about logistics, where money will take the go round, they go see these young players. Where he will get the money from? You know, a very, very important question. But you know the truth. The ones where I know, some of the coaches, we don't coach them under 17, where they go round, go pick players, go round, go look for players. They do that thing from their own pocket, too. Let's be honest. On a norm, it no supposed to be from their pocket. Yes, the NFL supposed to give them that budget to go round. They supposed to get budget for that, to go round, travel round, to go see players from everywhere. You know, how many states you get? We have about 36 states.
0: Plus the FCC.
1: Yeah, then go round. It's supposed to be like that. But, you know, they be like that most times. In most cases, now the coaches, them, they use their money. I don't go lie. The ones with me, I don't know. Where I see. Now them, they use their money, they go round. But on the norm, now NFL supposed to provide money for that one for them.
0: Let me talk some international news at this point in time. Let me confirm to you that the International Olympic Committee, the IOC, the IOC have now lifted all restrictions placed on athletes from Belarus, but not athletes from Russia. So what this means is that Belarus can start competing once again. You remember Russia attacked Ukraine and Belarus offered Russia some form of support, and both countries were banned by FIFA and even the IOC. But I can tell you now that restriction has been lifted. IOC President Kirsty Coventry, is indeed sanctioned this development. So Belarus are free, but not Russia, for international politics. Still your frequency of Champion Sports Radio. Hello.
3: Good morning, Anthony Fury.
0: Good morning.
3: Good morning.
1: Yes, it is
3: the voice of Fubu United.

0: Udeze, let us start with Madrid and Barca. You know, get as you want to look at first and foremost, eh? Madrid is bigger than Barcelona. Mm-hmm. When you call for the world, the world,
1: I don't agree.
0: Competition in Europe, Madrid passed them. For free, Madrid passed them. For money, Madrid passed them. So I don't know why one want to go compared to this. So no good athlete for Madrid and Barca. Then, Tony.
1: Yep.
0: Who do you think would have been the toughest opponent to face Arsenal on the champion, this Champions League final? Who do you think?
1: Now PSG now. Which one be?
0: Okay, PSG.
1: It has to be PSG.
0: Okay. Nice one.
1: Now PSG now. This the way this PSG they play. Everybody know they see them. And then if you check out the final of the Champions League this season, now the semi-final of this same Champions League last season, home and away last season, PSG beat Arsenal. Home and away. Bayern don't collect this season for Arsenal hand. So make them if you be Arsenal fan, you go obviously get double mind going into this game.
2: I don't go get double mind if I be Arsenal fan because I also look at the form of my team. Remember, from day one of this Champions League during league phase, Anthony Becker Deremo, how Arsenal end for league phase. They were up there. They were top. They were up there. So right from day one, Arsenal don't dey in form. For this season's Champions League, then they inform from the.
1: But that's not to say that's not you me know? Saying that Arsenal will lose the final.
2: Then they inform.
1: But I'm saying that PSG.
2: Yeah, now the
1: will be
2: yes,
1: tougher.
2: Yeah, I agree.
1: Than Bayern.
2: I agree. But now this final, Arsenal no go agree for them. May I know that one? I believe that one. This final, PSG Arsenal.
1: Sports Radio.
3: Hello.
1: Hello.
3: Morning.
1: Good morning.
3: Anthony.
1: Go on. What's your name? Go on.
3: Last year, when we played PSG.
1: Then what happened? Hello? You said last season when you played, what happened? Sports Radio, Brilla FM is the station. Last season, what happened? You want to make an excuse? Hello? Last season when you played them, they beat you home and away.
2: Yeah, that one clear.
1: That was the result.
2: Clear.
1: So what you want to talk say last season? You want to say now last season? Yes, now last season. This one at this season. Hello.
4: Hello, Anthony.
1: Good morning.
4: Good morning. How are you, Abby?
2: I greet you. Good morning.
4: I greet you. This is your friend.
1: Go on.
4: Tony, you talked something this morning about Mbappe, say like 3 million, 30 million people don't sign.
1: Yeah.
4: I don't say some backup fans say for don't sign. My ways are this every day among the people.
1: Not be Real Madrid fans, they actually design them. Nah, enemies.
4: Some Barcelona people join us.
1: Which one?
4: Because they know say that guy go say harm them one day. They know say the guy get good process in Spain there. That's why. I know told the Real Madrid. So that's the tricky.
1: Okay. That could also be a good point. Say all these people when they sign this petition, now enemies of Kylian Mbappe, maybe enemies from France, and enemies from within, and even from outside.
2: It's possible, but you won't tell me say Real Madrid fans no dey there. Most of them are Real Madrid fans, because
1: how can you actually want your talisman to go?
2: Talisman,
1: your highest goal scorer in two seasons for there, he don't score over 80 goals.
2: When would they see him say once he scatter the team, he won't scatter the club, Anthony? When would they see him say he won't scatter the club? Nobody see football and a teamwork now. Nobody one person with job. The goals when he score, high intake, he no go carry ball from his own go post, go score for opponent go post now. No, not teamwork. Now still his own teammates, now still give him the pass. Now set him up to go score the goals. You know? So now the team be that. You know, he need to change in attitude. We don't see the same attitude for PSG. You know, new to us, this same attitude Kylian Mbappe, when carry go Real Madrid now, we don't see the same thing. We don't see part one for when in the PSG. So we know they're shocked. We know. And people know. You know, for me, if he changed the attitude, for sure, fans don't get problem with him, Anthony.
1: Funny thing about this petition? The people who started the petition want only 200,000 signatures. As of today, they have over 30 million. Imagine if you find 200,000 naira. You can't end up get 230 million. Now be the case of Kylian Mbappe. Like say then they wait for him before. they needed only 200,000 signatures. 200,000.
2: Not good player, but in Wahala too much.
1: Now they have over 30 million.
2: In Wahala too much. Not the thing.
1: Sports Radio.
5: Hello.
1: Hello. Hello. Good morning.
5: Good morning. No, wait, sorry. Good morning.
2: Morning.
5: Arsenal beat the PSG last season for League now. I don't know what Anthony did or say.
1: Did you? I said, you see, sometimes on another listen, I said the final is a repeat of the semi final. You don't hear that part?
5: I don't know if we don't beat PSG before.
1: Sometimes try to listen before you they talk the two and I know talk.
5: Okay. Well, as far as I'm concerned, if Arsenal be on their day, they complete.
1: Okay, no problem. Mawi Sabi, you know the problem sometimes with some Arsenal fans? They are too quick. Too quick. And on the one, they distort information and distort facts. I said the final. I'm repeating it again. The final of this year's Champions League is the semi-final from last season's UEFA Champions League. And in that semi-final, over two legs, PSG beat Arsenal home and away. Now, facts. I don't mention league face.
2: Yeah.
1: I don't mention them.
2: True.
1: So, first of all, agree and understand what we they talk first before you go they talk what happened for 1944 or 1955. And I also did not say that Arsenal will lose the final. Somebody asked a question, say for Bayern and PSG. For me, say what I think. I say PSG now the tougher opponent. And I also insisted that say this season Arsenal don't beat Bayern. Before you just jump into this thing, can't they talk the team when I not talk? I use God beggar now. I won't leave Real Madrid. On Sunday, I go know where they go. I won't leave them. I don't know. I want to see what in Chelsea go play tomorrow. If there are signs, if there are good signs, because Liverpool they host Chelsea tomorrow, lunchtime. If there are good signs, I feel join Chelsea. They're world champions. What's happening? It's not funny.
2: Hey.
1: But one thing is clear. I cannot join Liverpool.
2: But you can join Arsenal.
1: I don't ask you.
2: I just ask you. You say you cannot join Liverpool. One thing is clear. You can't join Liverpool. But you can go back to Arsenal.
1: I can't join Man U.
2: But you can go back to
1: Arsenal. If I come England, do.
2: But you can go back to Arsenal.
1: I didn't know. No comment. No comment on that. Hello.
6: Hello.
1: Good morning.
6: How are you this morning, my brother?
1: I'm good, I'm good.
6: You know, man, I greet you.
2: I hail you. Good morning.
6: The man went low Friday too much.
2: That's so.
6: Additional Ajeko. Anthony, if you come back to Chelsea, you need to have a cover.
1: I was never with Chelsea before. Now I'm trying to say if I come back to Chelsea.
6: If you join Chelsea, I'll come back to Chelsea.
1: Can you imagine? I will convert you.
6: You know why I'm coming back?
1: Why?
6: Because of your wife. You know, you don't give me that thing. You won't come back by force.
1: Okay. No problem.
6: So we come back.
1: Wait. She don't give me what?
6: You don't give you Wahala for us to have. You know, just yet.
1: Okay.
6: So that's why we won't come back. If you come back, I'll leave my daddy matches to come back to Jesse.
1: Okay, that's good.
6: But if you don't come, I know you come.
1: Okay.
6: But mind you, on Saturday, Liverpool will beat us. They will beat us. They will beat Jesse again.
1: You're already there now. You say us.
6: They will beat Jesse.
1: Okay.
6: They get him now.
1: Okay.
6: But as you come back, I come back.
1: Okay. Okay. So. He say, if I move, I move people.
2: Hey.
1: But I can't join Liverpool and I can't join Man U. Unless they go pay me money to join them.
2: You know, right off Arsenal.
1: I didn't say anything. I don't know why they mentioned this. You're trying to put words in my mouth. But there's a likelihood that I will leave Real Madrid on Sunday. I don't tire for them. Their wala is too much. Their wala too much. I want to check something on Sunday. El Clasico is 8 p.m. I want to check them. Well, I go leave them. Yeah, there was a reason I went there. They're not giving me peace. Hello. Good morning.
2: I greet you. Good morning. Good morning.
7: Tony.
1: Yes.
7: I beg, just leave us alone. Now you they bring the calamity to us.
1: Who, what do you mean?
7: Yes, now you bring the calamity to Madrid. again from the.
1: What do you mean? How do you mean? How do you mean?
7: Now we don't get showed out today. I beg.
1: You know when I joined Real Madrid? Do you know when I joined Real Madrid?
7: Tony, as they say, God beg you like this. Go back to where you are coming. Oh, I won't play final. Just go back.
1: Wait. What's your name? What's your name? What's your name? What is your name?
7: Tony.
1: Tell me your name.
7: My name is Henry.
1: So you know when I joined Real Madrid?
7: Tony, whenever see, just go back to where you are coming from.
1: You know,
7: you can go back. You can go to Man City.
1: Okay.
7: You like to be jumping from one place to another.
1: No, don't worry. Don't worry yourself.
7: Now you can cause this calamity.
1: No, that be me. That be me. I joined Real Madrid in 2019. This is 2026. And since that time, now this last 2 years, we've been successful. I joined them because of, say, we're going to win every year. 2019, this is 2026. Let's go for a break. I fell in love with the city, fell in love with the club. Anything will happen for Madrid will stay in Madrid. Minus, can't you just turn out? But I'm thinking of leaving the club now. I don't tire. I go call some of my friends for dinner now. You know, I promised that we're supposed to put one or two Real Madrid girls on this show. I can still do it too. I'll contact them if, you know, then I'll stay or leave. One of these shows, you go see them. I'll bring Real Madrid Shima come this show. Serious one, and I go hear the Spanish accent for the English. This ain't a play. Maybe after they talk, man will be the film. Don't worry on this show. Maybe one of them will be Monica. That's her name. Let's go for a break. Will they come? Man, I don't just talk too much. Some things they come my head now from Madrid. Let's go for a break.
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5: 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Yes. It's always stormy and the weak gets hurt. Hard tackle. 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

0: BS. It's always stormy and the weak gets hurt.
1: It is that time. That time for Hard Tackle, and this morning our focus is in Spain, where football club Barcelona will take on Real Madrid on Sunday night. And as for Barcelona, the Blaugrana need only a point. 1 point! And they will be champions. Champions of Spain. Real Madrid would attempt to delay the coronation by beating Barcelona. If they beat Barcelona, Barcelona won't be champions on Sunday. That championship will be postponed. That's the mission of Real Madrid. But the camp of Real Madrid, I understand, is in turmoil. Players are fighting. Players are injured. Players are going on romantic dates. All is not well. But Barcelona also have their own problems. They have their own problems. Their talisman is ruled out of the season. No Lamine Yamal. They say he will be fit for the World Cup. So one thing is clear. Will Barcelona win the title on Derby Day? Imagine. You want to win the title in the very front of your rivals, your eternal rivals. Or will Real Madrid postpone the coronation? Say if I go win this thing, not be on top of our head. Go win them elsewhere. But not on Sunday. The battlers are in the building. Joseph Obi-Chesson, surest black boy, is in the building. Adeni Adebanjo Ogunseye OG is in the building. To be or not to be, will Barcelona win the title on Sunday? Or will Real Madrid delay it? They need a point to win the title. OG, talk to me this morning.
2: Yeah, thank you very much. Barcelona won't win title. They can wait for another game.
1: Not this one.
2: Because you not consign Real Madrid. You not consign Real Madrid. You see that that guard of honor that they are looking for. It's not Real Madrid that will give them anything. If it happen to this Real Madrid team, this particular team that I know of, anything can be wrong with that particular team, but not be like make them show up for Barcelona backyard. And on the day that Barcelona can win the league title, now then go come hand down to them. That's not how this rivalry works. This rivalry was made in heaven. Where like God tell them, say, you stay on your lane, this one stay on the lane. Nothing will join on our two together. The day one team appears like they are two go agree, it is scatter. That's how it happened with the Super Cup. The day Real Madrid and Barcelona won't agree on anything, it scatter. And so this particular one, I don't see any chance of Barcelona getting a win today. As a matter of fact, if anything, with the way we've seen these stories that they've been leaking, if you go check them, now Barcelona fans are in the leak. All this is happening in Real Madrid's camp. They bust somebody head, they fall for ground. Because why is the club saying one thing and the player is saying another thing? How? How it take it happen? How did we all of a sudden find that there are 30 million fans? How many fans even there for the full Real Madrid? 30 million fans.
1: No, worldwide. Worldwide.
2: Which worldwide? Now they put the list for on Twitter, I mean, on Instagram. Now they put the list where they say they go to sign. Real Madrid will do their thing. Somehow they heard about it. This whole commotion, and if that's what they want to bank on, it's not gonna work for them.
1: Okay, we've heard from Adeni this morning. Say anything if it happen, but not on Sunday. Barcelona will not be crowned La Liga champions on Sunday at the expense of Real Madrid. Joseph Obi-Chesson, I'm sure you have something interesting to tell us.
3: You know, it is very funny when Big OG says the Real Madrid-Barcelona rivalry was made in heaven. No, it was not made in heaven. It was made in Spain. The fact that it is happening that... See, I don't know. He has managed to shift the entire post. Nothing concern. Oh, maybe Barcelona are leaking something. Did it happen or not? This Real Madrid side, even when they know they disarray, then they mess up. That they mess up first of all, and then you have one of the spine, in fact, the spine of the team in Valverde. Spine of the team. And I try many don't use he use break, he use blow, scatter in jaw.
1: That's what happened with that.
3: He used blood, scatter in brain. You might not be playing.
2: Fake news out.
3: Which way?
2: See there.
3: Okay.
2: See there.
3: Okay. Carreras.
2: See there.
3: One of the spine of the team.
2: There's
3: no problem.
2: how you can this say this morning they have at Real Madrid Football Club, Barcelona have it as well. Every problem. Is it the coach who has already told us, I don't want to do this anymore? Or is it the fact that they don't even have their best player available and he's not going to be available for the rest of the team? See, you've noticed anything. When it matters for Barcelona, they seem to capitulate. That's the reason why Atletico Madrid today playing in the semi-finals of the UEFA Champions League. In their own backyard. Did Atletico Madrid not go to their Camp Nou? That's the same stadium. They can't even have the capacity stadium. Do you know why? Because the stadium is not complete. There's a big stadium for almost 4 years. They're not complete now.
1: You've heard from the battlers. Let's hear from you. Hello.
4: Good morning, Anthony.
1: Good morning.
4: My name is Anthony Daniel.
1: Please go on.
4: But I know that you know the importance of this point. Bigoji, you lied. It was not made in heaven, it's made in Spanish. And let me tell you one thing that you don't know. Anthony is leaving Madrid, he's coming to Barcelona. But you don't say they know they ever.
1: Okay, you don't carry us go where we don't know. Let's stay with the topic. I'm not on the hard tackle floor, so stay with the topic and not talk about my likely movement from Real Madrid elsewhere. Hello.
5: Hello. Tony.
1: Good morning. Go on. That's a vote for me. Hello.
6: Good morning.
1: Yes.
6: Real Madrid is finished.
1: They are finished.
6: Barcelona will be crowned champions
1: on Sunday.
6: At the Santiago Bernabeu on
1: Sunday. Barcelona is hosting the game. No, it counts. Idea no matter. No. Hello. Good morning.
7: I go with
1: Denny. Going with Denny this morning. Say that man you be.
7: Continue to fly around.
1: He said that man you be. Okay. Hello.
8: Hello, Antonio.
1: Good morning.
8: Good morning, Dave.
1: Dave, go on.
8: Anthony, for a long time, never see a terrible Real Madrid. Who's kind of Real Madrid? I can't do anything about it.
1: Dave, why your voice go down? I didn't. So they talk normally.
8: No. Okay.
1: Okay. Sports radio. I know say you get energy past that one. Hello.
9: Hello.
1: Good morning.
9: Good morning. My name is Vitalis.
1: Vitalis, go on.
9: Yeah. Barcelona will crown champion on Sunday.
1: Okay. Barcelona will be crowned champions for the very eyes of Real Madrid. They go collect up. Hello.
10: Hello, Anthony. Good morning. Imo on the line.
1: Imo, go on.
10: Barcelona not go use Real Madrid collect that.
1: You see, I'm. They're not fit.
10: It's not going to happen.
1: Okay. Imo has voted for Denny. It's fine. 5 points. 5 points. Hello.
11: Good morning, Tony.
1: Good morning.
11: My name is Fred.
1: Go on, Fred.
11: But you know, I'm not just targeting the cup. They also targeted the 100-point mark. So they will beat Madrid and go on to win the remaining matches so that they can see the 100-point mark.
1: Okay.
11: So it wins for Barcelona.
1: Okay. He says, they go do them. Hello.
12: Good morning, Mr. Tony.
1: Good morning.
12: How was your night?
1: Night was good.
12: You are speaking with Sedoni Fadi.
1: Please go on.
12: Allah Madrid, don't they put our hand? When the player, they break each other's head.
1: So what are you
12: they
1: saying?
12: They can't make it.
1: Okay, the elder says Real Madrid, I cannot do it. No, you can't make it. Hello.
13: Hello.
1: Good morning.
13: Who has won a penis?
1: I greet you.
13: Any other one, I can't ask you.
1: I can't ask you.
13: Go on, please.
1: Go on.
13: See, Barcelona must can't champion on Sunday. Whether devil like it or not, he must can't champion on Sunday. Adeni Yakubu manage.
1: Okay. Okay, when you say devil, just Yaku eliminate that devil and put Yakuba and put Denny there. Exactly. Yeah, you will feel it. Hello.
14: Hello, good morning.
1: Good morning.
14: No, this is calling from Ajegunle.
1: Go on. Go on.
14: Hello.
1: Go on, I hear you. Go on.
14: Barca is going to win the classical match this Sunday.
1: Okay.
14: Because it's not just only game we're targeting. We're targeting 100 points, 100 goals this season.
1: Yeah, targeting. Okay, Sports Radio, Brola FM, the station. Hello. Sports Radio. Hello.
15: Tomorrow.
1: Good morning.
15: Tomorrow. I need to. I need to talk.
1: Oh, Nick, go on.
15: Listen. Tomorrow. Abeg. Barcelona is not the aware that Barcelona doesn't have. They don't have coach. They don't have doctors. They don't have. They don't have every. I say Barcelona. Madrid. Madrid not get every anything now. Madrid right now not be Madrid.
1: Okay. What you love?
15: Barcelona.
1: Okay, thank you very much. It says that Real Madrid are in turmoil and they cannot win a football match on Sunday against Football Club Barcelona. Hello! Sports Radio, Brola FM. It's still Hard Tackle right here. And we're talking Barcelona hosting Real Madrid. Barcelona need a win or a draw to confirm. In fact, they need a draw, just a draw to confirm the title. Will they get it on Sunday? Hello!
16: Hello. Good morning.
1: Good morning.
16: My name is Joshua. I'm calling from Aja.
1: Go on.
16: I'm 20 plus.
1: Okay.
16: So I'm going with Joseph. So
1: you're 20 plus.
16: So if you even have to cut everything for him.
1: Okay.
16: Thank you.
1: That's a Gen Z vote there for Joseph Obi-Sheson. Hello.
17: Good morning.
1: Good morning.
17: This is Ibrahim from
1: Vich. Ibrahim, go on. Go on.
17: Allah Madrid all the way. I go for Danny.
1: Going for Danny this morning. Hello. Hello, Ibrahim.
17: Yeah.
1: How old are you?
17: I'm above 30.
1: Okay. Okay, no Allah. No. Hello.
18: Mama.
16: Hello.
1: Good morning.
16: Good morning, uncle.
1: Good morning.
16: I'm a man from Kogi.
1: Go on.
16: For me, come for
1: Okay. Sport, Adia Lumata. Chopper at this stage. Hello.
19: Good morning, Anthony.
1: Good morning.
19: My name is Damien Odio.
1: Damien.
19: Yeah. Madrid will win, we beat Barca. Sure.
1: Okay. Damien says Madrid. Hello, Madrid. Says Madrid will win the game. Hello.
20: Hello.
1: Good morning.
20: Good morning, Tony.
1: What's your name?
20: My name is Onomedi Great.
1: Onomedi Great. Talk to me.
20: Me and my family, my entire family, we stand at the back. The gang.
1: No, they have to vote. So it's not by standing. No, are they there? Your family, they there?
20: No, they're but they are busy. Madam, they attend to the children.
1: Onomedi, who are you voting for?
20: I say Madrid.
1: Madrid. Oh yeah. Wait. So wait, your family won't vote. Wait, let me hear. Your family won't vote. Where did they told? Save my time now. Time they go. Where they are? We're going to hear their voice now. Give them phone. Give them phone.
21: Hello,
1: good morning. Good morning. What's your name? What's your name? Okay, who are you voting for?
21: My husband.
1: You are voting? Yeah, okay. Is that all? Your husband, they vote for Real Madrid now. Calm down. You calm down. Okay. I think on another let the call cut now. Joseph, I'll come out your point.
22: Come on the point, which of me? I go come on the point.
1: You are going to come on your own point because you're shouting. You're shouting. I'm trying to. Hey, let's take one call. One more call for the road. On the man. Sports Radio. The network played the fast one on him. Hello.
23: Hello.
1: Good morning.
23: I'm AJ. Why not someone get the wife? Why not someone get wife?
1: Well, I got married now.
23: For me, I think Barcelona will beat match on Sunday. I'll beat them hands down.
22: Now why you single now? You're not single.
1: Go marry. If you want wife, go marry. So let's count the votes this morning. For Adeni this morning, he has a total of 16 points. For Joseph Obisheson this morning, he has a total of 29 points. 29 points. 29 points for Joseph. Close your argument.
0: Well, it's good to you don't need to reap what you do not sow.
1: What do you mean?
0: Barcelona have sown throughout the season. Now it's time for them to harvest. They will harvest and they will start from Real. In fact, now Real Madrid, they go take Duco to hell where they go take the pluck all those fruits. The fact that Real Madrid, they did in disarray. Even when Real Madrid are not in turmoil, they collect and they chop back to back. Now is the time for them to harvest and show and shame Real Madrid to the fullest. They will do it on Sunday.
1: Oji, please close your argument.
2: Real Madrid started this season in turmoil. And the first meeting between them and Barcelona ended 2-1. They beat Barcelona. They are going to do the same thing again on Sunday. You see that trophy, this is, they can move it elsewhere. Maybe they'll go and do it in Elche. That'll be for that place where Real Madrid did on the pitch. It's not gonna happen.
1: Okay, that's it this morning on Hard Tackle. El Clasico, of course, is on Sunday. Chelsea Liverpool is on Saturday. Arsenal West Ham is on Sunday. One way or the other, something will give. Let's go for a break, and when we come back, action will continue. Please don't touch your dial.
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0: taxes. In the aftermath of the failed assault, gallant troops recovered a significant cache of weaponry, including automatic anti-aircraft guns and AK-47 rifles, as they continued to secure the general area. And finally, on the foreign scene, President Donald Trump has delayed his threat of hiking tariffs on European Union goods until July 4, 2026, following a high-stakes phone call with European Commission President Ursula von der Leyen. The postponement gives the EU a final window to fully implement the Thornberry trade deal, which includes cutting tariffs to zero or face an immediate jump in levies on items such as cars from 15% to 25%. While Trump emphasized that he is waiting for the EU to fulfill its promises by the United States' 250th birthday, von der Leyen hailed the conversation as good progress toward a resolution in the ongoing trade dispute. And with that, we've actually come to the end of the news update right here on your Champions Dial Sports Radio Brila FM. Many thanks for listening. I am Raymond Okolo.
1: They are the heartbeat of a game. The voices that roar from Lagos to London, from the streets to the screens. They are more than fans. They are family. They are Brila Nation. 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

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We are Sports Radio Brilla FM. It is that time when we step outside. We're stepping outside the sports arena briefly. And in doing so,

0: We want to talk Nigeria. We want to talk societal issues. My name is Anthony Bekederemo. And joining me is Adeniyi Adebanjo Ogunseye. Adeniyi, good morning and welcome. Once again, we're outside the arena. It's a Friday. It's a freaky Friday.
1: Yeah, indeed. It is. Good morning to you, Anthony. Good morning to Brilliant Nation. Freaky Friday indeed.
0: How you doing?
1: I'm good. Very good. Started off a wet morning this Friday.
0: It's been raining.
1: It has been raining. We hope that
0: people go to work.
1: People going to work.
0: Because when it rains early in the morning like that, there's this feeling. Yeah. You start to turn on your bed, you don't want to get up, you're lethargic. Go to work.
1: I hope that they'll find it easy in Lagos commuting, particularly those on the island, since the reconstruction of the roads. Is that what they call it? Reconstruction.
0: Yeah, repair. Road
1: repair. Yes. Since the repairs.
0: Rehabilitation, if you like.
1: I think that maybe. I'm not sure it has completely eliminated the traffic.
0: But we do not want to admit it. I think the repair and the rehabilitation of the Lekki-Epe corridor, at least drive time has improved.
1: Yeah, maybe the congestion problem as it was before. Seems to be like
0: the roads, the you know,
1: some sort of the improvement.
0: Let's wait and see what the rains will bring. But before the rains, drive time actually improved. We are driving in the morning, the roads are free. The only people trying to obstruct or maybe disrupt the flow of traffic are the Koropwe drivers.
1: Well, one other concern that I know that we've always had with this particular road would be like drainage, the lack of it in some you know part of the stretch.
0: Yes,
1: and I don't think that anything has been done.
0: Is drainage not even a general problem in Nigeria? You see where the drainages are available, they are blocked. You know, people somehow you know block the drainages when they are available and. You know, when they are maintained, people who come to clean these drainages, instead of them to pack the debris and then the dirt and everything, they leave it by the road. It rains. The rain will now wash it back into, you know, where it came from, the wind and the rain. It's just terrible the way we, you know, we do things. But then let's open the phone line, 090-44-889, 090-41-889. Please go to work. Go to work. Just stay at home. Go work. Hello.
2: Hello. Hello, Tony.
0: Good morning.
2: Yeah, good morning, Tony. Yeah, this is Okwayemi.
0: Okay, Okwayemi.
2: Oji, I greet you.
1: Yes, good morning.
2: Good morning, bro. So, Tony, I want to talk about Lagos State Building, something. They call that their short form is a lobster.
0: Okay. What do they do?
2: I don't know why they cannot regulate that body very well. But you see some fake one. By the time you start, they say you want to start do some work on your that you want to start build. They will come, they will show up. Say okay, yeah, it's okay. They will bring their sticker and everything. And you have done the right thing. Another set of people will still come. So I was at their office sometimes back and I said, okay, we have done all what people said we should do. And why these people? And guess what the Oga told me? Oga.
0: Hello?
2: No son that they came. That Oga in charge that time, they don't already transfer and come out. Say, Naim, they bring come now. Say, this one that they bring now, that I need to pay that money again. I must pay it. And give me just 2 months to go and finish it because they might transfer him away from there too anytime soon. See, why? Why do you have to pay again? I've done the structure check and all those material tests. I've done all of that. And they said no. The man said, see, let me tell you, I'm just coming back from Ijebu. Anybody that you don't want me to make my money here, I don't go do their own. I was like, so, I mean, you're not even ashamed.
0: So this kind man, well, it would have been very, very simple for you. This kind man, when they talk. So, okay,
2: yes,
0: maybe.
2: Honestly, I was.
0: Okay.
2: And there was nothing. Tony, there was nothing good. If you see the number of people that was in their office,
0: so even so you know what thing do you? What's your name?
1: Man.
0: What's your name? What's your name again? So now fear catch you. He input fear for your body. You can't fear. He put fear for your body. Now you can't fear. Imagine, say, this kind man within claims, counter claims, and then the threats, the fact saying need to make money, and you have him on camera. It go bring some sanity to the system. But you don't fear saying go Ijebu, go do whatever you go do for Ijebu, say now you ain't go come after in case you put them for trouble. You don't fear, you fear. Imagine say you all this thing when they tell you, because they tell you in the boldly they tell you. Imagine you had the video of him. Just imagine, say you get the video of this man. He could not reach the office of governor by now.
1: But even as you give this account now, I mean, if
0: the, but he can be denied.
1: Yeah. Make him deny him, but make it also be that, you know, somebody don't call him out. And you know, it is moves like this now, they embolden other people who don't pass through the same kind of ordeal to fit, come outside and also, you know, give their own account of their experience with people.
0: But video evidence goes very, very far.
1: I know. But in the case where, you know, they like won't dismiss, especially if the accounts are true. If Okpeyemi is telling us the truth, he's giving us actual accounts of what transpired in a public space.
0: No. I just wonder how you go beef to say Okpeyemi video this man.
1: Obviously, you know, social media go do it. Since social media they do with things like that. But it is important that, so as we they call out public servants and those in the service. We don't talk about police yesterday, and we keep talking about them, and we're not going to stop to talk about them. I know, sir, I don't also talk about those within the civil service and how
0: you think they place that office
1: for the most office for you for to the steal. Most part. Politicians are corrupt, but you see those in the civil service. Oh, God!
0: You know, I saw a video yesterday, and the person who posted that video. Post that video because of say waiting in C for news. You know, we don't talk for this station how Nigerians they steal billions, now that they steal trillions. And just to give that video context, there was an allegation that somebody stole over 450 billion naira. A Nigerian stole 450 billion naira from the system. And this person can't want stress 450 billion, but he won't can't stress how 1 billion strong reach. Do you know what he did? He bring out 1 billion naira and he did a simple calculation. Mister, I can't do the calculation, and the calculation was correct. So if you have 1 billion naira in your account, as a Nigerian, as Adeni now, say Adeni get 1 billion naira for your account. And Adeni say, okay, I don't want to work for Brila again. And I want to spend 100,000 naira every day of the week for every year. He go spend them like that for 27 years. You know, put that for banku. The money just day house. Every day they collect 100,000 inside. They go spend. He go spend that money for 27 years. He no go finish. 1 billion naira at the rate of 100,000 naira daily. So you can imagine, say, one Nigerian only him steal 450 billion naira. Just imagine. People know, now the kind of leaders who will get be that too. So this one don't come now. He don't see opportunity to steal. If the treasury is saying go Ijebu, go do something. We keep saying it here. There's a there's a battle and there's a war we need to start and need to win. The war against corruption. Live in discipline. Corruption. Because corruption are the big brother, the senior brother, in fact, the father and the mother of indiscipline. Discipline is small. Indiscipline, obviously, all those tribalism, nepotism, in all big rich corruption. Corruption senior all of them. That's the power of 1 billion naira. I mean, now imagine 450 billion. You know how many people that money go touch, but one person go keep them, one person go steal them, and a Nigerian money. And there are many like that for the system. The system, not they do them, but the kind of police when we get now, the one with now yahoo under the pursue, petty thief, petty, now they pursue.
1: Yeah, there is now go settle compound quarry.
0: Go evict tenants. Go harass people. Now I found out, you be policeman, you won't go visit your sister or your brother. You can't carry the full force Nigeria for unofficial visit or personal visit. Block the whole road. You may say you as the boss, you dey abuse power. You dey abuse power. Then how you want to correct the system? How you want to correct the system? Must you carry, you dey go visit your sister or your mama or your papa? Must you carry all the policemen follow your body? Must you do that? Block the whole road? You can't be sitting for night again on a go. Must you do that? So if you fit do that one as a guy of police, what do they call it? Tell your rank and file.
1: So once everybody done did that position, you know, then they
0: now not only police they do them. Army self go do them.
1: Yeah,
0: you they go somewhere, you go carry the whole everybody go escort you. Now abuse of power, now abuse of office.
1: That thing, you know, they have a matter. You know, they are matter. You don't hear say for this country, say then drag person go court for abuse of office and they win the case, or they pursue person come out for office, say because he abused in position. Maybe if it happened, it happened for assembly. Those ones, and when they do, and they know why, then they do. I'm not be even say that they do them for the sake of every. Now, say they don't, they are loggerheads. That's only when it happens in the National Assembly or state assemblies. Because those ones, they quickly talk about abuse. You don't abuse power. You don't abuse your office.
0: Another thing we still talk, you be the guy of police, you won't come out, you come out with convoy. Come out by yourself, go see what thing they happen for street. And I don't go fit. How the thing go take? Because once you come out, okay, don't go back. Then go back to this thing. Go by yourself, not wear uniform. Go outside, go see what thing they happen. Let's have governors that can do that. Let's have commissioners that can do that.
1: If you are too afraid.
0: Let's even have a president that can do that.
1: If you are too afraid, did the fear say maybe then go mob before
0: street? Naim now.
1: If you carry one person, if you collect bullet for you, follow.
0: How they go take mob you? If you do away, they don't go mob you now. How they go take mob you?
1: No, we just in case, you know, you don't reach. Most of them now, when they talk about people in their service.
0: Yeah, now, let me say you the fear now. Why they go mob you?
1: Why
0: they don't say you the come?
1: No, why they don't go fear?
0: They don't say you the come.
1: They talk about people in their 60s, 70s, you know, some don't, they knock on 80. You know, say they're not fit fight back. That's if they recognize you.
0: What about the young ones? What about the younger ones?
1: Which young ones there?
0: What about the younger ones?
1: The ones who will be 50. I don't even know that.
0: Do you know how their children also move? Not the same security detail. They follow their children, walk out to their wives.
1: Mm-hmm. But if we're serious, so. But it's hard. It's hard to have that conversation now.
0: Like, you see, as you think, and now you just know for your mind. This thing go hard. It go hard.
1: Tell a governor, say make him peel that regard in the way for office. Drop that your title. Just show up for streets as a citizen.
0: Because in the guy know how, make you go know how the people they feel.
1: Show up, just show up. Now, however you want to show up, whether you want put on a face cap or you want disguise, just come see streets, see what's in the happen. Go to that place where your commissioner tell you, say
0: he don't do
1: the job. go that hospital where people they complain every day.
0: So it means say if you they fear for your safety and for your life, it means say the streets are not truly safe.
1: Not safe for anybody. Go that hospital.
0: So you only safe because of your entourage.
1: You know what I'm saying? You know what I'm saying? I go like, I go like make one of them enter hospital. Because if you enter hospital, I mean nobody go feel mob before inside hospital. They're not supposed to, you know, go. You
0: don't go report. You go take
1: go treatment. Hospital. Carry somebody or you yourself enter hospital. Public hospital say you want to receive treatment. Make you see how you feel go some days when the thing go good and you feel find out say, you know, some other days they not go good at all.
0: No, because but whatever, not be, not whatever, be, it shouldn't be a one-off.
1: Yes, you know, be one-off. One-off. So whatever you see, your assessment, first-hand assessment is very, very crucial. Whatever you see, then use them as how you want to set policy.
0: Big man is him too much for Nigeria.
1: For this same country,
0: big man is him too much.
1: If governor talk, you go the place where governor say make you go. Go use governor statement, then go tell you say even the governor self no go fit can't talk that kind of thing here. President talk, the people we supposed carry out the instruction go tell you say hey, president there Abuja they talk oh, now here we will do now we know what's in the happen. That is the country
0: because they no say normally you no go come and if you go talk, come you no go care.
1: Yeah, I just talk. So sometimes you the reason in Nigeria matter you go shake it. You also get like you do you know that we have a bunch of leaders where it just so appears like a lot of them they even know
0: what
1: the job where they supposed to do. Will they talk about town planning? Will they talk about vision? Will they talk about setting goals and targets? You won't do things like that. You go do them based on data where you get right. And now to use data, it means say you the enter office, it means say you go need to rely on the civil service. How where what will be the state of Nigeria's civil service from federal to all across the 36 states? What is the state?
0: We don't even have in this country, I'm sorry to say, we don't have scholars.
1: They don't tire.
0: No, we don't. When I say scholars, some of the things when we enjoy today, not be scholars propound them. Where do one win our own come propound when they are keen
1: they don't tire.
0: To our people?
1: Those people don't tire.
0: You have we think our Nigerian scholars did.
1: They don't tire. They don't.
0: They rely on the theory of a Plato or a Karl Marx or a Max Weber. When don't die.
1: They don't tire. They don't tire to the point where they don't put that.
0: Who will be the Nigerian?
1: They don't come out that gown now. Waiting that they do now. And I just enter lecture room and teach and ask for the basic salary increment and you know
0: what you see the problem.
1: They don't tire.
0: Sport Radio, hello.
3: Hello Tony, good morning.
0: Good morning.
3: Adoni, good morning.
1: Yes, good morning.
3: Yes, good morning. Tony, see you. Allow the line, sorry.
0: Go on.
3: Allow will continue to bless you. You see Tony, a lot of things is happening. Do you believe last week's Thursday I'm going to Ibadan for Iberia? You understand? After Ijebu, they told me that road is very bad. And I saw an accident, very serious. I had to rescue those people when they are requesting for help. So we take them to General City. We get there, they refuse me to go. They say I must wait until their family are alive. You understand? To the extent that some of them say even break spinal cord, break leg. Wow. But see, they tell those people, say, this guy that helped me, say they have been there since around after 6 a.m. in the morning. They refuse me to go. But I called some of my brothers before they said, and they let me around after 3, since around 9 o'clock or 9:30 that we are there. So we know the right thing in this country, but we know too. And when one person is going, you have almost 10 escorts. So it's just very unfortunate, Tony. Thank you very much.
1: Thank you.
0: So that one happened to you now. Now trauma, it will give you trauma.
1: You know,
0: it will give you PTSD. So the next time you go mind your business.
1: Down, help
0: because of say poor orientation, we not get orientation. It is hard to be a good Samaritan in Nigeria. Police at the end of the day fit can't extort you. You can't they say had I known, I for mind my business. So me when I they follow you they talk now. Not be me happen to directly. I know somebody when it happened to directly. Her situation they give me PTSD. Imagine make accident happen like midnight. Then they not free you. Police not free you until like maybe 5 p.m. or 6 p.m. the following day. Because of, say, you help accident victim.
1: Meanwhile, the right thing we therefore do now collect your information.
0: Yes.
1: And then tell you, say,
0: come back.
1: Come back. We'll go reach you. They're available. Don't leave.
0: Mm.
1: Because, yes, when you help accident victim,
0: mm.
1: now you carry them go hospital. Or now you call police. You go give report.
0: Yes.
1: Explain what thing you see.
0: Mm.
1: That thing where you they explain is supposed to help them continue the case from there. Like, okay, what thing you see now, robbery.
0: They know they do that.
1: What thing
0: you see now,
1: motor accident. What thing you see now, maybe, you know, whatever the case is. So your account is supposed to help those people we want continue from there, do the job of either saving the lives or solving a crime to aid them in their work. And then because now you don't be witness, your information will be important for them, you know, they go feel call you back. But when they detain you, then they detain
0: they
1: you
0: detain
1: on
0: you.
1: Suspicion of say, now you cause that thing. That is one. Or they won't extort you.
0: Yes.
1: Or they no one take responsibility.
0: Yes. All and three scenarios be correct.
1: And now why the ordinary man, like you go just throw your hands.
0: I say I know
1: like
0: the person, they still they give me PTSD because me I go so you won't go walk, your phone go die. People not gonna know where you day, you know. You go just day there, hungry, tired, frustrated. Now the situation of the lady be that day. When he come finally come out there, he swear say, if he see accident, he go run. That's how they leave you. Now the state when you go find yourself after your experience.
1: Nah.
0: So it supposed to be say after the experience, you go know say it go ginger you. In case there's an accident in the future and you did here, you go there willing to help in whatever ways possible.
1: See, we are all citizens in this country, and we're not saying that we are better than the people way there outside. The point is, all of us get role where we suppose they play. Without prompt, when you see somebody way they in need
0: help,
1: you suppose fit help. I get a problem with people way. The position, and that's the reason why we they bring them and we they amplify them. I get the problem with people with the position. We know first off, you know, if you use discretion, do the job where you find say the person where you they talk to, or the person where bring the matter come, or the person we need that help. Now, somebody where they in like in position compared to yours is less or lesser. That person is helpless. Use discretion, even when you suppose use the law, use discretion. Even when you're supposed to enforce the law, use discretion. Yesterday, we did talk about, we just, me, myself, and VQ, we walk out down this our corridor. And we reach Jack on the roundabout. That place, they don't, Lagos State and their people, environmental people, don't come destroy some of the structures. We did, they say people, they set up illegal structures, they sell and all of this. Street trading. Those people don't go back there. I know, say, in another month or two, or perhaps sometime, they go come back. I have a problem with destroying the wares. You know how like
0: well, they're illegal now.
1: Yeah, they're illegal. But why you did destroy them? Why you did destroy the thing? You know the one reason why those people did it now because they won't make ends meet. They never do anything like
0: destroy them and then provide alternative or what?
1: Even if you come out, you come out the structure. Why? Like I mean, the items where then they sell.
0: Why they impound them?
1: Why you they? You know, if you even impound them, but impound them and whether made them find somehow come collect their thing back. But why you they destroy the thing there and then? Why you they carry the pot of rice? They throw for street.
0: Oh, they, is that what you mean?
1: Yeah. You carry their clothes with them. They sell you. They repalm. Like why you feel the need to show that kind of level of savagery? Because now it's in a bit to me.
0: Okay, let's go for a break because of time. We'll go for a break. We don't come back. We'll talk about it because those people when Kai catch, they don't come back out to the streets again. You know, they take them 24 hours. They will come back. Let's go for a break and come back outside the arena. That's it. Don't forget to join the People's Arena later this evening. Go join us. Stay with us right here on Umbrella. Will they come?
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12: Oh, yeah!

Hey, ladies and gents. Now, listen to this story. It's a sweet one. I'm sure you would love this story. Now, his name is Jonathan Ndubisi Anioke. And he has, you know, he has a very, very interesting life now that he's living. Now, he was just one number away from 1.2 billion. This is not 1.2 billion that is illegal. This is correct 1.2 billion. Then it's still this one. 1.2 billion naira. Five numbers correct. Just one more and everything would have changed. That's how real Afro Millions is. Now, real people, real chances, real moments. That level of closeness has a name now. The Afro Millions One Number Club membership is rare. But the next upgrade is 1.2 billion naira. And now Jonathan is in Lagos to experience a taste of the good life and to be part of the Afro Millions weekly live draw this Saturday. From almost winning to standing right at the center of it all. So here's the question. If he can get five numbers right, what's stopping you from getting six? Now, for those who are new to this, all you need to do is visit www.afrimillions.com. Pick your six lucky numbers with just 1,000 naira. And if your six numbers are correctly selected at the weekly live draw, you win the 1.2 billion naira jackpot. Don't just watch it. Be part of it. Pick your six numbers. Because next time, not Jonathan, bro, sis, it could be you.

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Welcome, ladies and gentlemen, to Match Day. Joseph Obisius around here. Of course, it is time for Match Day. Yeah, now it's a reset, basically. We're done with Europa League. In fact, UEFA football and European football, not club sides now, particularly, I mean, the leagues. But yes, until we have the finals, you know, basically everybody is, you know, if you're qualified, congratulations. And if you don't, every time for next year, let's see how it goes. But for now, yes, let us focus on making some dough, some cash, some money, some, you know, really good things for the weekend or ahead of the weekend. And we try as much as possible to go everywhere it is available. Yes, anywhere money day, I will be there still. All right, let's start from the Italian Serie A. Yes, I think we've just got the you know, sports games, you know, littered across the ground. You know, not much. I think particularly we've got one game for, and we don't have the Premier League tonight, okay, which is something. And okay, we don't have the Premier League for tonight, but we've got at least one game each in some of the other big leagues. But we just try as much as possible to see, you know, to squeeze through. There are also there's action in Spain, action in Germany, I believe. Yes, there's action in Germany, you know, as the leagues, you know, look to, you know, get to the final lap, the final stretch. All right, let's start from, as I said earlier, we start from the Italian Serie A, where Torino will be in Turin. They will be played against Sassuolo. Yes, Sassuolo. This season, for me, it's been, you know, neither here nor there. What you expect from them sometimes just doesn't happen. And, you know, yeah, there's the reason why they are just about, you know, the midpoint of the table. They are 10th, by the way, while Torino, on the other hand, as well. I thought, okay, maybe the fortress could have been better because they started the season quite good. I was expecting much from Cesar Zapata. Maybe I should not, but lately it's been maybe on an upward trajectory for them. They've won 3-2 out of their last 5, drawn 2 as well, lost only once as well. And for Sassuolo, you know, this almost identical form, because although they've not done back-to-back wins like Torino, but they've won 3 out of their last 5. They've drawn 1 once and they've lost once as well. Yes, and that's just the story so far. Yes, they've drawn once, they've won 3 times. Okay, I think it's just a tad better than Torino. I think one win, you know, separates there. But going by the head-to-head, the last 10 matches, Torino have won more. They've won 4. While Sassuolo have won twice. Yes, Sassuolo have won twice. And the fact that they've also drawn 4 times. So this game looks like a boost to a draw or over 2.5. Yes, that's what it, according to that stat, that's what it looks like, a draw over 2.5. Or if you want to go with the wave of Torino, yes, it's Torino double chance. Torino double chance over 2.5. Looking at the way, you know, the head-to-heads have gone. And for the managers, yes, Fabio Grosso, and it is a World Cup winner anyway, and D'Avessa, they've all actually played, they've met 3 times, they've won 1 each and drawn 1. So I think there's an element of draw somewhere, somehow, in this game, and that's where, I don't know, it could get a bit tricky. But anyway, I think I want to go. Okay, let's look for other pointers if we could find them, and let's see where that leads us. Okay, all right. Yes, in the last 3 games, it's been 1-0 for Torino, 1-1, then Torino 2-1. That's in their last time they played was you know, last year, December last year. Before then, 2024. Before then, 2023. So they've not played twice in the calendar year in a long time. Wonder why that is. But anyway, I think going by some of this data, yes, we can at least expect under 3.5 double chance for Torino, or under 3.5. So I think that's that combination, yes, if it exists in your bookies, because I don't think it is wise to go straight in for any of these guys. Okay, so let's just try as much as possible to minimize the risk and, you know, maximize the profits, even though, yeah, greater risk, greater returns it will be. But sometimes you just have to, because you have other options everywhere else, you know, especially when it's in a case of an accumulator, it's not a singles, so you try as much as possible to minimize the risk and, you know, spread out the profits where you can.
across every other options or even tickets or even games as you like. Anyway, let's move away from the Italian Serie A. We go to, where do we go next? Yes, we go to Germany. Yes, we go to Germany, where Dortmund and Eintracht Frankfurt will be in action tonight by 7:30 p.m. Yes, Borussia Dortmund and Eintracht Frankfurt. This game looks like, I don't know. Going by the way Dortmund have been, they've actually been, in my opinion, they blow hot and blow cold. But something that's always part of their game is the goals. The goals, particularly, they can't score. They can score, and they get scored against. Yes, they've qualified for the Champions League, by the way. So maybe you have to you'll see that game in another perspective. I don't know. It's quite a possibility, because I think there are just two games more to play in the. Yeah, two more games to play in the Bundesliga, and they've played 32. They are at this point in time 5 points over RB Leipzig, so they are safe. In fact, they've locked onto that second position. So this game might be a dead rubber. It actually is a dead rubber. But I think for the vibes, there's going to be a lot of goals. So over 2.5 to start with, and this is going to come at the Signal Iduna Park. This is going to come at at home, in front of their home crowd, and I think we can easily pass the goals. So over 2.5, Borussia Dortmund would score. They should be able to score twice, and of course I'm expecting both teams to score over 2.5. Meanwhile, they even lost their last game, so it's to tell you that they've basically sealed up qualification for a long time now. RB Leipzig will be looking to do that as well when they play much later this weekend, because it is still not locked down for them. They are 4 points over Bayer Leverkusen, yes, in the Champions League spots, and Stuttgart are also in the running as well. Okay, so for Borussia Dortmund and Eintracht Frankfurt, I expect that we have both teams to score and over 2.5, so there's no need to do so much of analysis into that. All right, so let's move away from the Bundesliga. Yes, the Bundesliga is what it is serving. Right, let's go to the friendly game where Lons and Notts will be in action. Lons have had a wonderful season. Yeah, wonderful season. I think they're coming back in the Champions League. And, they are not qualified yet, because they still have 7 matches to go. Okay, pardon. Not 7 matches. They still have, they have 3 games to go. There are 18 teams in the French league. They have Marseille. Wow. Anyway, they are on 64 points, just 4 points ahead of Lyon. Yes, Lyon are on 60, so they are looking. It's not dead rubber for them. Lyon actually, however, have played one more game, so it means Lens win this one and they stretch it to 7 points, and I think that will be unassailable for Lyon. So they need this game to qualify automatically to the Champions League, and I think it's going to happen. But as well as they score good number of goals. In fact, after PSG, Lens have scored their highest in the French league. PSG have scored 70, Lens are just 9 goals behind with 61. But every other team, the closest to them actually is 59. Yes, with Marseille, torrid season they're having. But Lens will take the place of Marseille in this year's UEFA Champions League, and well, it's actually good to see. So they're a good vein of form. In fact, they are the third best team in terms of form in the league so far. Because, maybe even fourth. Because PSG are not even the best team in terms of form. They have somewhat identical win rates with the likes of PSG. They've drawn one more game than PSG in the last 5, but I think it's pretty much prime for them to actually get this one against Notts. Notts are battling relegation. It's not confirmed yet, but they also need this game as much as possible. Even if they win, they will not be out of the relegation. In fact, they'll still be stuck at 17. But I think the team with the best chances of doing something better with their season is Lens. They want to qualify for the Champions League. Notts will be desperate for a win as well. So let us put it that Lens or over 2.5. In fact, in their last back-to-back games, yes, three games back-to-back, it's been boosting to score and over 2.5.
In fact, we've had over 3.5 in two of those three games. But extending it to five games now, we've had under 1.5 only once. And the other game, we've had over 3.5 as well. Four goals to nothing, lost win. So you can go long straight win in this game. Yes, you can go long straight win in this game. And yeah, you have just about 1.49, 1.45, 1.42, 1.5 odds, which I think is good enough, actually, you know, in an accumulator. And I think for me, it's, you know, pretty much safe. As well, you can do the goals market, because the score, averagely, it's like a 2-1, 2-1, 2-1, because every team, every time they score, they have scored 60 goals, as I said, they've also conceded 33. So it means for every goal, they, you know, for every two goals they score, they concede one minimum. So that's what the statistics are saying. And well, you can as well do whatever you like with that. I think I like this kind of game because you know what to expect. All right. So and it makes it easy to even predict. Now let's go to the Saudi King Cup. Yes, between Al Khulod against Al Hilal. Yes, Al Khulod against Al Hilal. And well, this game is it's going to be at a neutral location. It's not the home side of Al Khulod. So I think it's a final, by the way. Al Khulod, whatever is happening to them in the league season, I think they want to put it behind and, you know, try as much as possible to get, you know, at least a win in a cup competition. But I'm not sure Diego I'm not sure what's his name now, the coach of Al Hilal. Wow, the former Inter Milan coach, I don't know, it just keeps my head now, but I'm not sure it's going to allow that happen. So straight win for Al Hilal is just about 1.19, 1.2, which is, nah, we can't have that. We can't have that. I think there's, you know, big probability that they score at least two goals. At least two goals in this game. I expect them to do that. And so we can have Al Hilal to score twice. So Al Hilal over 1.5, in my opinion. Al Hilal over 1.5. You want to take it further and say, okay, maybe that's what's going to happen in the entire game. Al Hilal, both of them over 2.5. And that's about it this morning, I think. That's about it this morning on match day. We'll have, you know, so much more to, hopefully everything comes through by the end of today. Okay, yeah, I was Simeone Inzaghi, yes. Okay, thank you very much for that one. But yes, it's that's for Al Hilal anyway. But let's hope that everything comes through, because, I mean, we're pressed for time and we have to go for now. Don't go anywhere. Yes, don't go anywhere. Action comes back just after I leave the studio. Now, I mean, they leave the studio, but action still remains. Don't go anywhere. Yes, we'll be right back with plenty more.

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13: Good morning and welcome to the latest news updates from the political scene right here on Political Arena. The Coalition for Jonathan 2027, led by National President Tom Ohikere, marched to the former president's office in Abuja on Thursday to urge him to enter the upcoming race, citing deep concerns over the nation's current state. The group appealed to Jonathan to save Nigeria from impending collapse by committing to the contest. The coalition expressed frustration over the lack of a definitive response following their initial appeal in April and specifically urged him to obtain a nomination form from any political party of his choice. They pledged to mobilize nationwide support, emphasizing that his leadership is essential to navigating the country's current challenges. Meanwhile, the crisis within the People's Democratic Party, PDP, worsened on Thursday as at least 10 prominent chieftains and key loyalists of Oyo State Governor Seyi Makinde officially resigned from the party. The mass defection highlights the deepening fracture between factions loyal to the governor and those aligned with the Minister of the Federal Capital Territory, Nyesom Wike. While the departing members announced their resignations across various locations, none have officially confirmed which political platform they intend to join next. Despite growing speculation that the group may be heading toward the Allied People's Movement, APM, the defectors remain silent on their future affiliations, leaving a significant void in the Oyo State PDP structure ahead of the upcoming political cycles. Also, the African Democratic Congress, ADC, has warned the federal government to cease alleged interference in the ongoing judicial case involving nephew Bala Gombe. In a statement issued by National Publicity Secretary Bolaji Abdullahi, the party claimed there is a disturbing plot to pressure Justice Nwite to recuse himself, potentially allowing the case to be reassigned to a more pliable judge. The ADC characterized these actions as a direct assault on judicial integrity and an attempt to weaponize state institutions against the opposition. The party further noted that despite the Supreme Court's judgment not being formally released, the matter has been curiously scheduled for hearing today, May 8, 2026. And finally, the national chairman of the Social Democratic Party, SDP, Sadiq Gombe, has accused the Independent National Electoral Commission, INEC, of meddling in the party's internal affairs to incite a leadership crisis. Speaking at a briefing on Thursday, Gombe addressed recent tensions involving former chairman Shehu Musa Gabam, whose supporters allegedly attempted to disrupt party activities before being dispersed by police. Gombe defended the suspension and expulsion of Gabam-led officials, citing misconduct and financial infractions discovered during an investigation by a committee chaired by Air Vice Marshal Bakir Sadiq Gilmore. Despite being officially invited to defend themselves, Gombe noted that Gabam failed to honor the invitation, leading to the disciplinary actions taken in accordance with the SDP constitution. And with that, we've actually come to the end of the news updates from the political scene right here on Political Arena. Many thanks for listening. I am Raymond Okolo.

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2: Hey, my name is now Wilson.
3: All right, go on, Wilson.
2: All right, thank you. I just want to talk about that Real Madrid. Why you say if now win them, they don't win another cup? I just feel like it's because of saying Real Madrid now. They don't allow me now use Real Madrid. They do trophy parade on top of their head.
3: Abby?
2: So, yeah, that's
3: that one day.
2: Thank you, Maris Abby.
3: That one day. This one we talk now, eh? I'm not going to lie for you, eh? This one enter. This one we talk now. He enter. Wella. I think that one day. Hello, good morning.
4: Hello.
3: Yeah, good morning.
4: Yeah, Monday calling back.
3: All right, go on.
4: I mean, the Champions League final. Which country?
3: Budapest, they for Hungary. I think that.

0: convert them.
1: So
0: for me,
1: that's
0: for me,
1: weird story of his.
0: No.
1: If a player like Yama would have created more chance, forget about dribble.
0: It's not about understand me. It's not about creating chances. Okay, it's about converting your chances. You create chances, you don't convert them. So what's the point? Nademi Adegu. What's the point?
1: I get you completely. Nuno Mendes is a good number three, right? But you can never underestimate the influence of Lamine Yamal in that Bayern Munich team on that Wednesday night.
0: Which I tell you, you say, Lamine, understand me. This same Nuno Mendes don't mark Lamine Yamal. Now that they tell you. He don't mark him.
1: Even when he mark him, if you watch that match closely, it's just that it's quite unfortunate. You understand?
0: What happened? You want to tell me, Lamine Yamal create many chances? What you want to tell me?
1: Watch that match now. He created chances, upon chances, before Nuno Mendes was able to balance himself. Watch that match again. The last time we played against PSG, go watch that match. The very first 5 minutes in that match.
0: I don't go argue with you. Because of time, we don't get time. You know, I don't go argue with you. I don't see I'm saying be back a fan and you won't support your play. I understand. But what me at the telly be say, whether we like him or not, me, just as I don't stand, say, I don't believe say Cristiano Ronaldo better pass Messi. And I don't believe say Messi better pass Cristiano Ronaldo. Now, so I still stand for Lamine Yamal and Olise Mata for now. Unless next season, one person form drop. But for now, Lamine Yamal no better pass Michael Olise. Michael Olise too no better pass Lamine Yamal. Now, there may I stand. Make we leave a story. Where Lamine Yamal day? They don't knock back out of the same Champions League. Where Lamine Yamal day? We are in day that time. You know day. We are in day. Make we leave. It happened, we say it happened. This is not football. Not football. It happened. If it happened, we say it happened. It's very simple. All right, sport fans. Yes, I don't shoot reach my time, so I got to call it a wrap for today. I know who's bad. Or I know, yes, that weekend, now we did. So anybody with a jolly, take a easy. See, I say, you see, as rain, they fall. Everywhere cold. Take a easy. No go multiply. Take a easy. Or I know which I talk about. Take a meeting, that's how it be. So, sport fans, I go sign out for today. No Holds Barred go return again from next week, Monday. So, for now, me, I don't sign out. God bless you all. God bless Brilla. God bless Nigeria.

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7: To me, age is not a factor. Because if we don't try, we'll never get the best. We'll keep on trying. At least we've tried the ones that we know. The ones that are there before. They're not that have been trying, and the results have not been coming. So we need to go another way. I think this one is a very good one. Let's give him a try and see what he will produce. But the fact he has been there with Sporting Lagos, at least, I think he has gotten some experience from level for him to be able to deliver. So I think we should just give him the chance. Experience for him to be there. And I believe he will learn from there. If you see some other coaches, like the third coach at Arsenal now, when he was in Man City, which experience he has, no other experience. But they have to give him that chance. Take a week and give him that chance. And he now started delivering. And he has been delivering. So I think we should go the same route and see. Let's just support him and give him that support. Not only we should try to give him a long time contract for him to can learn and grow up with it. Let's just give him the time for him to deliver. And I believe he will do that.
8: You've got to be kidding me. That's

0: Welcome back, ladies and gentlemen. Still Dial of Champion. Yes, 88.9 Real FM. Yes, lovely, lovely tune from Asake and H-E-R-Har, if you like. And that was Lonely at the Top. Now the song with Barcelona. Barcelona, Barcelona. Yes, Barcelona would be playing when they play against Real Madrid at the Camp Nou. And of course, it's a beautiful time to be alive for every Barcelona fan because, yeah, it's they've pretty much done this dominance in La Liga, you know, for a while now. I mean, if you're if your biggest rivals are having just under, like, you know, 5 titles in 18 years, you know, it's pretty much lonely at the top for you. But yes, this morning we'll be talking about Barcelona, the La Liga title, and of course pretty much everything else as we wrap up the Big Sports Breakfast Show this morning. It's a wet morning, pardon. Yes, it's a wet morning, particularly in Lagos. And this kind of, you know, let me depict the song this morning. The big OG is here to join me. He's going to, but I don't know. It's this song where they probably listening to the song and they enjoy himself. But yes, Joseph Obishason is my name. And yeah, we're talking about Real Madrid, and that was actually the talking point from the VAR this morning, the VAR show. And yeah, no, somebody also the article, in fact, you know, okay, the VAR was basically on Mbappe. Yes, Real Madrid considering selling Mbappe, because at this point in time, I just feel like there's so much that has been said about that matter. No, in fact, I'd say plenty of the entire thing, majority have come from social media, because, you know, nobody even today, right from time, they've got a General Mbappe, this General Mbappe, that. And I think they've shifted the matter so much that, you know, it's basically about Mbappe, or at least 60% or 70% on Mbappe, and every other thing just takes, you know, the backseat. But I just think that is not the way it is. And, you know, Real Madrid problem, no start from Mbappe, and nobody on top of Mbappe be. So I think, you know, sometimes you need somebody to put his feet down, you know, 10 toes on the ground, and, you know, basically put things under control. Maybe Florentino Perez is, I don't know, I wouldn't say he's failing. I mean, this is the man who has taken Real Madrid from, you know, whatever they were some few years. Yes, they've always been this world superpower. But also, the fact is, these guys at some point had their dark age. They had it very bad. No, it was poor, and then the man just basically took over the entire thing, and Real Madrid are what we know of them today. So for me, I think, you know, there were talks about Jose Mourinho. I think he's probably the perfect guy at this point in time, you know, to bring sanity back into that, you know, dressing room. And of course, because of this crazy things that have been happening, I felt they basically gave the title away to Barcelona, which I think it would happen anyway this by the time they play the El Clasico. Mbappe will be playing because it's been past fit, but I don't think Barcelona will pass on that baton, and say, okay, we'll leave it until the next game. So okay, the big OG finally joins us this morning. And yeah, the big OG, Real Madrid, Mbappe, General Mbappe, they don't open door for Thief. Thief don't carry trophies now. And it might be at the back, just for their front like this, they just shame them. How you feel it's going to, you know, pan out?
1: So first off, good morning to you, and of course to everybody out there. I personally believe that, you know, the Mbappe conundrum, because that's what it is like, or feeling like, for Real Madrid fans. It's not something that is going to be solved anytime soon. I mean, if you remember how Kylian Mbappe parted ways with Paris Saint-Germain, and you know, the financial implications, where even after leaving the football club, he was in court, you know, with PSG
0: over what is due,
1: over
0: is right,
1: what he claimed, you know, was due to him, a loyalty bonus, right? You quickly realize that this attempt by the Real Madrid fan base to force him out of the football club is not going to work as quickly or as soon as they would expect it. Now, the alternative would be to call the entire team together, you know, have a serious crisis meeting. And I'm talking from the top to the bottom.
0: But they had a crisis meeting before they started.
1: So I'm saying this is a crisis meeting that would have the leadership of the football club sit with the players and, you know, maybe before the appointment of a permanent manager or with the permanent manager in attendance. And this crisis meeting will address openly what everybody's grievances are. Because, yes, you have players who are at the end of their contracts, players who are, you know, at the exit. And you've also had players who want new contracts, and the deals or offerings on the table just don't meet their valuations or their expectations. And all of these things, they contribute to, you know, waiting to happen. Plus, the fact that, you know, people, I think, those who are in the know have argued that Real Madrid's illustrious project to turn the Bernabeu into something of a Colosseum and, you know, a state-of-the-art stadium might have a hand in the incessant injuries that some of the players since, say, 2025 have suffered. Not just, you know, the fact that these guys play, you know, loads of games. You know, it's also the fact that the pitch itself, and they've likened it to the pitch, and it's actually the same pitch, the same material, the same engineering with the Tottenham Hotspur Stadium pitch, and you know what the injury situation at Tottenham Hotspur is like. And so when players feel like, even as a football club, you undermine me, or you put me in the face of danger, you know, or hurt, or you would almost not even admit to compromising my safety and my well-being. All of these things would definitely show up somehow. Even if it's pent up, it's somehow, some way, the players would have to let it out, be it even in the decisions taken to hire certain managers, or, you know, what the manager wants to do, the promises made to players before they signed. All of these things will come up to the fore. And so I think that, you know, because the problem seems holistic now from a leadership standpoint, and even from a player standpoint, there is need to have that broad-based, open, honest conversations. Yes, so I mean, so this is this is one. So the story is that a crisis meeting was held on a training pitch once Valverde returned from hospital, and all of this, of course, I know they want to end the season perhaps the best way possible, and you know, the next challenge for them is Barcelona. But I do not think that it is that crisis meeting is necessarily the one to solve all the problems, because now you're talking about, you recognize that there is a discipline, and perhaps beyond discipline, there's an ego problem in the team, and you're reaching out through the media, through all the outlets that you have as a football club, to the name Jose Mourinho, and perhaps even just laundering the name of Jose Mourinho, who we're not sure, you know, and hasn't said anything about this Real Madrid project. Because I remember
0: nobody has actually said anything.
1: But, you know, it's just out there. That's how Real Madrid function. That's how they work. They usually would throw out the leaks. Bones. They would leak stories, and then leak them through mediums that are their, you know, friendlies. And so when they do these things, it gathers momentum, and before you know it, it becomes topic the way it is, as you know, we are experiencing it now. But on the path of Jose Mourinho, he's not said anything. And I want to disagree with everybody who says Jose Mourinho is the answer to this Real Madrid problem. If anything that we know about this man's career, yes, he's a serial winner. Yes, he's you know, an influential, enigmatic coach or football manager, personality that is bigger than most, you know, in any room where he finds himself. He has earned the right to be mentioned in the same breath as the greatest names that you could ever come up with in sports. I'm not even talking in sports, generally, even in life, you know, as far as achievers are concerned, right? But there is an Achilles heel to this mammoth of a man and his achievement in football. It's the fact that he grows quickly frustrated with players. And I think post 2010, we've seen that Jose Mourinho has very little patience for management that will not align, or players who choose to be legal. Yes, who choose to be recalcitrant or don't want or want to play half-hearted, you know. That's not the kind of manager he is. And just from everything that we have heard, and this is not a character flaw. Because people are quick to say, oh, he lost the dressing room, is because he's a bad manager, he's a bad man manager.
0: I think it's just the society we live in nowadays that
1: if you check his records, you would see the best players in the world that he has managed who have come forward to say, that man is the man you want to fight for, that's the man you want to die for. You know, I don't know how many managers get that sort of plaudits from their players, ex or current players. So if your standards are high and you demand such standards from the people who are people who work for you or people who are supposed to do a certain job, I don't think that you should be faulted for, you know, holding them to account or holding them accountable. Like the world where we start to pander to this idea of, you know, it is the players' generation now. You should learn to. Yes, it might cost him, and I think that it has actually cost him to some extent, even maybe his reputation. You know, but I don't think he's the best man for the job, because we know that he will not stand for. Luis Enrique could not stand the sight of Kylian Mbappe not wanting to put in the work,
0: but I think
1: and PSG. Sided with their manager.
0: Yeah, this is where I think it is systemic. If you want to get a Mourinho in now, you know for sure that you have to align. And at this point in time, where I feel Real Madrid are, you cannot bring the manager who you know aligned with.
1: So that's the thing. So I think that this is just some disingenuous move by some persons who, you know, just want to put the Jose Mourinho name into this conversation.
0: And
1: even if eventually the man is interested in the job or the club is interested in bringing him in, I think that
0: something has to give.
1: Jose Mourinho will not stand for an ownership or management that is, first off, not going to support him as the manager, not going to back him as a manager 100%. And he is definitely not going to take a dressing room that wants to live the laissez-faire lifestyle. It not go work. If he fell out with Pogba, go ask Pogba why. If he fell out with Dele Alli, go and ask Dele Alli why.
0: I'll be honest. In hindsight, I was even wrong about Pogba. To be honest, I chose Paul Pogba over him, in all honesty. But if he fell out with
1: Eden Hazard, go ask Eden Hazard why. Because see how these players, their careers, you know, they turn out. I think that, yes, there might be one or two situations where just be the manager and how the manager felt or feels about a player. I don't like you. I don't want to work with you. I don't think that you're good enough for this football club. Yeah, and I might come down to some personal things, you know, on even the exchange words for inside locker room. Because one perfect example would be Henrik Mkhitaryan, you know, because of the manager and within the managers. It's the same thing with Ruben Amorim. I would never sit here and say Ruben Amorim is a bad manager, because he had an opinion of
0: a player
1: and the player did not thrive under his wings, but the player is doing great now. It is good for the player. And I think it is the same story in life. You know, go even inside your house, you find the people where you don't really send like that. And maybe you know just fit tell them, but you know send them, and you probably will not want them in your corner. You know, go if you won't do certain things, you know people where you go call for your house. For instance, you might have your favorite brother, but your favorite brother might not be the guy you call when you need to get certain things done. You understand? So, but because these things are bound to happen, and in the workplace, it will definitely happen. And when you talk about football, when you talk about young men and women, when you talk about money, when you talk about careers, when you talk about stakes, when you talk about reputation, how are you not going to have these conflicts? And so I think that if Real Madrid are really serious, there was nothing wrong with Xabi Alonso. There was absolutely nothing wrong with what the manager demanded at the time. We want to play a certain way. I need everybody to be on board with me. This is how I want to work. The club has the club has appointed me to come get this done.
0: I don't think for sure.
1: If you expect players to be professional and they are not,
0: you have a problem. There's always going to be a problem. I mean, Xabi Alonso is not just going to wake up one day and say he wants to have a problem with Vinicius Junior. We know he's one of the biggest assets.
1: You need those players.
0: Yes.
1: You need them to get like the job done.
0: The talent is there. You would not just prefer a master to owner to Vinicius.
1: It's not even just player versus manager. It's also player versus player. Antonio Rudiger and Carreras, for instance. It's Jude Bellingham and Kylian Mbappe. It's Vinicius Junior and Kylian Mbappe. It's now Valverde and Tchouaméni.
0: I think the downfall started when Real Madrid fans. That's why I don't pity them. I think the most
1: entitled fans in the world. I don't pity them. Probably dislike
0: them to a very large extent because they managed to shift the entire blame on Carlo Ancelotti before he left, and the man was. He made it happen. Everybody played. Yes, sometimes you will not.
1: Do you know that their parents now say, "For even they drag the football club, why did my son sit on the bench? Why is my son on the bench?"
0: Imagine that nonsense. So, I don't pity them, and to be honest, that I feel the kind of manager who would make things happen. Real Madrid is a big club, so it attracts the biggest egos in terms of the players. So it means you need somebody who, not because of maybe high-handedness or somebody with steel hands, or somebody who commands respect, say this. They're not born you well.
1: You know, somehow, I think in global football today, the only manager we kind of like wear that kind, we get that repertoire.
0: That charisma.
1: That kind of charisma. I don't even want to put Jose's name for there because he's too confrontational. The man with the drum silently and then in they get the results, whether you like him or not. And he sabi the job. Like, if not for coaching, he did drum, not Pep Guardiola. But Real Madrid not forget that kind of manager.
0: But Pep Guardiola, the issue is, well, it's you come, you don't do well, you go out. So you need.
1: Is that simple?
0: Now the same kind of guy. So if you know,
1: but you know that because the narrative, you don't, once they don't already.

0: I mean,
1: and this is just in 3 years.
0: Yes, and I suppose and if not for UEFA and waiting then do Crystal Palace, suppose even they play for Europa League, you know. They're supposed to play for Europa League, but because of that ownership, dual ownership, team ownership thing, they dropped them, and Nottingham Forest took their place. So, but for them, because they have all of that, I know on their day, Crystal Palace are a ruthless team. They can go play any side and they hold their own. And we saw how devastating they were against the Ukrainian side, Shakhtar Donetsk. Perhaps on paper you'd consider them favorites
1: over Rayo Vallecano,
0: because they have those kind of players. And if you cause, like, Ismail Assar is a menace, and he looks like, you know, a player we fit actually carry them in the absence of Ibiri Chiesa, Michael Olise. So hopefully, you know, Crystal Palace could do something there, but I'll give them a 50-50, because I've seen Rayo Vallecano play against Real Madrid and play against Barcelona. Crystal Palace, no day at that level, Barcelona and Real Madrid, but this is Europe, right? Who knows? If he come down to the tactical genius of the coaches, or maybe just on the day, the pressure of playing in the final. And it might sound silly,
1: but it wouldn't be the conference league final. Who did they beat to win the FA Cup? Was it Man City? It was Man City they beat.
0: Yes.
1: So it's not like it's their first cup final. They know what it means to be on that stage.
0: I know. But, you know, look at their league performance. Look at their league from this season. That was last season, this FA Cup, you know, thing we need to talk about. And that City that played last season wasn't really the best City. But yes, they got to the final, but we know where they were. I don't know, and this is just me. I'm not even going by anybody's assessment of the two teams. I'm going by what I think and know about these two teams. If Crystal Palace can not buy a Shulai, let me go that way. If they're not going to allow the distraction of the league and this manager leaving at the end of the season and all those normal things that will always happen with English club sides,
1: they get to this one.
0: Perhaps, yes, it should be a home run for them, this one. But like I said, I expect that Rayo Vallecano will put up a very, very good fight.
1: That's like how many percentage right now? 80 for Aston Villa.
0: I'm 80 for
1: Aston Villa.
0: You might even want to do like a 90 for Aston Villa.
1: Okay, over Freiburg.
0: But I think that
1: for
0: Crystal Palace, I'll give them like
1: 60 for Rayo Vallecano.
0: Week 60.
1: Okay. Week 60. That final is on the 27th of May. Then the other one where we have an English team as well, Arsenal PSG.
0: These are the two best coach teams in the world. And in my opinion, the best manager in the world is leading the English team to his first final. I'm not arguing with anybody about that thing. He was the best manager in the world last season. He's still the best manager in the world today.
1: You know what? Before you answer that one, because I know a lot of people want to know where.
0: Mikel Arteta now they talk about first.
1: Okay, so
0: I never talk about waiting.
1: Before we get to what you think, I think maybe let's build from Robert Enshaw's statement. You know Robert Enshaw?
0: Okay, cool.
1: And then from there, you can now sum it up with what you think. Now, in the words of Robert Enshaw, he says, oftentimes the UEFA Champions League final, we do not get to see the best two teams play in the final. This is Robert Enshaw speaking. In case you don't know who Robert Enshaw, he was a former player of Cardiff City. Once upon a time, played for West Bromwich Albion, Norwich City, Blackpool, Chicago Fire, and the rest of them. So he played for some of these clubs. So he says, oftentimes, the best teams in Europe don't reach the Champions League final, but this season, they probably have. And then I went to the comment section of that statement, and then, of course, people always have different opinions to it.
0: You want me to ask you where you see that statement?
1: No, why you want to ask me where I see him? You know where I see him?
0: I know where you see him.
1: You know where I see him?
0: I don't know where you see him. Where you don't really read the comments.
1: Okay.
0: I know where you see him.
1: So I went to the comment section of that post, and of course, people are entitled to have different opinions. But because I've been able to do some research on my own.
0: Okay.
1: And what they call it is the best attacking side against the best defensive side.
0: Yeah.
1: Luis Enrique had the best words for Arsenal after he was obviously qualified to the final. He said, Arsenal are good. You know, what they've done this season is incredible.
0: Yeah.
1: And I've seen a lot of ex-pundits reacting to that final. It was Robert Enshaw's comment that struck my attention. He says, these two teams, you know, get to the finals,

0: is an evidence of the best teams in Europe. If you look at PSG's attacking stats, goals scored 44, Big OG. UCL ranking, they are number one.
1: Yeah.
0: Shots 298, UCL ranking, they are number one.
2: Mm-hmm.
0: Shots on target 114, UCL ranking, they are number one. Expected goals, that's, you know, that's 1.6. They're second on that one, number one. Open play goals 34, UCL ranking number one. Goals from set piece 8, UCL ranking number three. If you look at

Okay, reminding us that indeed money can buy happiness, and that's the song on number one on our playlist today. MCBH, Money Can Buy Happiness by Ashake, released on May the 1st, 2026. Enjoy.

0: in abundance. Life of a stoner, Eruku Bogon. Spiritual is far gone. Kuli Jabo, Mushokbe, I'm the dragon. Eni to Baba Lomo, ah, oh, my bad, Jujumala Kola. Who need them pila? I get money, I get see, I get up. Don't touch my.
1: Yes, of course, that's our top five song for the playlist this weekend. I'm going to run through them once again. Toplands by Wizkid featuring Ashake, number five. Number four, it was Pressure by Shay Vibes. Number three, Caricature by Fola. Number two, was Back Outside by Benson. And the song you're listening to, topping our playlist, is MCBH, Money Can Buy Happiness, by the one and only Ashake.

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0: money in abundance, life a place to na edible bubble. 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I do that long back, or more bad.
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Yes, of course, the traction continues right here. It is another Friday, and yes, time for us to play 4 millions. Yes, play 4 millions on the Fort Petrov radio show. Yes, we're getting right into it. And yes, you better be ready. I hope you're set for us. We about to get things started right here onto this edition of the show. Victor Kani is my name. And yes, it is that time. To once again bring you all that is happening. Yes, the good gospel of Fort Bet. And you know, once the weekend is here, the games are here, and all the nice things you're expecting to see. So yes, whether the betting community are making picks for you, or yes, you are just a part of the show today, and yes, all the things you're expecting to see, why not? Fort Bet is got you covered. And yes, talking about the goodies and all the things about the games you're looking forward to, the top 5 picks, lots more, of course, are coming your way on the show today. Now, Fort Bet, of course, is a fast-rising bet.

0: Company Nigeria with amazing exclusive features that you can enjoy. Whether you're logged on to fortbet.ng or you download the app so that you can follow the games, well, you can access, yes, you can access Fortbet services by using any of branches across Nigeria, yes, across Lagos, and of course online www.fortbet.ng. So yes, this weekend we have singled out five interesting matches. Yes, we'll go to them soon as we are getting things started right here. We'll go to the game soon and let you know all that you need to find out about what's going to happen in the El Clasico. How about Sunderland as the host Man United? One more trip for the road for United. And yes, Man City, they will be up against Brentford. Are we going to see something? Or you think, okay, we'll find out what, the experts have been able to put together for us, the betting community. And yes, West Ham will host Arsenal. Now, you know that things can still change as far as the title race is concerned, even though it appears to be favoring Arsenal now. But City will play first Saturday and then Arsenal. Will they go into Sunday with the pressure over to them? Or would it look likely that things are already in their favor even before they kick the ball on Sunday? Liverpool will also host Chelsea in another big clash, yes, of course, in the Premier League. So yes, welcome on board. Time for us to play 4 millions. And yes, a Fortbet fast deposit, easy withdrawal. And yes, if you play and you win, why not? You get paid instantly. And yes, no stories about, of course, getting your money. And so, will Barcelona be crowned champions this weekend? All these and lots more. Now, do not forget, Fortbet has online visual soccer, virtual soccer with different market options. And if you win, any bet will pay you instantly. Now, you can withdraw from any of our branches in Lagos. Fortbet has an exclusive fair cash out feature that increases a client's cash out, yes, your payout, compared to standard cash outs. So yes, all these and lots more. Now, do not forget, Fortbet has the Aviator Super Rainy Season. It might be literally raining now, but yes, of course, a lot more going down. So yes, follow all the action on Facebook, Fortbet Nigeria. On Instagram, yes, Fortbet_Nigeria. And on X, Fortbet_NG. And join the conversation online as well. So welcome to today's edition of the show. Let's take a quick message. And yes, the Fortbet Radio Show will continue.
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0: Yes, welcome back. It is another Friday, and you know it is time to play 4 millions on the Fortbet radio show. Yes, let's get right into it and bring you all the exciting things. Now, what the games are serving this weekend are the ones you probably want to take a look at, whether today, whether tomorrow. Yes, we could serve you some of the picks and get you ready. But let's get right into, yes, the ones especially selected by the betting community. Yes, of course, games well analyzed and prepared for what is to come this weekend. So yes, let's go right into the games and talk about it. We get started with the El Clasico. Yes, the El Clasico. Will this be that fixture? Yes, that fixture that determines where the title goes. Yes, on Fortbet, Barcelona can be crowned champions if they beat Real Madrid. And it could be easy for them to get a win, as they had beaten them three times from their last five meetings. Now, Barcelona just need to avoid a loss. Yes, they just need to avoid losing the game to be crowned La Liga champions for the second season in a row. And the Fortbet betting community have predicted that Barca has a 68% chances of winning the game, a 12% chance of a draw, and a 20% chance of a Madrid win. So, yes, what would you be going for as far as this one is concerned? Now, are you looking at the both teams to score option? Well, it's also there. And if you do not think both teams can score, well, check out what the options are serving you and look at what do you have right now. Yes, there may not be some players. Yamal, of course, will not feature for the rest of the season for Barcelona. And Rafinha, of course, is back training with the guys now. So maybe, just maybe, yes, he features in that game. But while we're talking about that, Kylian Mbappe is back, and he's joining the team. But Fede Valverde, of course, will not be available with all the issues happening backstage. So, yes, all these can influence it. But with 68% chance of Barcelona winning this game, yes, 68% chances of winning this game, a 12% chance of a draw, and a 20% chances of Real Madrid, yes, winning this game. Okay, so check it out. The pick, Barca to win. Yes, Barca to win. Yes, Barca to win. Yes, of course, from the betting community, Barca to win. They play at home. They know that a win gives them the title. A draw is not so bad, but it delays the celebration. So maybe they just want to do it in front of their fans against their big rivals. What, of course, could be a better compensation for getting the title done. Now, let's move on. From there, of course, we go to the next game. And this time, it is Sunderland-Manchester United. Sunderland-Manchester United. Yes, United Champions League football already secured. Some have the view that United might decide to now rotate and give some of the guys an opportunity to play. Sunderland to win 2-0? No. Sunderland to win 2-0? No. United to win? United to win or draw? Yes, United to win or draw. United to win or draw, of course, an option for this particular fixture. United to win or draw. But then again, you could go for some of the other options available. Bruno? Yes, to assist, to score or assist a goal. Yes, Bruno to score or assist a goal at the Stadium of Light. Yes, of course, all these and lots more could work as far as this fixture is concerned. So check it out. And of course, let's move from there. Manchester City, Brentford. Man City, Brentford. Hot on the heels of Arsenal. A title race not yet done. City are at home against Brentford. Yes, City are at home against Brentford. And yes, a win for City could, of course, put them well into the race again, pending what Arsenal will do on Sunday when they take on West Ham United. So, yes, looking at this fixture. Yes, looking at this particular fixture. Tricky one, no doubt about that, but it favors the City to pull a win. Yes, City to win at the Etihad. Yes, City to win at the Etihad. Even though Brentford, they themselves, of course, they have a place in Europe to fight for. Now, it gets even interesting, because if it happens that Aston Villa wins the Europa League, they are already fifth. If they win the Europa League, that's automatic qualification for the Champions League. It means the team that finished sixth will now get a chance at it. So all the Brentfords, the Bournemouths, the Chelseas, they are vying for that, no doubt about that. But yes, I'm talking about Manchester City, Brentford, City for a win. We'll take a quick message, of course. When we come back, we'll be serving you more. Because, yes, the betting community, They want us to play for millions and win millions this weekend. Stay with us.
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0: Okay, yes, we are back. Of course, it is time to play 4 Millions. And yes, on the Fort Better Radio Show, we have been serving you the games and letting you know how things are going. Yes, of course, our picks for the week. And yes, it's about to get even more exciting because, of course, Sammy is in the studios. And yes, let's get it continue right here on the show. Yes, Sammy, welcome. And of course, we have been looking at the games. We've looked at the El Clasico. We've looked at Sunderland games, Man United, West Ham, Arsenal. Sammy, good afternoon.
1: Yeah, beautiful afternoon to you. Good afternoon to Lagos. To everyone under the sound of my voice, good to be back again to preach the gospel according to the word of Fort Bet.
0: Yeah.
1: And of course, today is not going to be an exception because, just like you rightly said, interesting games to look forward to this weekend across different venues and centers right there in Europe. And of course, the biggest game has to be that El Clasico that will be going down at the Camp Nou. I mean, it's going to be an interesting one, no doubt about it, considering a lot of drama that has been happening in the camp of the Los Blancos, talking about Real Madrid in the last couple of days. It all started with Kylian Mbappe, you know, a back and forth petition left, right and center for him to be gone from the club. And just a couple of days ago, Valverde and, of course, Tchouaméni were involved in a battle. That's what I say, the dressing room battle right now between these two guys. So it is not looking good for Real Madrid. It is not looking rosy in the dressing room at this point in time. So, and talking about that game, Barcelona knows all they need to do is just avoid a loss and they will be crowned the champion right there. If we look at what the Fortbet betting community are saying concerning that game, the Fortbet betting community are saying that, hey guys, be careful. Despite the fact that Real Madrid are not in a good, rich vein of form, the tussle in the dressing room, we still cannot rule them out because this is a rivalry. And so they're saying Barcelona has about a 68% chance of winning this particular game, 12% chance of it ending in a draw, and 20% chance of Real Madrid getting a win in that particular game. That is what the Fortbet betting community are saying concerning that game. So, considering all of these, you know, margins, all of these calculations, they've decided to go for this option. It is going to be goal weekend. So, we are going for goals in almost all the games of this particular weekend. So, talking about that game, the Fortbet betting community has said, let's go for an over 1.5 in this game to be safe. And if you look at what the odd is telling us concerning this particular option, if you want to check out the odds, ladies and gentlemen, you can go on our website, www.fortbet.ng. And if you look at what over 1.5 is giving us at this point in time, that's about 1.08 in terms of the odds for an over 1.5 to come true. It is safer because we want to make million out of you this weekend.
0: Yeah.
1: We're just not here for jokes, but we want you to also win and, you know, be happy at the end of the day. So let's go for goals in that game. Barcelona against Real Madrid, over 1.5. The, you know, safe option in that particular game.
0: Okay, over 1.5. And let's look at the West Fulham. The Liverpool game against Chelsea.
1: Yes, a Liverpool game against Chelsea. Another interesting tie to look forward to this weekend. Looks like Chelsea still trying to see if they can make the European places spot, you know, but I don't see them making it in the Champions League anymore. I'm talking about Liverpool. It looks like they can still actually get their hands right there on the Champions League spot, considering their position right now on the Premier League table. And you look at these two teams, they've been blowing out and cold, especially Chelsea. They've really not been in good form, considering how they've actually faltered and fumbled in the last couple of games. So, the Fortbet betting community has said, hey, to also be on a safer side, we cannot put our money on a Liverpool to do a straight win, and neither can we trust Chelsea to actually go to the Anfield and, you know, pull up a surprise in that particular game. And that is why we're saying both teams can actually score and they can concede. So, let's go for goals as well. This one, we see an over 2.5 in this particular game. And if you look at what a Fortbet.ng website is saying concerning this particular option involving, you know, Liverpool against Chelsea, if you go on that website, you will get to see that over 2.5, the odds is about 1.45 for an over 2.5 in that particular game involving Liverpool against the Chelsea Football Club. Like I said earlier, It's all about the goals this weekend. So that game, the safe option that we're going for at this point in time is an over 2.5 involving Liverpool against the Chelsea Football Club at the Anfield.
0: Okay, now West Ham Arsenal. There's still a lot in there as far as the title race conversation is concerned.
1: Definitely a lot in there. Not only the title race for Arsenal, but also relegation battle for West Ham right
0: West Ham United as
1: well. They know that as it is right now, every game is just like a final for these two teams. And again, it is a London derby. So a lot at stake, a lot to look forward to in that particular game. You look at Arsenal, they know that they have to keep winning 76 points at the summit of the Premier League table. You look at West Ham, they're in the relegation zone, 18th position with 36 points. A win would actually do them a whole lot of favour right there against the Gunners. But hey, can we outrightly say that West Ham will win against this Arsenal, knowing fully well that Manchester City dropped points against Everton just a couple of days ago? Yeah. They would want to do everything possible to keep on winning until the last day of this season. So, again, we will go for goals.
0: Okay.
1: Goals, goals, goals at this point in time. Let's be safe. It's better to be safe than sorry, they say. So, you know, in order for you to have that save ticket, that save stake at the end of the day, that is why we are here to actually give you all of these options. West Ham against Arsenal. We see goals in that particular game, and that is why we're saying over 1.5 for this game. Over 1.5 for this game later this weekend. West Ham against Arsenal. It is safe to actually go for that particular option. It could be risky saying Arsenal could get a straight win. It could be much more risky to say West Ham would also get a straight win in that game. But one thing is sure, there will be goals scored in this particular game. So, over 1.5, you go on fortbet.ng once again and check out the odds right about now. Over 1.5, the odds from fortbet.ng is about 1.24 right there on fortbet.ng. Trust me, these are some of the best odds you will get for these options on any betting site. And that is why we are telling you at this point in time, if you are yet to register, you might just want to do that right about now. If you're listening to us from any part of the world, Lagos, you just want to actually, you know, take an opportunity and take advantage of what we're doing at this point in time on fortbet.ng. Go on our website once again, www.fortbet.ng. Do all the needed registration, put in your first deposit, check out all of these options, and start booking your games at this point in time. Trust me, you will be smiling to the bank, you know, at the end of this weekend.
0: Okay, let's of course take a quick message once again from Fortbet, and yes, we'll be back with more as we play for millions.
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0: Okay, yes, the action continues. And yes, of course, it is the Fortbet Radio Show. And yes, we play 4 millions. Now, let's get into other exciting things, of course, happening this week. Of course, we've looked at the games. Man United, Sunderland is the last one we're looking at on the show today.
1: Yes, Manchester United against Sunderland. No much at stake in this game. Manchester United confirmed they will be playing the Champions League next season.
0: Yeah.
1: No two ways about that. And Sunderland, they're not really pushing for anything. They are much more confirmed. In the Premier League, they will not be relegating. That is actually sure. Talking about, you know, Sunderland against Manchester United. So if you look at this game at this point in time, it is going to be an interesting one. So again, just to be safe, just like I have been saying, let's just go for goals. It is goal weekend right there on fortbet.ng. So another 2.5 will do a whole lot of good in that game this weekend. Talking about, you know, Sunderland against Manchester United. And you go on our website yet again, talking about fortbet.ng. Just in case you don't know the spelling, it is fortbet.ng. If you go on our website and you check out the odds on over 2.5 in that game, you will be seeing 1.77 odd right there to have an over 2.5 in that game. So these are interesting games. These are safe tips for you to actually bank on this weekend and be a millionaire. Trust me, you will not regret you did. You will not regret that you actually, you know, put your money on these games with fortbet.ng. A lot of interesting games right there this weekend across different venues and centers in the world. So this is not the only games we have, obviously, on Fortbet. You can actually go for other games right there on fortbet.ng. But I tell you, if you actually go with these options on fortbet.ng, you will be glad you did at the end of the weekend.
0: Okay, now let's look at some exciting things, of course. So we've talked about the cash out feature, the exclusive one for Fortbet. Now the free bet also. Yes, Fortbet also have the Aviator Super Rainy Season. I know it's literally raining. I mean, it rained early this morning.
1: Yes, so it's been raining
0: and
1: the last couple of days.
0: We're looking at the Aviator Rainy Season because each client, yes, each customer on Fortbet enjoys a free bet for up to, yes, 600,000 every single day. Let's touch on that one before we wrap things up on the show.
1: Exactly. We're still talking about the Aviator because right about now, what we are doing on Fortbet, I can literally say you might not be able to get it on any other betting platform when it comes to this particular, you know, Fortbet Aviator. What Fortbet Aviator is giving their client, what Fortbet Aviator is dishing out to their customers at this point in time, it's quite amazing. It's quite gorgeous. It's quite, you know, great. Because, I mean, how do you explain getting, you know, about 400 free bonus every 4 minutes right there? This is really amazing. So take advantage of that, ladies and gentlemen. If you don't want to actually book games, Aviator is there for you to actually play and win games. And to make it more interesting, you can actually play as low as 1 Naira. Right there on Fortbet Aviator. You can use as low as 1 Naira to actually play on Fortbet Aviator. But if you want to take advantage of those free bets, you have to play between 500 Naira and 10,000 Naira if you want to take advantage of those free bets that are dropping every 4 minutes right there on Fortbet Aviator. So what are you waiting for, guys? Go there right about now and enjoy all of these amazing bonuses, all of these raining moments right there. It's not only raining in Lagos, it's also raining bonuses right there on Fortbet Aviator.
0: Okay, interesting one. Of course, it is raining bonuses. Now, it's the weekend, and yes, a whole lot coming in with the things people can win. Let's talk about what to look forward to this weekend in terms of what has been lined up.
1: Amazing weekend. This weekend, last weekend, let me give you a report. It was an exciting moment around, you know, K2 Axis, Ojodu Axis. Great turnout. Let me say kudos to those clients that actually turned out to, you know, receive the media team of Fortbet at our branches right there at K2 and Ojodu Axis this weekend. It continues. The bonuses never stops. The giveaways never stop at Fortbet because everyone is a winner. Everyone is a guaranteed winner on Fortbet. As long as you do business with us, you will win. So this weekend, we will be going to Ijaya side. That is where we'll be going this weekend. Myself and the media team will be around Ijaya side. And of course, Agege side, our branches around those axes will actually, you know, host us this weekend. And just like I used to say, amazing giveaways, t-shirts, your favorite club jerseys, a soccer ball with a one, a wristband will be given out right there. And look out for some amazing package coming up for the World Cup. later next month. It is going to be exciting. So you just want to be part of this to know what we have in stock for you in the next couple of weeks when the World Cup eventually, you know, kicks off. So this weekend, Agege Axis, Ijai Axis, we will be there with the media team.
0: Okay, so yes, if you're in these areas, watch out for all the exciting things that Fortbet will be bringing. And yes, a quick message once again. When we come back, we'll be wrapping things up, as we'll let you know that you can watch the games at their centers. Yes, follow the games while also winning and betting. Of course, the action continues after this timeout.
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0: And that's it on to this edition of the show. Yes, of course. Until next week, Friday, when we play for millions. And sure, of course, to be out there this week. And yes, if you're around Ijai, around Agege, be sure to come out. Yes, the guys will be coming, and there's a whole lot you can win. So yes, let's play for millions. Bye-bye now.
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2: Yes, clear road for man with Sabi. It's a freaky fabulous Friday. Ade, hello now once again. This is a beautiful Friday, sport fans. Yes, I want to know how they go. Once you hear this tune, means it's time for No Holds Barred with Moa. If I Chuku Vitalis Udeze, aka man with Sabi, aka Gule. Yes. And in case you know or you don't know or you won't know, now me video. Kutede shimiri wadi orama. Agu jebo simiri atata. Mweje manu na lana ya atakita abo one. Ofu mo boom. Yes, no think am. No reason am. No check am. Just come on your body, live am as he be. Why? Because na God get power. Only God na get power. All right, sport fans, we'll see how the Europa League second leg semi-final and also the conference league second leg semi-final. Crystal Palace hotel Shakhtar 2-1 aggregate now 5-2. Also we see Strasbourg host Real Vallecano still go beat Strasbourg for their home for France aggregate Real Vallecano 2 Strasbourg 0. So as it stands now, Crystal Palace Real Vallecano for conference league final. This finals go tough. The finals go interesting. The Europa League final go there between Freiburg and Aston Villa. That will be on the 20th of May for Istanbul. Why the Conference League final? That will happen for Germany, for Leipzig. Leipzig Stadium, that on the 27th of May between Crystal Palace and Real Vallecano. Then the Champions League final, that na Budapest, now go host that one on the 30th of May between PSG and Arsenal. This final, sir, you no go easy. It go tough. When we talk about club competitions like this, 9-1, one player, we Moroccan player. Come as this Moroccan player, they play for the playing professional football for Saudi Arabia for Al Fateh. Now, then they play in professional football. In name, Namawani Sadani. Now, in the name, he come as come they tell us here, say for Morocco, people the only league where people they watch for Morocco, say now only English League and Saudi Arabia League. So, all this way they happen for Champions League, for Europa, for Conference League, they need to watch them for Morocco. Now, what do you want to try to tell us? If not true. So they need to watch all these Europa, UEFA club competitions. If they need to watch them for Morocco, now they say, oh, they miss, so I no go lie. They miss. If not true, they miss. They miss. Now the truth be that. All right, sports fans. Yes, make I still remind you now once again. Say this Sunday on the 10th of May, now El Clasico between Barcelona and Real Madrid. It will go down this weekend. In fact, on Sunday. Now it will go down. El Clasico on Sunday. But I don't know if this very El Clasico, this one, I don't know whether it will be interesting, whether the match go sweet, the game go sweet. I don't know. Remember, so what team Barcelona need, the only team Barcelona need to win the league now and a draw. Once they draw, not be able to beat Real Madrid. Draw Real Madrid and you don't win the league. But if Real Madrid won't show stubbornness, say they're never ready for Barca to be champions, may them go beat Barcelona for Barcelona home. Now the only thing we go delay Barcelona, go delay them, may they not win the league. And I don't know the kind corny way they try do, when La Liga they try do, because I they hear say, even if Barcelona beat Real Madrid this Sunday, then no go hand over the La Liga trophy to them this Sunday. Now when they go play their, I think their last game for a way, then they won't go hand over the trophy for them to them. I don't understand which kind of style be that. How I go win for my home? I win. When I won a day show, say if I once I win, I don't become champion of La Liga. Then on that day now, when I don't carry the trophy, come they ready in case I win the game to carry my trophy, give me. Before, for further of my fans, when I want to go do them for a way, that one I'm waiting. It good, it not good. Now waiting, I dey hear. But if that one happen, it go bad, though. it no go good. Because that one, I see him as corruption too. Yes, I see him as corruption. If it happen like that, it go bad. It no go good. It go bad. It go bad. Well, well. Well, well, it go bad. Yes, El Clasico. Well, for me, I feel say Real Madrid no get the team to play Barcelona this Sunday. Real Madrid no get the morale to face Barcelona this Sunday. Real Madrid no get the strength to face Barcelona come this Sunday. Yes, they're not ready. Real Madrid no they ready. Psychologically, mentally, they are not ready. Because Real Madrid waiting for their camp, waiting for their dressing room. Now one wahala to the other, one problem to the other. If Barcelona no beat Real Madrid, at least three condo this Sunday, I go vex. Because mentally, Real Madrid, they're not ready for this game. They are not ready. We all they see everything they happen from afar. We they see what they happen for Real Madrid house. We they see them. No be news, no be story. We they see them, we they read them. Starting from last week Sunday, when Real Madrid they play Espanyol for a way for Espanyol home. Kylian Mbappe, he know well. He carry in Shima. He go Italy. Match they go on. Your team they play match. You they post pictures of you and your Shima. You on a day for yacht. They enjoy on a safe. It's supposed to be so. It's not supposed to be so. It's not supposed to be so. Because of that one, over 30 million Real Madrid fans don't sign petition against Kylian Mbappe. Say make them sell and make him come up for their club. Make him come up for their club. Although that 30 million, well, we don't understand. Say Real Madrid fans all over the world, now about 600 million. We understand that, you know. But for me, that 30 million, we sign that petition. True. Some Real Madrid fans feel no day inside. Some Phoebe, those fans, we don't like Kylian Mbappe. If it happen, they don't like him. If it happen, we'll see him happen. If it happen. But this out of this 30 million, majority of the 30 million fans will sign this petition against Kylian Mbappe. Now Real Madrid fans. Now Real Madrid fans. Why? Because your team, they play match. Your team, they for where then they against Espanyol. They play game. You they injured. You carry Shima. They go Italy. Can't even they there. Can't they post the post pictures of you and Yoshima? You and I did enjoy ourselves. And what's he called? Pay me pass. Real Madrid manager. Abelu Abioti they call him. They ask him this question. What's he mean talk? He said that in free time, Mbappe get right to do anything he want to do with in free time. How he take me in free time? How? Season day on. You day injured. You supposed to do waiting. You supposed to undergo treatment. You supposed to undergo therapy. So how you take the vacation? How you take your free time? How you take your free time? Let me my question, how you take being free time? How? Many things they happen for Real Madrid right now. That's why me, I stand here, I talk up. If Barcelona no beat Real Madrid 3-0 come this Sunday, I feel vexed the camp again. I feel vexed, if I don't ask, leave Barcelona again. Maybe this time around, who knows? I feel even vexed. Go Atlético. Go to support Atlético. I go vex. Because a lot they happen right now for Real Madrid inside the dressing room. We don't see the latest. We don't see the latest now between Valverde and Tchouaméni. We don't see them. These two got into a fight. Serious physical fight. Serious one. This Yamata don't start from Wednesday for training ground. Now it starts. Where Tchouaméni tackle Valverde for training. Then they training ground. He tackled, and that was on Wednesday. Tackle Valverde for training. And Valverde don't like what Tchouaméni do. Tchouaméni apologize. Tell Valverde, say, no be intentional. He no do I'm intentional. He say, no be intentional. He tell Valverde, say, no be intentional. Training continue. As training continue, that's on Wednesday. Valverde again, when they target Tchouaméni, when they kick him, they hack him. After training, they enter the dressing room. They had a verbal fight. No be physical fight. That Wednesday. Verbal fight. Which means they insult themselves, they drag him, they separate them. They reach training ground again. They enter training ground again. Valverde still they carry that thing for mine. Still they tackle Tchouaméni until he wipe Tchouaméni, reach about wipe him. Tchouaméni come up for ground, land for ground. Now here the matter come serious. The manager Abelua come in, come try intervene. To the extent you know come put the two of them for two different sides. He can't put them two for the same side. Still they jam themselves. They talk to themselves. That's what they do. See training end. When training end, they enter inside dressing room. The argument can't continue. The thing can't turn to from verbal fight, it can't turn to physical fight. Now they're not going to enter. Better not going to enter. Before we know, Valverde is there for ground. In here, don't tear. Forehead, don't tear. You don't know where in there again. Then Russia immediately they go hospital. Russia and they go hospital immediately. So Valverde now go day out for 12 to 14 days. Now, already now, Valverde go miss that El Clasico against Barcelona. Now Tchouaméni now I don't know whether he go miss, they go decide to bench him or you know go follow the team travel for that El Clasico where they get against Barcelona. I never know that one. But one thing they sure say they go punish the two of them. The two of them go pay money. They go find the two these two players. They go find them for sure. Big money. They go find them. Valverde already don't come out. Go release a statement. I think what he tried to do that damage control. But already everybody know. He says somebody they call the some person they pass wrong information for the team. Anytime where the team where they and they in go they spread some kind of rumor. We no good. The team not doing a good place. And he spread rumor up and down. Say so the person goes spread rumor. Say in beat and go down. He said a lie. Say na in head, na in knock table. Na table tear in head. I seen the fall, na in table tear in head. That table go tear your head. Which kind of table be that? Now that's steel iron and they use do that table. Eh? You want to tell me that table, the whole body now very steel iron. Now what you want to tell me? And those kind of iron they did for dressing room. You know the day. Even for dressing room, for where physiotherapists they take do their own treatment, they take treat players. Even still iron, you know fit there. You know fit. How much more inside players they see that? So wahala day for Real Madrid. Wow, big problem day. Big problem. That's why me this Sunday El Clasico, Barcelona Real Madrid. Madrid no fit beat Barcelona. In short, Madrid no go see draw. They no go see draw. Let me talk. They no fit see draw. They no fit.
3: My word.
2: I greet you, sir.
3: Papa, I greet you. Now, the brother, best of Kelechi, uncle.
2: All right, go on, Kelechi.
3: Okay. You see, what's in the parameter of time for this football of the issue. Me, I know that Barcelona will be in Madrid come Sunday. Why they don't give them the cup again?
2: They don't give them, or they won't postpone them.
3: Why they don't give them?
2: I don't know.
3: Not for the first 3 days. Then the other thing is where it should happen. But my own home again, I come deep because I know they don't get anywhere I thought. But when I go deep, my dream. I didn't tell you this.
2: Nothing to you. Even me, I don't talk up. With all this wahala way day for Real Madrid camp, where they their dressing room, if Barcelona no beat Madrid, at least three condo. Or 3-1, I go verse for Barcelona. I feel the camp again. The camp. Hello.
4: Man,
2: I greet you.
4: My name is Akerele Daniel.
2: All right, go on.
4: The kind thing where they do for Real Madrid camp and the dressing room is they make person the shape. And it's not supposed to be like that. Now we study. Me, I know, say the match where the two of them want to play the next Clasico. The way Madrid, Barcelona will say beat Real Madrid. I know that our result will convince Anthony Becademo to come to the camp to Barcelona. And I would suggest if they want to find them, it should not be less than 1 million euro.
2: For waiting. How much did they pay them?
4: What are we put to level?
2: How much? If they pay you 2 million, if they pay 1 million from the money, you never finish. You got tax. You go pay tax from that money when they pay you. You also pay tax. Government will collect their own tax from your wage. The Akerele Daniel. Why the my guy? That was too much. Yeah, why they go build them? Find them 1 million euro for waiting. That was too much. You know, possible. You know, or they go find them. They go find at the money. They go find them. You go touch them. Me, I know. You go touch those two players so that next time, their head go correct. Hello.
5: No shaking. Yeah, Emmanuel Sabi, I beg you.
2: Tell us your name.
5: Afolabi Tayo.
2: All right, go on, Afolabi.
5: So, for Barcelona, see, they should leave us alone. See, Imo and all those Magi, Imo and Eni, all those Magi people, may they leave us alone. Baka, Imo and all those with the, whether I want Imo or Imo now, all those need Imo, want them, they leave us like this, they hate us like this. See, if Baka, though, if you don't be much less than three, I mean, I go verso. Because my magic, they are not too much. Even Anthony, just a bit up and down. Alam, I just a bit. Even Imo and him, they will not leave us alone. Why now? Why?
2: But he, no, nobody hold back now. Nobody hold back. Eh? Nobody. Afalabi. Nobody hold back. And I did back around to beat Madrid this weekend.
6: Hello,
2: sir. Yes, I greet you.
6: Yeah, my name is now Wilson.
2: All right, go on, Wilson.
6: All right, thank you. I just want to talk about that Real Madrid. Why you say if now win them, they don't win another cup? I just feel like it's because of saying Real Madrid now. They don't allow me to use Real Madrid. They do trophy parade on top
2: Abby?
6: Of their head.
2: Abby?
6: So, yeah, that's
2: that one day.
6: Thank you, Marisabi.
2: That one day. This one we talk now, eh? I don't go lie for you, eh? This one enter. This one we talk now. He enter. Wella. I think that one day. All right, sport fans. Make I also let you know. Say yes. Jose Mourinho need that Real Madrid job. He need them badly. Mourinho need that job. He won't become the coach of Real Madrid by power, by force. By all means, Mourinho need the job badly. And Real Madrid too, in the other hand, they show interest where Mourinho day. They show interest. You know what Real Madrid they find now? They don't say Wahala day for their dressing room. So what thing did they look for now? Now a coach, a manager, where if he come in, come manage this player as their ego. Now what Real Madrid they find now? They don't just look for any manager. They look for a manager. Where them believe say if he come in, come manage the dressing room, you know, manage them well, restore order inside the dressing room. Now what Real Madrid define be that. So now Real Madrid now they look at just Mourinho, they look at and say okay maybe more they look. So they look at Mourinho now, they consider Mourinho right now as I speak. Real Madrid they consider Mourinho because why? Because they believe. Say now the kind of coach where Mourinho be, now the kind of coach where they want, the kind of coach where him be, now they want. Saying go fit come in and come handle the dressing room. Come handle the dressing room. That's all the matters. All these guys issue the way they come up. Then Billy say Mourinho go fit put order inside that dressing room. So now waiting them believe. And Mourinho too. Waiting they ask for now. Mourinho, they ask them now for 2 years contract. So if you want to sign, now 2 years contract. But if I say that 1 year, Real Madrid, they look at, say they won't carry Mourinho. If they go carry Amu, now 1 year. But Mourinho, they look at 2 years. They tell them they don't give their own condition. Say now 2 years contract in want. 2 years contract, now in want. And again, now in go they in charge of the dressing room totally. Anything you get to do with players, now in go they in charge. He no want interference from anybody. That one now Real Madrid president in the talk to Florentino Perez. Now in the talk to, he said I'm waiting in the ask for 2 years contract, then the dressing room now in go they totally in control, now in go they in charge of the team. Nobody go interfere, no one interference. Now part of the condition when they give them. And for me, I think that one no bad because Mourinho know what they do. Mourinho know what they do. If Mourinho tell you, say, if he want 2 years contract, then again, he no want interference. Then he go there in control totally. Then he go there in control of the dressing room of the team, Real Madrid. On a way be president, board members, this one, that one, make on a face office. But for players, he no want any interference. Then he go there in charge, fully in charge. He no want anybody to interfere. Say they agree. So now they're there now. And me, I believe, say, Mourinho is that kind of person. Why Mourinho tell us he don't want interference? He won't be in charge. Totally. He won't be in charge totally. I think that because if he won't come into Real Madrid, he won't cut some players. He won't cut their ego. He won't cut them down. Which means if you're not ready to bring your hand down, you go dead bench. If you dead bench, if you still not ready to bring your hand down, he will send you to under 20 or Real Madrid under 21. Or under 20 or under 19, go to train with them. Now, what team one do be that? Before you go see Mourinho, they ask, they tell them, say, they give them conditions. He won't stay in charge. He won't stay in charge of the dressing room. He don't want interference. Now, I be say, he go hot. He go hot. Say that the conditions when they give them be that. If they want making come become the Real Madrid manager, now in conditions, now be that. And for me, those conditions, no bad. He no bad. For them to come in, to come do it and stabilize the team. Make sure, say yes, the dressing room, peace and order. dey inside your room. No more kitty, no more katakata. Now what do you want to do? So make we see. We never know how this matter go end. Make we see. But one thing where I dey sure of, we say Barcelona go beat Real Madrid this weekend. Come on Sunday. Barca go beat Real Madrid. And if Barcelona fail to beat Real Madrid on Sunday, with all this katakata, all this wahala where they happen inside Real Madrid camp, if Barcelona no capitalize on that advantage and use and beat Real Madrid like 3-1, 4-1, I go decamp now to Atletico Madrid. I'll go to support my brother Ademola Lookman. Yes, let me talk. Hello,
7: my will Sabi.
2: I greet you.
7: My name is Elder Sylvester.
2: All right, go on, Elder.
7: It's a pity that my Madrid is going through these problems. The club don't want to House of Commotion. And I don't know, I think since Mbappe came to Real Madrid,
2: yeah.
7: I think that is when this problem started enlarging. And it's not the best. How can an employee be hired an employer? The president of Real Madrid is not helping matters. He should allow Jose Mourinho to come. And if they give him that 2 years, I'm sure the man will be able to bring sanity to Real Madrid. And if come this Sunday, within the katakata, Barcelona is going to leave that cup on Sunday. I wish you best of luck
2: All
7: and
2: right.
7: have a wonderful weekend.
2: Thank you. You too. Well, we'll go see. But what I know, if Barcelona will beat Real Madrid 3 or 4, I will get a problem with them. I will get me personally. I will get problem with Barcelona because with all these things that happen for Real Madrid, I go do something. Baka, let me say, while I go day, problem good day. We go see.
8: I will start Peter from Pangu.
2: Go on.
8: Well, for me, I think Mourinho fit stabilize that ship with the Wobble. He have a capability of doing that, but taking them to the end destination, that is where I don't really know. Because recently, Mourinho, I don't know whether it was Mourinho or before, you know. But if the management can give him the chance to do the job, you know, he will cut down the ego of all those players that are having trouble. Are they not going to postpone the let all the players come back before they play?
2: Why? Why they go postpone that? Why? Why?
8: Because the backer just be happy now. See what is going on in the camp of Madrid. So they will take advantage and beat them. So they should have postponed this.
2: Why they go postpone that? Now Real Madrid players cause problem for themselves.
8: All right. Thank you so much.
2: Thank you. So why they go postpone now? Why? Hello.
9: This is Owo Lafe.
2: All right. Go on.
9: I won't join you many times. The time when Baka day, that's why you talk that day. Then you go leave Baka, forget. About Mourinho, I believe Mourinho can handle Real Madrid. I'm telling you the truth. He can handle Real Madrid so that they can be beat Baka anyhow. That is what I'm praying for. If they will use money, join another club. I know you have the money. Can you really join another? Okay. If you want to sign, give all the backer fans, maybe your fans here, give them 10 million. We will now allow you. Nobody will allow you to play Athletic Magic. Let me just tell you this.
2: Why?
9: Because you satisfy your fans. You get fans. Not. Give them something. Do party for them. I won't leave you. I won't go to Athletic Magic. That's what I want from you.
2: Okay.
9: Give them 10 million.
2: Why?
9: You are a big man.
2: Bye-bye. Hey, now let me listen to them. I say you want to say 100 naira to 200 naira. Which one will be 10 million? All right. I don't know. You get within Thierry Henry. Don't come out, come talk. After that game, that Champions League second leg semi-final game between Bayern Munich and PSG. You know, I don't know. Thierry Henry can talk something. I don't know. I don't know whether people will agree with him. I don't know. After the game, Henry can come out. He say for him, he think and he believe. Say like say Bayern. Say Bayern for reach the Champions League final. Like say Bayern Munich gets a player like Lamine Yamal. Eh? Like say no be only say play for them that day. Like say that Lamine Yamal I play for Bayern Munich that day. Lamine Yamal I did Bayern Munich team that day. He say Bayern Munich for beat PSG. Now so Thierry Henry talk. I don't know what he mean by this one, because you don't forget, say this same Lamine Yamal, all the times where PSG, where they don't meet, where Barcelona don't meet PSG, eh? Mendes. Nuno Mendes, they agree. You know they agree for Lamine Yamal. And Lamine Yamal said they caught hand for Nuno Mendes. They caught hand for Ram. Nuno Mendes, they mark Lamine Yamal, mark him. Even, he nearly they mark him, one mark him enter the dressing room. He won't nearly mark himself, come up for stadium. And I know, say, Michael Oli say, if he see this thing, will Thierry Henry talk? If he get issue with him, if he get issue with Thierry Henry, because why you go say for him or saying think, in think and in believe say had he been say instead of Olise, like say na Lamine Yamal na in the play for Bayern Munich that day, say Bayern Munich for reach the final. Which final? This same Lamine Yamal, Nuno Mendes don't mark him out. We see him, it clear for our eye. The same Lamine Yamal when they talk about. Nuno Mendes on

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11: Yeah.

Thank you for joining us on Global Sports Update with just really Godwin A. Nakeda. It's a show that comes your way Mondays, Tuesdays, Wednesdays, Thursdays, and of course Fridays. Talking sport, and nothing but sport. Wednesday, we talk cricket. Today, a Friday, what are we going to be doing? We are taking a look at the Nigerian Premier Football League. 2 games to go. Wow. You can't tell who is going down. You can't tell who is going to win the league. My name is Godwin Enoch, and I'm with me, a young man who talks the Nigerian league, who talks Nigerian sport, who talks international sport. He's a sport journalist. His name is Olumide Akobi James. He joins me when we come back from this break.

0: Thanks for staying with us. And they say that I have a young man who's got so much passion for talking sports. And he has a show on radio where he talks about the domestic league every Sunday. He's here with me. Thank you for joining us, Olumide.
1: Yeah, Ogaji, it's my pleasure to be here with you on Global Sport Update.
0: I'll make you a prophet straight up. Who wins the Nigeria Premier Football League?
1: Who wins the Nigeria Premier League? I'll go with Rivers United.
0: For real, listener wants to know why.
1: Yeah, it's very easy. Rivers United have easy games. Their next two games are easy games. They play Wiki Tourist and they play Katsina United at home last. Wiki away, Katsina United at home last. And you look at Rangers, who have Bendel Insurance and Ikorodu City. These are two teams. For Rangers now, Ikorodu City wants to play on the continent. They are very, very close. They are holding strongly onto that third position. And then you look at Insurance, who also have a chance mathematically to play on the continent. So these are two difficult games, unlike the Rivers game against Katsina United and Wiki Tourist.
0: Olumide, which team would you say has impressed you the most in 36 games in the Nigerian Premier Football League?
1: In 36 games, I would say Ikorodu City and maybe Barau. Yes, Ikorodu City for their consistency. This is their second season in the league. Their first season, which was last season, they struggled a lot but finished well. And then this season, they've been in top three, top five all season. I mean, for a team that is new, fighting, even at some point, it looked like they were going to, you know, win the league. They were in contention for it alongside Nasarawa United. And so I think that consistency, for me, I'll say they've been very, very good in terms of also getting results against the big boys on the road. They have picked points on the road like decent. And then at home, you see them also doing the job at home. Barau, this is their first season. I mean, you look at them in the first hour of the league, they were relegation candidates. But fast forward, second stanza of the league, you look at the table now, they are comfortable. They have 49 points in eighth position. That's very, very impressive.
0: Very impressive. And which team has disappointed you the most?
1: I'll say Remo Stars. They are the defending champions. You don't want to be fighting relegation as a defending champion. I know the peculiarity of our league is very difficult, you know, to win the league and then defend the league, but not like going from winning to, you know, fighting relegation. I think that's a bit disappointing.
0: Which teams will go down? Four teams are going down. Some will say, if you look at the table, Barca United are dead and buried. Three more teams will join.
1: Three more teams to join them. Wiki Tourist to join them. I can't say for between Remo Stars, Kun Khalifa, Kwara United, Niger, Tornadoes. Two of these four will join them. I think Pillars, El Kanemi, Warri Wolves, Enyimba are safe.
0: If you go to our banner, there's celebration after that victory over Remo Stars, you know, last weekend at 4-2-1. I was asking myself, imagine Enyimba going down. Imagine dragging Remo Stars with them as it were. Well, top scorers, four of them, Olumide Akombi, the goals are not raining in their torrents.
1: Yes, it's the peculiarity of our league. I was making an analogy somewhere on a different platform, how it seemed like defensively, maybe there's something around our league that maybe our national team coaches can build around, which is, if you check the top scorers in the last 3, 4, 5 seasons, nobody has been able to cross the 18-goal mark. Anas Yusuf, a winger, last season was top scorer. You look at this season, you have Aromola, you know, he's leading with 12 goals in 36 games. I don't think that is like inspiring, but again, like I said, maybe defensively there is something around our league that our national team coaches can look across board and maybe build on. You have Obama with 12 goals, you have Michael also on 11 goals, and I mean, if you check it, 12 goals, top scorer, that means this season we probably won't have that 18 goals even this season, probably will be reduced again.
0: 12 goals, Uche Collins of Katsina United. 12 goals, Victor Obama of Remo Stars. 12 goals, Joseph Aromola of Ikorodu City. 12 goals, Godwin Old War Us Obakpe of Rangers International. Well, if you win the league, you get 200 million. According to the chairman of the league, Honorable Gbenga Legbeleye, it could be 250 million.
1: Impressive. I mean, it's see, our league is in a phase where I feel that it's moving to the next level. In terms of structures, system, I mean, look at this season, we have four private teams in the league. Two of them are safe. And it's looking like three of them will be in the league next season. We already have four from the NNL, talking about the second tier of Nigerian football, joining them. And you look at the prize money, you know what everybody will get when they win the league. Gradually, you are beginning to see that structure that we want to have. And I think it's encouraging. If you can go from 150 to 200 to 250, that's a good development.
0: Well, it's just talked about teams that are promoted already to the Premier League from the Nigerian National League. That is the second tier of the league. Sporting Lagos from Lagos qualified alongside Inter Lagos of Lagos. So two teams from Lagos qualified. You have Rangers Beast of Kaduna and of course Doma United of Gombe. Let's now talk about Eri Shell. He said he was going to see the remainder of the season, talking about games that are going to be played. And he did that on Sunday in Ibadan. We saw him at the stadium. What does this do to the players? He's going to London for the Unity Cup, and he's saying that he's looking for players. Did he see any?
1: Yeah, he's looking for players. And the Ibadan game between Shooting Stars and Nasarawa United gave us five goals, five beautiful goals. Mm. I saw players playing out of their skin. I mean, you definitely know that there is something pushing these guys, you know, to play this much. And I think it's brilliant. Five goals, five beautiful goals. It serves as inspiration. These guys will look at it. The national team coach is here to look around. He's looking for players. The word is out there. So this is my opportunity to sell myself. I need to make a name for myself. I need to, you know, put in the work. And I think that's something that I said after that game, that probably Eric Shell should visit more grounds. And let's see the best of these players. We know we have good players in the league. Mm-hmm. When you look at the build-up to goals, sometimes you have players who can score from dead ball situation. You have good interchange, quick counter-attack. You can see the transitions there. But what we haven't seen is this kind of game I saw against Katsina and Shooting Stars, meaning that if these guys play at a very high level, maybe a higher level than the league, they can really, really give their best, because there is potential, we can see it.
0: Great. Now, let's talk about this before you leave. What is it about the league 2025-2026 season that is about ending with two games to go that you talk about with glee?
1: I think it's the competitive nature of our league. If you look at most leagues in world football, and I'm talking about European football, the league is concluded. You know the teams that are relegated. You know the teams that have won the league. But for us, this is match day 36. Gone, right? We have two games left. And you really cannot tell who will win the league. It probably will go down to goal difference. That's one. In the bottom of the league, you have teams on 40 points. And when I say 40 points, you are looking at the likes of Bayelsa United, who are on 40 points. You look at Remus Stars, who have 43 points. Wiki Torres, 40 points. And so what am I saying in essence? The point is so close that even when you look at the number of games left, most of them have one away game, one home game. And you can't conveniently say a team will win their home game. That is something that has changed this season a lot. And it's really, really exciting to know that the win at all costs home that we see, we don't have that again this season. And it can only get better. The competitive nature, if you ask me to say in one word, the competitive nature of the league, some teams like Kun Khalifa, Barao, who in the first stanza of the league were relegation candidates, right now, they look like teams that can beat the drop. Remus Stars at some point where they were dead and buried. Every time I check the table, I already put R behind Remus Stars. Remus Stars are not relegated also as we speak. So, Ogaji, I think it's about that. The competitive nature of the league.
0: Interesting. I know that someday soon are going to be live on TV. And when I say live on TV, I mean a network that you and I can see quality broadcast, as it were. At all is what we are doing right now. Let's just have it. Like we say, local parlance, half bread is better than puff puff.
1: Yes, now. Now, so now.
0: That will come very, very soon. Now, finally, how can we stop our best legs from leaving? Because before the end of this season, two games to go, a lot of players will still leave.
1: Yes, they will leave. And I like the fact that you're asking this question now. I said Bremo Stars have been disappointing, not because they wanted to be this way this season. They would have loved to defend their title. But hey, the whole squad left after they won the league last season. And why is that happening to them? We know that for these footballers, football has a short span of between 10 and 15 years. You're not playing football forever. So these players, in as much as they love the game, they also play for the money. Some of these players are breadwinners. I think that for them, what can change is maybe if you look at the economical aspect of things in terms of contracts, the monies they earn, basically it's about money. I think that we can keep more of our best players at home. I mean, you look at South Africa, their goalkeeper, William, came here during the CAF Champions League game against Remo Stars. And he was talking about how he's not interested in playing in Europe because whatever they can offer, he doesn't even think they can offer as much as South African League is offering him. So, I mean, if we can look at that, talking about player salaries, talking about bonuses, allowance, I think we can keep more players at home.
0: Well, when the economy is not friendly, you can't do any of this.
1: Well,
0: so where do we have extra? Maybe, what even the government calls recreation?
1: Maybe maybe this is where I say maybe government needs to allow the league grow itself.
0: Private sector.
1: Yes. You have Sporting Lagos, you have Inter Lagos, the Ikorodu City. These guys run their club the way they can, and things look good for them. Or if you look at them from the outside, yes, you say the economy is the way it is. I agree. But things can get better than the way it is.
0: We can go on and on and on. I want to say thank you to him again, Olumide Akombi James, for being part of the show. No football, domestic, Premier League football this weekend, because the FA Cup in our country has to continue. It is planned, it is scheduled, it is not happenstance. So the break is for the teams to play in the FA Cup, those who qualified, and there are so many of them. That's about the size of the show, Global Sports Update, with us truly, Godwin Inakena. Let's keep praying for Nigeria. God bless Nigeria.

0: football for Lewandowski. This could be a key moment in the game. Cristiano Ronaldo.
1: You win some.
2: I lost some. The story of a champion. Colleague, you're a champion.
3: I lost one.
1: And then you lose some. But you gotta bounce right back if you wanna be a champion. Like sports radio. 88.9 is Brilla, baby.
0: I don't think it's going to be very good news. The goal does not stand. The referee had already blown his whistle. It's not even a penalty.
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5: Hotshot.
1: The former Golden Eaglets midfielder, Joshua Daniel.
6: To me, age is not a factor. Because if we don't try, we'll never get the best. We'll keep on trying. At least we've tried the ones that we know, the ones that are there before. The lot that have been trying, and the results have not been coming. So we need to go another way. I think this one is a very good one. Let's give him a try and see what he will produce. But the fact he has been there with Sporting Lagos, at least, I think he has gotten some experience from level for him to be able to deliver. So I think we should just give him the chance. Experience for him to be there. And I believe he will learn from there. If you see some other coaches, like the head coach at Arsenal now, when he was in Man City, which experience, he has no other experience. But they have to give him that chance. Take a week and give him that chance. And he came now, he started delivering. And he has been delivering. So I think we should go the same route and see. Let's just support him and give him that support. Not only we should try to give him a long time contract for him to learn and grow up with it. Let's just give him the time for him to deliver. And I believe he will do that.
7: Adegoke okay with the corner kick, shooting star still looking for the 3 points here, and oh, fantastic header.
8: The WBC interim heavyweight champion of the world, the Nigerian Nightmare,
9: in this W moment, I'm king.
10: And Carroll's there, and he's won it for Liverpool. Much criticised club record signing comes up with a header that lifts their spirits.
9: Tired with the crown, yes.
11: Elbe looking to switch it quickly here for Ronaldo, who's got the better of Diego Alves. And Ronaldo scores brilliantly. The finish of a master, a craftsman at work.
9: Shout out to my haters, I'll be that you couldn't faze me.
12: Did it, Kev on the back, this is Cardo. He's the captain, has won the game for Nigeria. The man who saved the game for Nigeria takes them into the final. Nwankwo Cardo, what a moment for him.
9: Greatness is what we want to bring up.
12: They have become the first African side to win Olympic gold and to win a major world footballing tournament. And no wonder they'll celebrate Nigeria with the gold medal.
13: I'm really trying to make it more than what it is, because everybody dies, but not everybody lives.
14: Messi scores! Another Messi milestone, a half century of goals in the Champions League, and he's the youngest player to reach that figure.
9: This is my moment.
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0: 5 minutes gone past four. Yes, it's the final stretch. What we call the last lap of the afternoon sports cruise. And of course, it's still your radio diva, Eva, alongside DJ Breeze on the show this afternoon. And yes, we are back, we are back, we are back, we are back. And yes, you know what we do from now on. We would get to open the phone lines and hear from you what you think about some of the games to expect this weekend. I think we've had so much conversation on the El Clasico. But you get one match where I get my eyes on. Before we run you through, you know, what could be for that particular game, let me just, you know, run you through the other news in 90 seconds right now. And, of course, in the news this afternoon, Confederation of African Football CAF has officially granted the Nigerian Football Federation NFF the approval to host the CAF C licensed coaching course, marking a significant step in the country's efforts to enhance its technical football standards. The authorization follows a successful evaluation of the NFF's developmental structures and aims to provide local coaches with internationally recognized certifications to improve grassroots and professional coaching. According to the NFF technical director, the program is part of a broader strategy to bridge the knowledge gap in Nigerian football and ensure that indigenous tacticians are equipped with modern coaching methodologies required to compete on the continental stage. Away from that one as well, Crystal Palace manager Olivier Glasner has moved to dismiss claims of a personal rift with Nigerian midfielder Chrysantos Uche, clarifying that the player's lack of game time is strictly a tactical matter rather than a personal dislike. The tension surfaced after Uche, who is currently on loan from Getafe, suggested in a message to fans that he might not play for the club again because the manager doesn't like him. And away from that particular one as well, former Arsenal midfielder Paul Merson has backed his former club to secure the Premier League title over Manchester City, suggesting that Mikel Arteta's side may not even need to win all of their remaining fixtures to clinch the trophy. But the Gunners currently holding a 5-point lead through Pep Guardiola's side. Though Pep Guardiola's side retains a game in hand, Merson highlighted the pressure on City following the narrow recent victory over Everton. Writing in his column, the pundits expressed confidence that Arsenal will hold their nerve through their final stretch of games against West Ham, Burnley and Crystal Palace, maintaining that the momentum is firmly with the North London club as the title race enters its final stage. And away from that one as well, let's let you know outside the arena. Yes, outside the arena, the International Committee of the Red Cross, ICRC, has raised an alarm over the worsening humanitarian crisis in northeast Nigeria, revealing that over 2 million people remain displaced due to more than a decade of persistent insecurity and armed conflict, highlighting the death situation in Borno, Adamawa, and Yobe states. The ICRC emphasized that these internally displaced persons are facing severe challenges, including acute food shortages and limited access to health care and clean water. It's a sad one. But that's the news outside the arena. That's the news outside the arena. And back in the arena, there are so many games that we have our eyes on this weekend. But I think for me, the last time Chelsea lost 7 games in a row, in case you know, hello, was in 1952. November, December 1952. That was the last time Chelsea, now the world champions, lost 7 games in a row over 70 years ago. And there are speculations that that particular record, they feel equal them by the time they take on Liverpool this weekend. Tomorrow, early kickoff, 12:30. We're going to see the Blues go away from home to take on Liverpool at the Anfield. I really want to hear from you. Are we going to see Chelsea at least right now, at least pick up a draw? At least, just at least pick up a draw against Liverpool? Or do you think left it too late and this team will just be run over, you know, by Liverpool tomorrow, 12:30 time for that particular game? Now, according to what I heard earlier on as well, according to reports, there's going to be a big absence for the game against Liverpool this weekend. Areas say Robert Sanchez will not be available. Hanacho, Fino, Day. Of course, you know, Hanacho and Pedro have been out. And according to interim manager Callum McFarlane, they will not play this weekend against Liverpool. So it's safe to say that Chelsea currently have 0 feet actual winger. No Hanacho, no Pedro Neto, no Estava Williams, no Gittins as well. But can they go to the Anfield and get at least a point? Or would they be run over by Liverpool? Also, I'm going to take you back to a statement made by Jamie earlier on after Man City had a 3-3 draw against Everton. By the way, Man City are playing Brentford tomorrow. And then on Sunday, Arsenal will take on West Ham. And we know that after West Ham, they're going to have Burnley and Crystal Palace. And for some people, if there is going to be a side that would seem like an Everton for the Arsenal team, this is now West Ham. And so Jamie Carragher earlier on says, if they can get a victory against West Ham on Sunday, talking about Arsenal, the title race, he says, is over. For the Man City fans, 3-3 against Everton. Now you're going to play a certain Brentford. And I ask myself, can they bounce back? By the way, I think I let you know, say, Togodela just recently was announced, just today, a few minutes ago, has won the Premier League manager for the month of April. Morgan Gibbs-White won the player for the month of April. If Man City lose all their games or just drop points across board, I would just believe that the manager of the month course is real. I'm telling you, I'm going to just have to believe that indeed, Hand did that award. But anyways, they don't give him that particular award. The manager for the month of April for a great job done for Man City. But here he is right now. Like I mentioned, they're going to take on Brentford. But the Man City fans ask themselves, say, can you bounce back from that draw against Everton? You cannot afford to drop points. And for some people, if Arsenal gets a victory against West Ham today, the title race is over. I'm going to open the phone lines and hear from you today. Across board, we're looking at weekend games. But do you indeed agree with Jamie Carragher? Do you think this is the weekend? Is this the weekend that decides who wins the Premier League title? Do you see Man City bouncing back? Can Arsenal hold your nerve, like Paul Messina suggested, against West Ham? Is this the week that decides who wins the Premier League title? And for Chelsea, are we going to see them equal that 70-year-old record, over 70-year-old record, 1952, the last seven games in a row, they lose against Liverpool, and so it could be. Or will Liverpool run through them? Let's hear from you across board. 090-44-889, 090-41-889, and WhatsApp is 090-44-889. Who they on the line? Hello, welcome.
1: Yes, good evening, Pisa.
0: Where have you been? It's good to hear your voice. Good evening.
1: Yes, my name is Mr. Bright. I'm an icon of Manchester City.
0: But Mr. Bright, now hide you, hide. I mean, they hear your voice.
1: Who? Why have you hide?
0: I just did talk now. Nah, never hear. Don't ever hear your voice now. Now hide you, hide. After when I play that draw like against that. Everton, now hide you, hide.
1: I'm not a fair weather fan. I have been going in Manchester City. I'm not the icon of Manchester City. I'm not the good one here.
0: Okay.
1: I have been going in Manchester City. See, there is nothing like saying that this weekend I could decide. We may decide anything. Even if Manchester City go ahead and lose.
0: Look at this guy. You go ahead and lose. Say.
1: Yes.
0: Can you be realistic, Mr. Bright? Don't you should be saying you go ahead and lose. That race is not over. What do you want to do again?
1: Until the end of the last blow of this season.
0: Like.
1: So, Matthew has not given up. See, for me, I know things that Matthew will lose against Brentford. We will beat them. Yes, my feeling is with my cost of 3 points against that Everton team. But now I don't go. So, we need to dwell on that. And for whether manager of the moon, I didn't cost anything. See, I'm going to win Premier League for in a row. So, nothing like manager of the moon.
0: Mm.
1: So, nothing like that. we still stand. Let me shake. Thank you so much.
0: Okay. All right. Thank you. I like that optimism. But like Jamie talk, if anything happen, because I think everyone, even Terry Henry said that he thinks the most difficult team left for Arsenal in the title race now West Ham. And that's only because West Ham have something they are fighting for. They are fighting to avoid relegation. The other teams necessarily are not fighting for anything. So maybe that's why Thierry Henry and Jamie believes that if they can beat this West Ham team, so the title race could possibly be decided this weekend. But across board as well, Liverpool against Chelsea. For what is what? Chelsea, I don't think they are fighting for Champions League any longer. They're just fighting to see if they can end their season with a Europa League place or a Conference League place. But can they walk into the Anfield and get 3 points? Hello, welcome.
2: Hello, good evening.
0: Yes, good evening. What's your name?
2: Peter from Tony.
0: Peter, fire down.
2: Okay. As I said, this weekend game is the thing that will determine whether Arsenal win the league.
0: Ooh, this is the weekend that tells us.
2: Yeah, it's the BSM. Arsenal champion.
0: So
2: that's all that has called that Man City fans.
0: Leave the Man City fan. Make your point. And indeed, you agree. Is this the weekend that settles the title race? Make your point and leave the last caller. And just say what you want to say. Hello, welcome. Hello.
3: Hello, it's good evening.
0: I don't hear you. What's your name? Good evening.
3: Your name is Benjamin.
0: All right, fire down, Benjamin.
3: Yeah, I think the title race for me will go down to the last day. Do you want to say it? I think it will go down to the wire. Yeah.
0: That means you're seeing because for the title race to go down to the wire, it means that Man City will have to win their games.
3: Yeah, and Arsenal probably might draw again. Probably, but I feel Arsenal will still win the league. For me, Arsenal still win the league.
0: But it's gonna go down to the last day. Okay.
3: Yeah, Arsenal will still win. But therefore, Chelsea, you know, there's no need to talk about that much. That much is the signs that delivered seven loss zero.
0: Seriously speaking, are Chelsea gonna drop to 10th? Everton, they have same number of points as Everton. This is serious. And Everton this weekend, who do they take on? Everton take on Crystal Palace. Everton take on Crystal Palace on Sunday. If Everton gets a win in that game, Everton are going to push Chelsea to 10th. Even that 10th, 7, I'm not sure. But my point is that, yes, I'm not even sure of the 10th because Fulham also have some number of points. Fulham have 48 points. And Fulham will be taking on Bournemouth this weekend. So also tricky fixture for Fulham, tricky fixture as well for Everton. But Chelsea, at least, if they don't want to drop down to 10th, they need to find at least a draw of Liverpool this weekend. But can they do that? Hello,
4: good evening.
0: What's your name?
4: Yeah, your name is Michael.
0: Michael, yeah. Let's hear you.
4: Hey, talking about Arsenal, I think this weekend game will be very, very difficult for them. West Ham, they have something they're fighting for. So anything to win for Arsenal will be very, very difficult for them to win the game. So I think they will try and win it. Because I think for Crystal Palace, the last game is against Crystal Palace. They have the Europa League. Yeah, and the Conference League is just 3 days after the league is at the end of the season.
0: Mm.
4: So I think they will want to bring some players so that they won't get any injury in that game against Arsenal. Because they know they are not fighting for anything. So the only thing they are fighting for is the Europa League. So I think they want to bring one or two players. They are one or two players to play the Europa League.
0: Mm.
4: So that is why it is very, very easy for Arsenal to win against Crystal Palace. For West Ham, they still have the relegation.
0: They're still fighting for relegation, yes.
4: Yeah, so they need to do everything possible. This is corner kick. I think this is the time that corner kick should come to play. They should just do anyhow, anyhow. Just call that go and win. Strong down. So that's it for me. For even for Man City, I don't think my team. against Bournemouth, I think they will do or win. And even over this weekend, I don't think they will win. So everything is just going well for us now. So
0: they are in the benefit of the team.
4: So they are good to go. Mm. They have won it before. I think they are won it for you.
0: Okay. Okay. All right. Thank you. WhatsApp line is 090-44889. That's on WhatsApp. And of course, you know you can call the line as well. 090-41889. The expectations across board. Liverpool against Chelsea this weekend. And yes, when Jamie says if Arsenal beats West Ham, the title race is over. Do you indeed agree with him? For the Man City fans, can your team bounce back to winning ways against Brentford? You cannot afford to drop any more points, even if you have a game in hand. You cannot afford to do that. Will you bounce back or will Brentford, you know, prove too stubborn? Hello, welcome. Hello.
5: Hello. Good evening.
0: Good evening. What's your name?
5: Ekong is my name.
0: Ekong. Carigo.
5: Let me give Arsenal fan assurance. You see, first time Arsenal, there is nothing I said here for Arsenal. It's a very little thing that is here. Arsenal just want to play and maintain their image here. Even if Arsenal lose to West Ham, Arsenal will win the Premiership. There is nothing, even if they lose on Sunday to West Ham, Man City win, Arsenal will win the Premiership. That is why the English leagues are the best. You cannot be beat, and that is how their league goes. Arsenal will win league with points, not with goal difference. It's with points that they will win league with. So whether Man City win, Man City lose, or Arsenal win, Arsenal lose, Arsenal will win at the end of this season. Arsenal will be crowned Premiership champion. I tell you. Thank you.
0: Okay. All right. Thank you. WhatsApp line. Let's see. Good evening. My name is John. It says, my name is John, a Chelsea fan. West Ham will collect point from Arsenal. They show me well. As for Chelsea going Liverpool. You're a Chelsea fan. I don't expect it to see otherwise. This one says, a very good evening, a very good and sunny afternoon, Eva, the Oracle. The game I'm looking forward to is the match between Liverpool and Chelsea. I see the point promo still going because Liverpool will never walk alone. Francis Ike. Actually, Liverpool, I don't know, they are in front of their home fans. Liverpool fought. They are fourth on the Premier League standings. They have the same number of points as Aston Villa. Aston Villa are in the Europa League finals, which may or may not go in their favor, although I think they have an upper chance, an upper hand to actually beat Freiburg. But if they slip off this weekend, Aston Villa actually have a chance to go ahead of Liverpool. Aston Villa this weekend, they're taking on Burnley. 2 p.m. on Sunday, Aston Villa take on Burnley. So Liverpool cannot even afford to drop points. Aston Villa gets a win against Burnley on Sunday. If Liverpool loses to Chelsea, they're dropping to fifth position. That's what it looks like for both teams. Hello, welcome. Hello.
6: Hello, good evening.
0: Yes, good evening. What's your name?
6: This is Abubakar. I'm calling from Lekki.
0: Abubakar, welcome. Let's hear you.
6: Yes, I'm putting my darling team, Gunners for Life, even 11, to win the Premiership. you know, I want to say something. You see, that week that we lost to City, I was kind of surprised. It was like the end of the season. So many people, like 90% or 95% of people that called were actually against us, that we should just forget it, that it's over. And I was kind of saying, the season has not ended. But thank God that God is smiling.
0: Which have been God is smiling at people. Okay. So God don't smile for others. Carry go.
6: I don't know, but I know about myself. Okay. And as Mourinho has said it, it's like it's our destiny. It's our destiny because everything keeps working in our favor.
0: So do you think the title race be decided this weekend?
6: No, it's not. It will not. It will not. We just have to win all our remaining three matches.
0: Mm.
6: There is no mistake about that. Because any slip now would be costly. So we still need to win our three matches.
0: Mm.
6: So thank you.
0: Okay. All right. Thank you. Thank you so much. So do you think and agree that, yes, the title race will be decided this weekend? Or is it something that would drag on until the last game in the Premier League? West Ham on Sunday, Man City plays against Brentford on Saturday. Man City cannot afford to lose any game. I keep saying this over and over and over again. They drop points on Saturday. Arsenal just know that they need to just get a victory and it's over. So there's even pressure on Man City heading into that game against Brentford. They lose that game, it's over. It is over. So I don't know what Man City will have to tell McGehee and the rest of the guys, Anthony Semenyo, all of them need to step up if they want to still put any form of pressure on Arsenal going forward. Hello, welcome.
7: Hello.
0: Yes, move away from your radio. Move away, please.
7: Okay, good evening.
0: Okay, good evening. What's your name?
7: My name is Chidi.
0: Your name is?
7: Chidi.
0: Oh, Chidi, you're welcome. Let's hear you. Go on.
7: Okay, I'm calling from Lukwedim.
0: All right, go on.
7: Okay, if Arsenal managed to beat West Ham on Sunday. I believe the league is over. Because there's no way Burnley
0: will beat Arsenal
7: with the form any magic in Emirates. That team maintains, even if Man City win, that maintains 2 points lead.
0: So for you, the biggest team Arsenal they face remaining are West Ham?
7: Yes, because against
0: Crystal Palace.
7: Crystal Palace will be more focused on the Conference League final.
0: Mm.
7: And on that day, what Arsenal just needed is a draw. Is a draw because they will have a very good goal advantage against Overmars. As of now, the standard was poor. And they may come out to pump in Burnley, maybe 4-0. That will make it +8. Depends on what Man City play with Brentford, which is going to be a difficult game. Brentford too, they have their eyes on it.
0: Indeed.
7: Want to be in Europe. They are within that range. Even they are not out of top five.
0: Yeah, true.
7: That is right.

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7: This is the start of...

Okay, yes, welcome. The action continues right here. Champions Star Sports Radio, Real FM. Let's get it started. Yes, from now until the remaining 6 minutes we have left on the show, let's bring you game time. Now, Standard Liège Louvain in the Conference League group in the Jupiler Pro League, over 1.5. Game over 1.5 there. Lens will take on Nantes. Lens straight win. Lens one up as well. Check that out. Lens one up. Home or over 2.5 also an option. Because of course Nantes themselves are not doing badly. Defeated Marseille 3-0 last week. So they lost to PSG 3-1. But before then, they played 1-1 against Brest. I played goalless against Nantes, against Auxerre, I beg your pardon. So yeah. Something in there, but I think Lens can get the win here. Lens straight win. Borussia Dortmund, Eintracht Frankfurt. Dortmund one up in this fixture. Yes, Dortmund one up in this game. Torino will host Sassuolo. Torino Sassuolo game over 1.5. Let's go to Levante as the host of Sassuna. Levante have a lot of injured guys out, but they still managed to show up. Yes, second half of a 0.5 in this game. Yes, Levante Osasuna, second half over 0.5.

CSK Sofia will take on CSK 1848 Sofia. Yes, of course, in Bulgaria. Game over 1.5. Game over 1.5. CSK Sofia, yes, away. Let's see. Game over 1.5 looks good. Yes, over 1.5 looks good in that fixture. Because in the Conference League group, that game between Lokomotiv Plovdiv and Arda has just ended. Plovdiv won that game by 2-0. Anatotsis against Krasavar. This game has gone too far for us to want to have any opinion on it right now. It has gone too far. Let's move on to other games. Viborg will take on Sundayusk. Yes, Viborg will take on Sundayusk in this fixture. Viborg one up. Viborg one up in this game against Sundayusk. One up. Hull City Millwall. Hull City Millwall. Hull City Millwall. Game over 1.5. Game over 1.5 in this fixture. Yes, first half over 0.5. First half over 0.5. NSI will take on HB Toshavn. Yes, in the Faroe Islands, the Premier League right there. NSI Runavik against the HB Toshavn. Both teams to score or over 2.5. Both teams to score or over 2.5. Paderborn against Karlsruhe. Yes, Paderborn against the Karlsruhe. Paderborn. Let's see. Paderborn one up. Paderborn one up. Yes, Paderborn one up in this fixture. Game over 1.5 also looks good. Kaiserslautern against Arminia Bielefeld. Game over 1.5. Yes, game over 1.5. Arminia Bielefeld to win or draw also good. Yes, Arminia Bielefeld to win or draw. Oh, also looks good. Let's go to Iceland. Vikingur Reykjavik straight win. Vikingur Reykjavik straight win. Breiðablik, they are in action. They take on Hafnarfjörður. Yes, they take on Hafnarfjörður in this game. Breiðablik straight win. Breiðablik straight win. Stjarnan, yes, Stjarnan against KR Reykjavik. Home or over 2.5. Home or over 2.5. Yes, home or over 2.5 in this game. The away side are good. They've had 5 straight wins. Maybe both teams to score also looks good as well. Yes, both teams to score looks good. HamKam Vålerenga. HamKam Vålerenga, game over 1.5. Game over 1.5. Ranheim against Kosvinga. Ranheim against Kosvinga. Ranheim over 0.5. Ranheim over 0.5 in that game. Yes, Ranheim over 0.5. Lech Poznan against Aka Gdynia. Game over 1.5. Yes, game over 1.5. CFR Cluj, they take on University of Craiova. CFR Cluj will take on University of Craiova in this fixture. Over 1.5. Over 1.5. The last 3 times they met, they produced at least 3 goals. Yes, over 1.5. Over 1.5.

0: Look, I'm not sure you should be interested in that job. Yes, he said it's the hottest street in the world as far as managerial positions are concerned. And he says, I don't think you should be interested in that job. Part of the things we've heard in the last couple of months, Fabregas not to take it, Iraola, don't go there, all the things that have been said. If this is the feeling out there, why then do we blame, I mean, from those who played for, who played the sport and pundits and former players alike, why then do we now blame the owners to say that they are not ambitious if this is almost the general feeling out there that, oh, don't go to Chelsea. Chelsea is not a place you want to go to. Chelsea is a tough job and all of that stuff.
1: I think it's simple now. I mean, I think that the reason why there's that general feeling of the Chelsea or don't go to Chelsea is because a lot of people feel like the project at Chelsea is a major issue, which is the idea of, oh, what we want to do is to build the team around young guys, you know, young players and all of that. And for players and for coaches who understand that, my job is on the line if I take a job, or my CV is on the line if I take a job that is going to give me problems, especially when you cannot get the owners to guarantee you that are going to give you players.
0: Okay,
1: so if these guys are going to go to Chelsea, I think that they're probably going to have a sit down with the owners of the club to say, this is my terms and condition. You're going to give me experienced players. Would I can I find a way to align your vision and being successful as a club? We can. You want us to have young players? We can do that. But you need to mix it up with experienced players that can get the job done. And that's the only way for you to thrive. So the problem, or the reason why it felt like there's a plague on the Chelsea job, is because a lot of managers feel like it's a club that has a project that they do not agree with. I mean, this project has sacked almost five coaches. This same project has sacked five coaches. So what is the assurance that I'm going to be the special one? Especially if you cannot get the owners to come to an, or you cannot get yourself and the owners to come to an agreement that we're going to bring in players who can compete for us, who can win us trophies. Because the owners can have a thing on their mind. And the fans also have a thing on their mind, because the owners will say, oh, we're doing this project. The fans are saying, we want you to win. You're not winning. Because if you're not winning, and most times, let's not kid ourselves to say, most times the pressure of the fans don't get to the owners. It does. The pressure of the fans sometimes gets to the owners.
0: Okay.
1: Especially when the result is not coming. So for me, the job of Chelsea is still a job that, on a good day, is an attractive job. Okay. It is Chelsea. Chelsea are a big side.
0: Can't say no to that.
1: But the issue is, are you ready to go through that, to go and continue that project at Chelsea? Most managers don't want that project. And I don't think the owners recognize that already. I don't know if the owners already know that.
0: Okay. All right. Let's go for more stories on the show this evening, where Arsenal Premier League title ambitions have been hit by a significant setback with the news that Jurrien Timber may not feature again this season. The Dutch defender has been ruled out of action for nearly 2 months. His recovery timeline has proven to be more complex than the club initially anticipated. Arteta has admitted that Timber's frustrating injury has been more complicated than expected and could see him miss the rest of Arsenal's season. The versatile defender has been sidelined since March, when he was forced off during a clash against Everton, and his absence is beginning to loom large over the Gunners' running. While the initial assessment suggested a minor issue, the situation has evolved into a long-term problem. Arteta suggested that the time that Timber could only be out of action for in a matter of days, but with only 4 matches remaining this season, he's still on the sidelines, and the lack of progress has forced the coaching staff to consider his involvement in the final weeks of the campaign. The Gunners boss did not sugarcoat the situation when asked about the possibility of a Timber still playing before the final whistle of the season. The fullback has been ruled out of Arsenal's trip to West Ham on Sunday, and Arteta is unsure whether Timber will play again this season. The manager emphasized that the recovery process is now a race against time that Timber might not win. Explaining the uncertainty, Arteta said, "I don't know. There is still a fair bit to do. Everything needs to be

0: smooth and quick to play any minutes. I mean, I understand the report says he's a groin problem, and that's one aspect where you need to be very, very careful.
1: Yes, yes. Hurin Timbers is an integral part of the team. I think that since he came on into the side this season, he's been a mainstay in how, you know, the manager set up most times. But I believe that the team has, I think they have capable hands. I think they have players who can fill into that role. Would they give 100% as he will give? No, maybe not. But they will give at least 80% that he would also give. And so I don't think Arsenal should be worried. It's just a player. That's not to say it's not an important player, but I think that they can actually get the job done without him.
0: Okay, let's go elsewhere, where Liverpool manager Arne Slot has delivered a significant triple injury boost ahead of a Saturday's Premier League clash with Chelsea, confirming that Alexander Isak is set to return to the matchday squad. The Reds boss also moved to ease a consensus surrounding Ibrahima Konate and Florian Wirtz after both players were notably notable absentees from training earlier this week. Liverpool may welcome back Isak into the squad for the visit of Chelsea after the Swedish international missed the recent defeat to Manchester United. The striker's absence was felt during the frustrating afternoon at Old Trafford, but Slot confirmed that he has rejoined the first team in training. Alex trained with us yesterday for the first time. All is good, Schlott, of course, told reporters in the pre-match press conference. Yes, he did part of it. Hopefully, he can do part of everything in the final training today, and we'll see how much we can use him in that game. As far as the season is concerned, they have not enjoyed this guy. All routes lead to next season.
1: Yeah. I don't think that it's going to be, I don't think it's going to do a lot for them. You know, like you said, all road leads to next season. That's when they can then, you know, the break, which is this season. I don't know if it's going to be at the, did his country qualify for the World Cup?
0: Yeah.
1: Well, I don't
0: Sweden,
1: know.
0: Sweden qualifying.
1: Sweden. I don't know if they're going to take him to the World Cup, but if they do, that means that Aluta might just continue for them next season. Because what is the assurance that he's not going to get injured at the World Cup?
0: For the way things are looking, so you probably want to rest him and let him recover during that period. That's what you're saying?
1: Yeah, that's what I'm saying. But I don't think the country will agree to that.
0: That
1: would be hard. So
0: Because in the playoffs, it was just Gyökeres and the other supporting cast.
1: But left for Liverpool, they would want him to stay.
0: They would
1: want him not to go. Just, you know, stay put, rest, half time, gather yourself together, and let's start next season on the fresh. But if he goes to the World Cup again, then he might just come back with injury again. So that's another thing for them to nurse by the time we start into next season.
0: Okay, let's see. And yes, of course, we're still bringing you more stories on the show this evening. Yes, another name has been linked with the Chelsea job. This time, Fulham find themselves in a state of limbo regarding the future of manager Marco Silva, as the interest from Chelsea continues to intensify. Despite a long-standing contract offer on the table, the Portuguese tactician is taking his time to evaluate his next move with the Blues. Yes, while the Blues consider him for their vacant manager role, Fulham are currently in the dark over Silva's long-term future at the club, even though they remain desperate to keep the 48-year-old at the helm. It has been reported that a three-year contract offer has been on the table since November, yet the former Everton boss has been reluctant to put pen to paper, while several high-profile opportunities emerge elsewhere. The situation has left the Cottagers in a difficult position as they plan for the upcoming campaign. While the club's hierarchy maintains a positive relationship with the manager, they have reportedly begun sounding out as contingency plans and alternative options should Silva decide that his ambitions lie away from the West London side. Yes, of course, away from West London after five seasons. It will be a tough one to take if he says eventually that he would want to leave. But can you stop a man from being ambitious? Marco Silva. He's also been mentioned in the Chelsea job.
1: Yeah. Marco Silva, well, I if he wants to leave, it's not a bad thing. Maybe if he gets offer like Chelsea and all of that. But it just seems that a lot of these coaches, mid-table coaches in the league to this season, are having offers from some of the big clubs in the league, you know, and also outside the league. I don't know what they've done. But I think that some of them have performed this season enough, you know, to attract these guys. And also, it's not just because of that alone. It's because they've seen that with little resources, they've seen what these guys can do with the little resources. You know, the only concern you can have for these guys is the pressure that is different. The pressure at Fulham and the pressure at Bournemouth
0: can
1: be the same as Chelsea.
0: Yeah.
1: So you would have more resources at Chelsea, but you'd have more pressure. It's high risk, high reward. So that's the way it is.
0: We've talked about how important it is for Chelsea to get a world-class manager who comes in and begins to make those decisions. And yet we look around us and we don't find a lot of those guys. What can they do at this point in time? Who is mid-table enough to at least get them to next level where we can now say, okay, they should start competing?
1: I think for me, I think it's Andoni.
0: Iraola?
1: I think Andoni.
0: Okay.
1: For me. I think that's the most reasonable name that I can actually go for. Andoni. I think he has that thing to give them. Another manager I can actually mention, which a lot of Chelsea fans might not agree with, it was Aston Villa.
0: Unai Emery. I think so.
1: I think Unai Emery.
0: Unai is a good guy.
1: Yeah, I think he's a great guy.
0: A good coach.
1: Yeah. And I think he can do something for them. So those are the two names that I can mention. I don't know. Those are just the two guys. But I know at Chelsea fans are going to lose. Which will be Unai Emery again?
0: Unai Emery. I think, you know, as much as we want to say that he's comfortable at Villa, he may not want to leave.
1: Things are
0: looking good for. I think it depends.
1: If Chelsea come knocking, I think he'll get the job. I think he'll take the job.
0: I also think by the time he's done Europa League for them and he's won it, he looks favorite going into that final now against Freiburg. There might not be anything left for him to do.
1: Yeah,
0: there.
1: Sure.
0: You know, the ambition might just be that okay, we've reached this point, and I think it's a fair place. It's a good place enough for us to have aspired to. And yes, it was fun while it lasted. And a guy like Unai can decide to say, you know what, I have done well enough to say that I want to go try my hands elsewhere. I think he's had, you know, high profile moves. His move to PSG, his move to Arsenal were really good. Came back to Villarreal, where there was not really a lot going on there. He was able to win the Europa League, and despite doing that, they were still pretty much mid table until he joined Villa. And he's been able to turn things around now. I think, you want to look at a guy like that and say that for stability, for his experience, for how he might be able to manage the squad. And the ambition too, let's not forget, despite the resources available to Villa, he took them to the quarterfinals of the Champions League last season.
1: Yeah.
0: So, I mean, if a guy like that, they were just about a goal away from equaling the record, drawing them level and then going into extra time before they ran out of gas. But I think if a guy like that, I'd be surprised if a Chelsea are not looking at him, except, of course, they don't want a situation where they have to buy his job or buy off his contract. And then that becomes a thing of, okay, bringing the man to come stay there would require him to recruit some certain kinds of players. I think he's about that guy who goes toe-to-toe with virtually every coach in the league. He may not win all the matches, but he probably will win his whole matches.
1: Yeah, he will.
0: We've seen him do it against Liverpool, against Arsenal, against Man City, against United. This season, at some point, you dare not go to the Villa Park without knowing that you're going to collect. So I think Unai sounds a good option too. But again, the guys who make the decisions at Chelsea will have to look at what they have and reach a decision as quickly as possible. Of course, the action continues right here. Your champions now, Sports Radio Real FM. And at City's training ground today, yes, it was reported that Rodri is still not back, even though Josko Gvardiol is back and Ruben Dias is also back. Two defenders back in the side. But huge questions about Rodri, and each time he doesn't play for Manchester City.
1: Yes, each question you'd say. For Rodri, honestly, there used to be a thing where when he's on the pitch for them, it brings in a lot of character, it brings in something for them. And he's done that very well for them. And you would also say that for Rodri, there's something that he's been able to, you know, to do that whenever, you know, they're in this sort of position, they always when he's not available, it looks like there's a problem for them. I honestly don't want to believe that when one player is missing in a club as big as Man City with a manager like Pep Guardiola, that you will fall like a pack of candle. But I mean, if you saw the game against Everton, you might want to agree that's how much of an important figure he is, you know, to them. With Josko Gavio coming back, I remember at a point last season, Josko Gavio was the only good thing that was happening to that club. He also got injured and all of that. Ruben Dias also back. That's good for them, but the issue is that he's not going to throw them into the thick of things, actually. He's probably going to ease them in, bring them in the second for the five and all of that, because, I mean, there's also something called match fitness. These guys have not played football in a while, and you will need them to be fit for you to throw them into a 90 minutes of football and all of that.
0: Someone has asked me if a quality coach like Guardiola should be struggling when an important player like Rodri is not available. And I said, look, if it's an important player in a team, in my opinion, I think you cannot have two world-class players in each position. And so when a guy like Rodri, that you know is the glue between the defense and the attack, is not available, it is definitely going to show. But the person was telling me that he doesn't think that as long as you are a top-class manager, you are not supposed to have struggles like that. Do you share the same opinion?
1: I share the same opinion.
0: Yeah.
1: But I also believe that for Pep Guardiola, I don't know what happened, but he just felt like, because, I mean, let's be sincere, Guardiola has seen players go and leave, leave and come.
0: Yeah.
1: And it has never affected him this much, like the way Rodri's absence has affected him last season and also, you know, even this season also. I mean, this team saw Silva. What's the name of this man now? Silva, the
0: Bernardo.
1: But no, not Bernardo. Sorry. Silva.
0: David Silva
1: leave.
0: De Bruyne
1: leave. Gundo, Mahrez, Lloris Saint. Gabriel Jesus. It's all player come and go.
0: Aguero.
1: Everybody. I mean, at some point people left. So I don't also want to believe that, oh, is a manager who depends on one player. But it's just that it looks like the job that Rodri does in the team is so vital that, I mean, there was a time that when any game, at a point, I think they were probably on 20 games that he has participated in that didn't lose.
0: And they didn't lose, yeah.
1: That's how important he was to them. So for me, I don't want to believe that is the reason why they are losing, but I also would not disagree with anybody who believes that his absence in the team is a problem, because obviously it is a problem.
0: Okay. Dear Sunset Sports Show, that's how we wrap it up this evening on the show. Yes, the action continues as we take a break. Good evening.
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0: Hello everyone, welcome to another edition of the show. Yes, the Slam and Dunk Show on the Champions Now Sports Radio Goliath FM. It is another Friday and yes, another time on radio to talk basketball and bring you the action the way it is meant to be. Yes, the playoffs up and running, and yes, we're in round two. Teams have been dumped out and new teams, of course, are on the verge of getting sent back in from the competition. And yes, it gets really exciting from here. There's a lot of concerns in terms of the injuries and players that are not back, teams that are not doing well, hoping for other players to be back. I mean, the conversation goes on and on. But yes, let's get right into the major headlines and making the rounds as far as the action is concerned. Now, head coach of MacTown Flyers, Mohammed Abdulrahman, has admitted that his side's early exit from the Basketball African League has exposed the key areas needing improvement. After failing to qualify for the next round, Abdulrahman acknowledged that the level of competition in the BAL proved a top test for his squad. According to the coach, a lack of experience among some players was a major factor in the team's struggles against the more established sides. He also pointed to inadequate preparation leading to the tournament as another key issue that affected the performance of the team. And despite the disappointment, Abdulrahman remains optimistic about the future, emphasizing that the experience gained will be valuable for a development. For him, the focus is now on taking those lessons back home and improving both individually and collectively. He highlighted the importance of raising standards in training, tactical execution, and the mental readiness to compete at the continental level. The BAL campaign may have ended earlier than expected, but it has provided a clear roadmap for improvement. Of course, the words of the coach, he says, we must learn to manage some of these things, fix the weaknesses, try to come back stronger, learn from the experience. You know, clear messages from the coach talking about things that we need to do. He said, because in elite sports, setbacks often reveal what needs to be built next. And I'm sure that I pretty much agree with him on this one. Let's go, of course, elsewhere as we bring you more action and let you know that the head coach of Nigeria's D Tigress, Brenna Wakamashi, has built one of the most remarkable coaching resumes in women's basketball. Back-to-back FIBA Women's AfroBasket titles 2023-2025, making her the first female coach to ever win the tournament. It led D Tigress to become the first African team, whether men's team or women's team, to reach the Olympic quarterfinals when they did at the Paris Olympics 2 years ago. Yes, when they reached the Paris Olympics in 2024, guided Nigeria to 8th in the FIBA World Rankings, the only African team in the global top 10, coached the Tigress through Africa's first ever matchups against the WNBA teams on US soil earlier this year. Of course, and named head coach of the Hive BC in the unrivaled basketball league. Coach Renner, of course, has also been recently inducted into the Wake Forest Rollsville High School Hall of Fame. Yes, of course, congratulations to her. She keeps breaking records and setting new ones. You're just where you are, being proud of what she's doing and how things are looking as far as her career and that of the Tigress is concerned. Now, let's go to other places, of course, where we have new stories and making the rounds where US-based former national basketball player, yes, Rashidat Sadiq, says the administrators of the sport in Nigeria need to revisit the drawing board for its development. Sadiq, of course, said that basketball needs to be competitive enough to produce more players, especially from the grassroots. An Olympian who represented Nigeria in basketball in 2004 Summer Olympics and in 2006 at Commonwealth Games, she said, during her time, Nigeria was put on the map for younger generations to build upon. She says Nigerian female basketball is supposed to be better than what it is because of what we have right now, cannot compete overseas to be the best. She identified a need for camps, clinics, and local competition to teach and enlighten the players. Of course, calling for more priority attention to be given to the sports facilities should, however, be made accessible to everyone interested in basketball and coaches made available to train and guard them rightly. Of course, according to her, the lack of basketball tournaments in Nigeria is leading to a decline in basketball skills for young and aspiring players. Do I agree with her? Yes, I think I agree. Of course, and I think really a bit of priority attention. Again, maybe if we set targets and begin to take them step by step, we can achieve more. Let's not expect that we're going to have franchise standard quality facilities overnight. We can start from the basics. I think there should be better partnerships with the brands and maybe state governments. I think as part of building sports facilities across Nigeria, there are 36 states, including the FCT. We can have two standard training courts or basketball courts where competitions can take place and where people can also be trained. Two standard ones across each state in Nigeria. And who knows, we probably will start from there and begin to develop all of this. Maybe the conversation needs to extend beyond the vision people have when they vie for these offices and, you know, try to bridge the gap between themselves and governments, you know, establishments, and maybe corporate bodies too who can organize some of these competitions, but governments also who can largely make these facilities available for us to train as many people as possible and have a pool of quality talents that we can select from. Meanwhile, president of Basketball Africa League, yes, Amadou Galofor, has appraised the rapid growth of basketball across the continent following the conclusion of the Sahara Conference of the 2026 ball season. Speaking on the development of the competition, Galofor highlighted the impact the league has already had in expanding the visibility and the standard of basketball in Africa. According to the BAL president, the competition has created new opportunities for players, clubs, fans across the continent. Galofor also, yes, revealed that the league is exploring plans to introduce a franchise-based structure, yes, in the future as part of efforts to make the competition even bigger. For the BAL leadership, the long-term vision is to transform the league into one of the premier basketball competitions globally. He emphasized that the enthusiasm surrounding basketball in Africa continues to rise with increasing investment and fan engagement. Yes, the BAL has already become an important platform for showcasing African basketball talent and attracting international attention. As expansion plans continue to develop, the league hopes to strengthen its reach and competitiveness across the continent. And for Galofor, the message is clear. Keep investing, keep expanding, keep believing in African basketball because the sport's future on the continent is growing bigger every season. I mean, he also highlighted the part where he talked about the possibility of a franchise format for African basketball and all of the good things that can happen in years to come. So yes, it's good to see that we can put a face to the quality of growth that we're seeing in African basketball and all the nice things happening behind the scenes as far as Galofor and his team are concerned. Now, Nigerian senior women's basketball team, the Tigers, of course, recently concluded their playing tour of the USA after playing against the top teams in the WNBA. Yes, the first ever by an African team in preparation for the FIBA Women's World Cup coming up in September in Berlin, Germany. The highly rated Nigerian girls have played three high-profile games, losing against the Los Angeles Sparks, the Minnesota Lynx, as well as the Indiana Fever, respectively. Yes, but speaking after the tour, former NBA players, agent and board member and chairman of the NBBF Marketing Committee, Ugo Udezue, waxed lyrical about the chances of the team ahead of the FIBA Women's World Cup, where, of course, he said, look, do not pay attention to all the things you've seen about the scoreline. Why people are paying attention to the scoreline, which I think is a good thing. We are looking at a competitive environment where we can sharpen the areas where we need to improve. He said a high-level, a high-pressure environment that tested our depth, exposed new talents, and reinforced our identity as a global team was a priority at this stage. And while some may focus on results, we are focused on growth, cohesion, and long-term dominance. This tour has given us a clarity, confidence, and of course, renewed our belief in the direction we are heading. Of course, today we said all of these exciting things and talking about the basketball, it says the exposure, the competition and the lessons learned positions the Tigress not just to compete at the World Cup, but of course to contend. The future is bright and more importantly, it is intentional. I mean, I had that personal conversation with him, so I can say word for word the things he said when he spoke with us on Brilla, when we were looking at how things have improved or the lessons we can take from that competition, yes, the WNBA Tour of America by Team D Tigress. Now, let's get, of course, to the NBA and bring you more about the stories making the rounds and let you know that the OKC, yes, Oklahoma City Thunder, were without, the MVP, Shai Gilgeous-Alexander. They were without him, but yes, he served as a cheerleader during the most important stretch of the OKC's 125-107-point win over the LA Lakers on Thursday in Game 2 of their second round series. The Lakers had a 5-point lead when Gilgeous Alexander picked up his fourth foul only 86 seconds into the second half, forcing the reigning MVP to the bench for the rest of the third quarter. But by the time Gilgeous Alexander returned to, of course, start the fourth quarter, the Thunder led by 13. OKC seized command of the game thanks to 22-4 run soon after Gilgeous Alexander's exit, and key to the Thunder taking a 2-0 series lead and remaining undefeated this postseason. It was amazing. Gilgeous Alexander, of course, said, who matched Chet Holmgren with a high team 22 points. And of course, they strung together stops. They played the right way offensively. I've got full confidence in those guys. Those guys know how to win basketball games. We've proven that no matter who is on the floor, we can get the job done. The OKC definitely looking exciting again this season. Will they be going all out for it? Well, we don't know, but they are well on course. And I can tell you certainly that the Lakers pulled within 5 points away through the fourth quarter. But Holmgren, of course, corresponded by hitting a three-pointer over DeAndre Ayton, adding a pair of free throws on the next two possessions, pushing Thunder's lead back to double digits for good. And that, of course, put paid to all the resistance the Lakers were trying to bring in as far as that one is concerned. And wrapping it up, yes, 38 points normally, yes, is enough to win the entire playoff series, and clearly overkill for any single game. Consider a year ago, the Minnesota Timberwolves beat a Golden State in the Western Conference semifinal by a total of 36 points over 5 games. Now, back in the NBA's second round again this spring, the Wolves got blown off. Yes, they got blown off the court by San Antonio Spurs, yes, in game 2 on Wednesday by 38 points, 133-95. This makes the team's respective goal leading into game 3, yes, ostensibly a single. The Spurs want to replicate their performance as much as possible when both participants in a dynamic series are doing their best to be moving targets. And Minnesota, by contrast, want to make their guest at a target center, yes, wish they had held some of that bloated margin in reserve as emergency points they will need going forward. So yes, they need to have star man Anthony Edwards, yes, performing at his very best. Otherwise, it is looking really, really difficult that the Wolves can advance beyond this level. Still a lot of exciting things are coming in as far as that one is concerned. But of course, we will take a break on the show today as we wrap things up right here. Yes, that's where we'll be ending it on today's edition of the show. The Slam and Dunk Show will definitely make a return as more exciting things are happening in the NBA and in other parts of the world. Who knows? We just might get into Europe and see what's happening there. Yes, next edition of the show. Stay with us. The action continues on Breda. Good evening.
1: I don't know, because I never lost a Champions League final.
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3: Sitting here in front of you now, I can't think of anything positive to say at all.
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0: Yes, so this is Jolly Johnny on the streets. How well do you know Maggi Chicken Flavor? Oh, yeah, spell celery.
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0: Bros, you want to turn after salary? 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
0: Yes, so.
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0: Correct. 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
7: 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Much criticised club record signing comes up with a header that lifts their spirits.
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8: Pepe looking to switch it quickly here for Ronaldo. He's got the better of Diego Alves. And Ronaldo scores brilliantly. The finish of a master. A craftsman at work.
6: Shout out to my haters. 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
9: Did it take on the back of Ricardo? 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The man who saved the game for Nigeria takes the game to the final. Nuanko Kanu, what a moment for him.
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0: Okay, People's Arena, Eyewitness Account, welcome. What's going on? How's your day going? Or how has your day gone? I don't know if that's correct, but yeah, I'm asking you, how has your day gone? Welcome to the show. Very good evening to you. Yesterday was interesting. Today promises to be exciting. And you know what we do here. You call me and then you give me updates on what's going on in your area. Eyewitness Account. What did you witness in your area, in your business place today? It rained today in Lagos. Yes, if you're in Lagos, yes, it rained today, especially if you're on the highland. While it was raining, I had to go out to get something. It was flooded and all of that. I don't know if that caused traffic in the morning for anybody who were road users at that point of the morning, because the rain was active from if I'm not mistaken around 9 to like 10 thereabout. Was really heavy one, and so I needed to call me if there was traffic or if that cost anything at all. 090-44089 and 090-41889. What's going on? What's popping? And don't forget that yesterday also on the show I gave you an update on what NIMET, yes, Nigerian Meteorological Agency, blah blah blah blah. You know, when we're talking about how some states are states that would probably have flooding issues, this rainy season that is coming already, and so we hope that this would have some sort of there's some sort of resolution to what's going to happen with the rain that's going to happen this year across the country. I think we had 20 states thereabout in that list that I gave yesterday on the show. 090-44089 090-41089. What's the price of pepper in your area? Has it gone down? I mean, do we have a more relatable price when it comes to pepper now? The price is not even the problem. It is the quantity that is the problem when it comes to what we're currently experiencing in the food space, especially when it comes to the pepper space of the market as we speak. What's the situation of light in your area? Because there's a story that I'm going to bring up right now that concerns lights. And when I mean lights, I mean electricity. I do not mean candlelight. I mean electricity. What's the situation of light in your area? What's going on? Do you have light in your area? How many hours? What band are you on? Are you in band A, band B, band C? How many hours do you have per day? You know, and how is it like when it comes to the lighting situation? Because there's a report that came out. 69% of electricity generation capacity not produced in April, say NERC. Let me come again with that headline. 69% of electricity generation capacity not produced in April, says NERC. The Nigerian Electricity Regulatory Commission, NERC, has said that 69% of the 13,625 megawatts of installed generation capacity in the Nigerian Electricity Supply Industry, NESI, was not available for dispatch in April 2026. This indicates that the unavailable capacity was idle, as only 4,286 megawatts, being 31% of the installed capacity, was available for dispatch. Now, let's get right into the story. Now, the electricity market was plagued by gas shortage since the federal government said 60% of the power sector debt was owed to gas producers. Owing to the indebtedness, the producer preferred a more attractive export, NERC said. He said the April 2026 operational performance fact sheet breaks down how the Nigerian grid connected power plant performed this month. Highlights: plant availability factor PAF 31%, showing that an average 4,286 megawatts was available for dispatch out of 13,625 megawatt installed capacity. Average load factor 94%, blah blah blah. Meanwhile, NERC explained that the load factor is the ratio of the average capacity generated over a period to the maximum possible generation. According to the fact sheet, the top energy producer, Ivabodo 2, Jeba 1, and Kanji 1 stood out with a strong availability and high utilization level. Of all the 32 plants connected to the national grid, only 16 were operational in April. Aside from 110 megawatt Ikeja 1, none of the plants operated at their installed capacity. Olonsogo recorded the highest generation of 130 megawatts out of its 335 megawatts installed capacity while Omotosho 1 produced 111 megawatt, blah blah blah, and all of that. What I'm trying to say, in essence, I'm sure somebody will be saying, what is he reading? But what I'm trying to say, in essence, is that the electricity, yes, we had 69% of, okay, let me just bring it to you again. They are saying that the NERC has said that 69% of the 13,725 megawatt of installed generation capacity in the Nigerian electricity supply system was not available for dispatch in April 2026. What I'm just trying to say, in a sense, is that they're not see like generate like that. And some generation power generating plants were not able to generate enough, or some of them could not do enough. And so that's what I'm asking. There was somebody that called us 2 weeks ago on the show and said they've not had last light in Okorodu, one part of Okorodu, since last year. And I was like, we're like, how is that possible? Why haven't you had light for over 2 years? For over 6 months? What were you people thinking? And how have you been coping in that area? And I proposed a solution by saying, you know what? Try to contact your counselor, try to contact your local government chairman and see what you can actually do for your area. 090-44889-090-41889. Please, I need you to call me and give me updates in this light matter, generally. And, you know, I need you to tell me what's going on when it comes to the light situation of your area. But not just that, what have you seen? Traffic, is there traffic? What's it looking like? And price of fuel. I hope there's no problem, because there was news that they wanted to, you know, they wanted to increase it, but that was false alarm, I would say. Is there anything about that? Have you experienced any hike in price? I would like to hear. I would like to know about that one. All right. Let me also tell you that NSCDC, yes, NSCDC operatives, they've arrested 10 car snatching syndicates vandals and recover 5 stolen vehicles. Yes, no fewer than 10 car snatching syndicates, vandals, and other criminals have been arrested by the Special Squad of the Nigerian Security and Civil Defense Corps, NSCDC. The Special Intelligence Squad was established by the Commandant General of the NSCDC, Prof. Ahmed Audi, to clamp down on criminal elements, especially infrastructure vandals, car snatchers, thieves, and other elements terrorizing the people. The CG have mandated the squad to neutralize the activities of the element, following report on interstate car snatching by a notorious syndicate operating across the Federal Capital Territory, Nasarawa, Kaduna, Benue, Kogi, and Plateau states. According to the public relations officers of the Corps, Babawale Afolabi, the Special Intelligence Corps acted on the directives of the CG, following credible intelligence on the activities of this criminal element in the states. Let's talk to this person. Hello. Hello. Okay, please do want to call me back. 090-44889-090-41889. Those are the phone lines for you to be part of the show. You can also reach me on WhatsApp, 090-44889. 090-44889. I mean, this is a good one. Car snatching. Well, I've never had to experience that. I've not experienced that before, and I don't pray I experience that. And I also don't wish that on my enemy, except if you are coming to steal the car from me. I can wish that on you. But then, this is a good one by the NSCDC. You know, one thing that amazed me the most is that we have the police who are, you know, always who are more closer to the people. The NSCDC, I think that the government needs to explore the options of using the NSCDC also for things. Hello.
1: Yeah, hello.
0: Good evening. What's your name?
1: Yeah, good evening. How are you?
0: I'm good. How are you too?
1: Yeah, my name is Alexa Wilcox.
0: All right, go on.
1: Yeah, I just joined your program and I think I'm enjoying it.
0: Okay.
1: You talked about eyewitness report, right?
0: Yeah, eyewitness account, yes. Anything, just, you know.
1: Yes, and I think the most important thing you said, which I wanted to comment on, is on the fuel price.
0: Okay.
1: Yeah, I think the fuel price is the same. It's the same as we've been buying since last week, or since about 2 weeks now. There was a car being flown. Remember that for a long time now, for a while now, we only have supply from Dangote.
0: Yeah.
1: And that's like the monopolistic capitalist. And since the beginning of this U.S.-Iran malady, all we have been seeing is unregulated price increase and adjustment. I think there was a mention of price increase yesterday that was supposed to have taken the price of fuel to about 1,450 naira. But just today, I read in the news that the government has given license to import about 120 metric tons of fuel. I think that for me might be the reason why that news didn't hold. The next thing I had.
0: Oh, are you there? Hello? Okay, please, you can call me back 090-44889. You are giving me an update, you know, and I'm really interested in that one. I'm so interested in that one. You can do it to call me back on 090-44889. 090-41889 on WhatsApp 090-44889. That's the WhatsApp line for you to be part of the show. And like I said, I think it's high time that people, you know, we begin to treat the NSCDC the same way we treat the police. I think they can also do so much for us in terms of insecurity in Nigeria. I know that a lot of people, the first point of call when there's an issue most times is always the police. I think it's high time we also begin to look at what the NSCDC can do. I know that they do a lot also. I know they do a lot too, but we can actually use them more. I'm not saying that I do. I'm not saying that I do, but I'm just saying that we can bring them into more. They can actually do more for us in terms of insecurity issues that we have in the country.

0: 090-44889. Those are the phone lines for you to be part of the show. Give me your high witness account for me to know what's going on. What's going on? Hello? Hello? Are you there? Okay. I guess this line is acting really, really funny. You can do what to try out the second line. Hello?
1: Hello?
0: Hi, good evening. What's your name?
1: My name is Samuel. I'm
0: Samuel.
1: Hey.
0: Did I get that right, Samuel? Are
1: can
0: you there?
1: Hear me?
0: Are you there? Can you hear me?
1: Yeah.
0: All right, go
1: yeah,
0: for
1: I
0: it.
1: I can hear you.
0: Go for it.
1: Yeah, I want to complain. I want to talk about the fuel price.
0: Fuel price, like go on.
1: Price now, yeah, some people are saying it's 1,300.
0: Okay, please call me back, Samuel. Yes, in case you're using a snag with this line, you can try the other line. Maybe that would work. 090-44889. That's also the WhatsApp line for you to send in your WhatsApp message. Yes, try the 090-44889 on normal call. And then you can also send a WhatsApp message also. Perhaps you're hitting a snag with any of the phone lines and you want to just test me. Use that platform to reach out to me. There seems to be that a lot of people won't talk about the price of fuel. Is there something going on in that area? I want you to give me high witness account. Somebody called me yesterday. One person was talking about adulterated fuel and all of that. He called me and was talking about how he's an Uber driver and what the price going, what's happening when it comes to the price of fuel in the country. So I think that this news is the news that I'm really interested in. Now, the Federal Capital Territory FCT Police Command, under the leadership of the Commissioner for Police, CP Ahmed Sanusi, has commenced a comprehensive medical assessment exercise for its officer. The Commissioner for Police, who addressed journalists shortly after observing the exercise at the Maitama Area Command on Friday, said all personnel across the territory will be assessed. According to him, the exercise was aimed at evaluating the health and stress level of officers attached to the command, which, according to him, will in turn improve their performance. The CP further stated that under his leadership, the command would ensure that every officer and man is routinely checked. We plan to do this consistently. The medical evaluation covers everything about the status of the officer and men of the FCT command, he said. The police boss further stated that the command intend to evaluate their mental status. Yes. Yes, they need to see this one. It should not be done only in Abuja or in FCT. It should be done across the country. Yes, let me finish. He said he intends to evaluate their mental status and assess their various stress levels so that medical experts can advise them accordingly. At least, I'm quoting the man, he said, at least under my watch, this is going to be a continuous exercise. We're also advising there that even in the private capacities, they can as well get themselves checked, but officially we'll continue to do this. Like I said, this is something that should be adopted by every state in the country. In fact, this should be a normal thing in the police. Not just in the police, so in the force, maybe in the army, in the navy, and every facet of our force, every facet of our security system, either the police, the army, the navy, the NSCDC, everybody. I think that it's high time that they begin to do mental checkup for some. So now, I'm not saying this to come off funny, right? But let's also not think that these people who are police don't have their own problems too. The same way they are human like us, who can have mental stress, who can have mental issue. That's the same way they are also. And I think that it's a good thing that the CP, the command CP, in the person who is the commissioner of police in FCT, is saying that we are going to do this for these people to check their mental status. Because like I said, see, let's be sincere. You see some people do some things sometimes, and you begin to question that, Are they in their right senses? Now, this is not a jab. I'm not trying to cast aspersion on anybody. No. I'm just saying that this should be some sort of standard. This should be a regular standard. This should be a standard for how to check the earth status. How to check the earth status of people. Yes, this should be the standard of how to check the earth status of people. So that how to check the status of our police officers. Our military officers, you need to check that they are in good shape mentally. Let's even take away some things that they do. Let's also talk about how it affects them on the line of duty. Yes,

0: Hello, hello, hello. Welcome to Offside. And what do we have for you today? Yeah, Peter Schmeichel is in the news. Yes, Peter Schmeichel says Manchester United should sign Granit Xhaka from Sunderland this summer to strengthen the midfield and add leadership. Xhaka, who's 33, has been one of the season standout signings since joining Sunderland from Bayer Leverkusen for £17 million in August. He's taken a handball early, played 31 Premier League matches and provided 6 assists. With Casemiro leaving after 4 years, Schmeichel believes Xhaka could be a strong replacement and insists it's a cheaper option. He argues United don't currently have proper leadership across the squad beyond players like Harry Maguire and Bruno Fernandes, saying the rest often play more like followers. He says also United need someone who can pull the team out of difficult periods during matches, especially when things are going against them. Schmeichel compares Xhaka to other midfield targets, questioning whether options like Sandro Tonali have proven enough at Newcastle to justify a move. On cost and availability, Xhaka has 2 years left on his Sunderland contract, so he likely won't be cheap. However, United could have more financial flexibility if they qualify for the Champions League, and Schmeichel believe it could still cost less than a younger equivalent. Sunderland position could also help retain him. They are pushing for Europe with Regis Lebrun side 4 points behind 7th and 5 points behind 6th with 3 games left. A 6th place finish could potentially become a Champions League spot depending on Aston Villa Europa League outcome and top 5 league finish. Is Peter Schmeichel offside for suggesting a 33-year-old Granit Xhaka as a replacement for Casemiro? Is Peter Schmeichel offside for suggesting a 33-year-old Granit Xhaka as a replacement for Casemiro? 090-44889. I'll take your calls, get your reaction before I give my own reaction to this, if he's offside or onside. But yes, 090-44889, 090-41889. Peter Schmeichel offside for suggesting that United should go for a 33-year-old man to replace if I'm not mistaken, I'm trying to confirm the age of Casemiro because I don't want to give the wrong age. I'm trying to confirm his age. Let me pick a call first. Hello.
1: Hello, the Chief Peter.
0: Welcome.
1: This is Michael.
0: Michael, fire out.
1: For me, it's offside though. Very, very offside. Why would you leave? Casemiro go and bring in Granit Xhaka. That's very offside. Why can't they go for someone as a young kid, maybe a 23 years, 24 years old, who is just coming up? I don't think his legs are there. The guy has done enough for Arsenal and maybe Sunderland, so he needs to rest, not Man United. And no, Man United will be playing on all fronts. They will play for like 3-4 competition now. Can Granit Xhaka play all those games?
0: All right. Thank you very much. He says he's offside. Hello.

0: Oh, yeah. Good evening. What's your name?
1: Yeah, this Felix calling from Liverpool.
0: Felix, go for it.
1: Yeah, it's 100% upside. It's like when you are bouncing from fry pan to fire. 100% upside.
0: Okay, thank you very much.
1: All right,
0: thank you very much. Felix says he's 100% offside. 090-44889. Those are the two phone lines to be part of it on WhatsApp. 090-44889. That's the WhatsApp line for you to be part of the show. Can we say, is Peter Schmeichel offside for suggesting that United should replace a 34-year-old man with another 33-year-old man? Yes. Kanizaka is 33. Casemiro is 34. Is Peter Schmeichel offside or onside for suggesting United using a 33-year-old man to replace another 34-year-old man? Now, let me say this. What he has said, I'm not totally disagreeing with him. The only part where I disagree with him is that if you say it's a cheaper option, how many years can Casemiro give you? How many years can Granit Xhaka give you? Granit Xhaka will give you maybe 2 years. And after 2 years, you are looking to sign another player again in that position. So why not go for a long-time solution? Now, so I'm not disagreeing with him because I think Granit Xhaka is a bad player. No. I'm saying it's offside because United should look for a long-time solution for that position. That is what they should have done instead of signing Casemiro. Yes, that's what they should have done instead of bringing in Casemiro. But then they made I don't know if I should call it a mistake, but they took the decision of bringing Casemiro in. I believe that at this point, what they should be doing or what they should be finding right now is an opportunity for them to bring in a younger player who will give them longer years. And so, for me, the man is offside. Nah, Peter Schmeichel is offside for this one. 090-44889. Offside or onside? Is Granit Xhaka the one? Do you agree with Peter Schmeichel to say that Granit Xhaka should be the man United should be looking at to replace Casemiro? Hello?
2: Hello,
0: hello, good evening. What's your name?
2: Patience, can you hear me?
0: I can hear you, Patience. Fire down.
2: Okay, good evening.
0: Welcome. Go on.
2: Okay, all these ex-players, I don't really understand. Did they normally take something before they just come
0: out? No. Don't do that. Just give your thoughts. Leave them alone. Leave them alone.
2: I don't understand this with Schmeichel. What is guy played for Miami? He keeps for Miami.
0: Yep. He was former goalkeeper.
2: I know that he's a keeper now. Actually, his son, Kasper Schmeichel.
0: Kasper Schmeichel played for Leicester City.
2: I know. I don't really understand, dude. That man, I don't even know what to use to qualify for him. Well, the man is totally offside, though. More than offside, though. Someone that he started for, then you now want him again. You now want him again, I mean to say, to use someone after 3 years in replacement of him? No, it does not make sense. That does not make sense at all. He's totally offside.
0: Mm.
2: They should go for a younger player.
0: All right. Thank you very much for that one. It says they should go for a younger player. 090-44889. Is Peter Schmeichel offside for suggesting that United should go for Granit Xhaka? Granit Xhaka as the man who should replace Casemiro at United. Yes, is he offside or onside for suggesting that that United should do that right now? 090-44889, 090-41889. Like I said, Casemiro is 34. Granit Xhaka is 33. So I don't think that that's a good option. You can accept. See, the only time I can say United can bring him in is if he's coming on the free. And that would mean that United will probably have to sign a younger player in that position also. Hello?
3: Hello, good evening, sir.
0: Good evening, what's your name?
3: This producer on the line.
0: All right, fire down.
3: Yes, Michael, completely offside for this woman. First time caller.
0: Okay, first time caller. Thank you. Welcome.
3: Thank you, sir.
0: Let me take this one. Hello.
4: Hello, good evening.
0: Good evening. What's your name?
4: This is Ed Peters from...
0: This is what?
4: Yeah. Ed Peters. Ed Peters.
0: All right, go on.
4: They should not sign Jacka. If old man will please, let us cook on that player. You can be somebody like that in the United. This guy from Newcastle. Yeah. That guy is very okay. Onani.
0: All right.
4: Hello.
0: Yeah, yeah, I heard you. I heard you. I heard what you said.
4: Yeah.
0: All right. Thank you very much for that one. See, my own is, even instead of United going to sign Granit Xhaka, let them just give Casemiro a new contract. Let them just extend his contract. And he still have 2 years left on his contract. That means they're going to pay. They're going to pay to bring him in. Hello.
5: Hello, good evening.
0: Good evening, what's your name?
5: Chris on the line.
0: All right, fire down.
5: All right. I think Schmeichel is like really offside. This kind of offside is like when they blow the whistle. After catching him offside, they blew the whistle and they played the ball. This one giving the card on top. He's so offside.
0: All right, thank you. Thank you very much for your thought. 090-44-89. Is Peter Schmeichel offside or onside for suggesting that United should look the way of Granit Xhaka as Casemiro the commot? 34-year-old is going, 33-year-old want to come in. Like I said, instead of United even bringing in Granit Xhaka, if that is what they want to do, let them give Casemiro a new contract. Just give him a new contract. Hello.
6: Hello, good evening, sir.
0: Good evening, what's your name?
6: This is Bobby Smith calling for China, sir.
0: Bobby Smith, fire down.
6: My thought on this one is that the problem is just that it's for Man U. You see, that's made they're supposed to keep those players. You see, McTominay, the likes of McTominay. As we McTominay is in the squad now, they'll not be thinking of how to replace Casemiro now. But they sold him out. But this guy on Newcastle is very, very good. Bruno Guimarães. That guy is very, very good. He's the best replacement for Casemiro right now. They should leave Xhaka alone. Xhaka has good already. Even though Xhaka comes to Man U, if Arsenal will Man U, I'll still beat Man U. I'm not pity that Xhaka is there.
0: But Man U don't beat you this season now, Abi?
6: I'm the one that first and beat them now.
0: But they beat you too now. What do you not mean by if you owe them, you beat them? I don't understand.
6: Next season is very, very sure. I'll beat them. But next season,
0: why did you not beat them? Tell me why you did not beat them this season. With the second leg. Why did you not beat them the second leg this season?
6: It's because of Carrick now. It's Carrick. Imagine we beat Man U. Man U will not be in this position a year now.
0: So it's only you're beating that. So it's because they won only you. That's why they're in this position.
6: Yes, it's our winning the open way for them.
0: You're winning the open
6: way. Yes.
0: Come
6: on,
0: be going, Jerry.
6: And it's our defeat that will defeat Chelsea, that destroy Chelsea life. That's how life is.
0: Okay, no problem. If you believe in that, if it makes you sleep well at night, thank you very much. 090-44-89 and 090-41-89. That's the phone lines to be part of the show. Is Peter Schmeichel offside for suggesting that Granit Xhaka is the replacement for Casemiro? 33 for 34 now. Yeah, Casemiro is 34. Granit Xhaka is 33. Yes. Someone says, good evening, Femi. My name is Jerry Iduku from Jubega. Patience has said it all. The guy is offside. Thank you very much. Hello.
7: Good evening, sir.
0: Good evening. What's your name?
7: My name is Joseph, calling from Amuwo.
0: Joseph, go for it.
7: That, for my own option, that Schmeichel is clear offside. It's clear offside for me.
0: Okay. Why?
7: Hello?
0: Why?
7: Granit Xhaka is old enough for that kind of position now. They should look for a younger age.
0: Okay.
8: That's my own opinion.
0: All right. Thank you very much, Joseph, for that one. We have games currently going down. St. Leeds against Leuven, 47 minutes gone. 0-0, 0-1 as we speak. 1-0 in favor of Leuven, the away side. Lens against Nantes, 51 minutes gone. 0-0 as we speak. In the Bundesliga, Dortmund against Eintracht Frankfurt, 65 minutes gone. Dortmund 2, Eintracht Frankfurt 1. Torino against Sassuolo, 49 minutes gone. 0-0 in that game. Levante against Osasuna is 2-2 in that one. 40 plus 7 minutes in that game. Hello? Hello? Hello? Okay, please do have to call me back, and I'll be here to take your calls. And also sending your WhatsApp messages. Also, that one is also, and that's also an option of how you can reach out to us. We're talking about Kasper Schmeichel and what he said about United. He said his own reasons are, oh, the player is cheap, the player is this and all of that. But hey, United in the first place shouldn't have signed Casemiro in the first place, actually, for 60 something million. They shouldn't have, but they did. I don't think that they should repeat another mistake again. Albeit, I know it's not going to be this for the same price. I know it's not going to be for the same price. I know it's not going to be for the same price. But one thing that is certain is that United need to go. They need to look hard for a younger player in that position. Because if you look at our midfield, Bruno is also 30 already. If I'm not mistaken, Bruno is like 30 already. Or if he's not 30, probably 29. He's 30 already too. So you need younger legs in that midfield. You don't need players who would, you know, slow you down and all of that. And the fact that United will be playing on all fronts next season is something that is a reason. It's one of the major reasons why they need, you know, to bring in someone who's younger to complement them in that defense, in that midfield. Like I said, if United are even considering bringing Granit Xhaka, if they consider it at all, instead of doing it, just sign, just give Casemiro a new 2 years contract. Yes, at least you don't have to sign. You don't need to do new. You don't need to. You don't need to pay new signing fee. You don't need to. You don't need to pay new signing fee. Yes, you don't need to. 090-44889. Offside or onside? Which side are you? Yes, I want to know the side you are. So far, so good. It's been offside. I don't think anybody has called me to say it's onside. I don't think anybody has. But hey, I want to hear anybody who's going to say he's onside. I also want to hear your reason, and that's why we're here, you know, to hear divergent opinions and get all of that. 090-41889. Yes, those are the two phone lines for you to be part of the show. Offside or onside, and that's how you can be part of it as we speak. All right, let me try this one and see. Okay, please do want to call back. You can reach out again, and I'll take your call. Okay, do want to call me back too, and that's the phone line acting funny. You can also try the WhatsApp line, and Sassuolo, I've put one into the back of the net. It's now Sassuolo 1, Torino 0 as we speak. Hello? Hello? Hello? Hello? Okay, you can try the other line in case the one you're trying is acting funny. Just try the other line, and I'll be here to pick it. Let's see. Okay, just keep trying. You have another option in the WhatsApp line, so you can actually use that to reach out to me. And for the games that are still going down, yes, games are still going down as we speak. It's still 0-0 between Lens and Nantes. 56 minutes gone in that game. St. Leeds against Leuven, it's 1-1. Torino against Sassuolo is 1-0 in favor of Sassuolo. And Levante against Osasuna is 2-2. And so Osasuna have a record already in that game as we speak. So that's that on that in terms of those games that we have currently going down. And in Ireland, yes, Drogheda against Derry City is 55 minutes gone. Drogheda has gone ahead in that game, is 1-0. Dundalk against Birmingham, it's 1-1, 61 minutes gone. Galway against Shamrock Rovers, 58 minutes gone. Galway 1, Shamrock Rovers 2. Shelbourne 0, Sligo Rovers 0. And St. Patrick's 1, Waterford 1. Halftime in that game as we speak. And in Morocco, the Cherry against Yacoub El Mansour is 1-1, 90 plus 4 minutes gone in that game as we speak. Okay, I think that's what we have in that one. In La Liga 2, that's in Spain, it's Cadiz against Deportivo La Coruña, 6 minutes gone, 0-0. Hello? Hello?
8: Hello.
0: Yeah, good evening. What's your name?
8: Abraham.
0: Abraham, go on.
8: Abraham.
0: Abraham, go on. Go on.
8: I said that offside because it's not going to be good to buy old players.
0: Okay.
8: Hello.
0: Yeah, I heard you. You said it's not going to be good to get an old player. All right, thank you very much, Abraham, for that one. And I think that's a fine place for us to leave it for today. Thank you so much for being part of it. We'll call that one an end to it for now. And then we get into Sport Trap and we would be back. Keep it locked here. The action continues.
9: Win some. It's the story of a champion. Colleague, you're a champion. I lost one. And then you lose some. 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
22: Simply the best.

Bruno Fernandes wins FWA Football Writers Award Footballer of the Year. Man United captain assist and creativity sets him apart from the rest. Following the news, Bruno Fernandes is the Football Writers Association Footballer of the Year winner. Adam Bates explained why he believes the Manchester United captain is a worthy winner of the men's award this year. Fernandes' creativity sets him apart. But that's not the conversation, actually. The conversation is that he was nominated with the top three. Yes, let me give you the top three, and we'll talk about that and let me get your reactions on that. Manchester United captain Bruno Fernandes has been named the Football Writer Association of Football Writer Association FWA Men's Football of the Year after his standout individual season in England. According to report, the Portuguese was recognized for his consistency, creativity and leadership throughout the campaign, where he delivered an impressive number for United despite missed team's fortunes. Fernandes recorded 8 goals and 20 assists in the 34 appearance across all competition, playing a central role in Man United improved form under interim manager Michael Carrick. The FWA praised his influence and overall contribution as United pushed forward towards a strong league finish and qualification for next season Champions League. Fernandes becomes the first Man United player to win the award since Wayne Rooney in 2010, underlining the significance of this achievement. He joined United from Sutton CP in January 2020 for £67.7 million and recently reached the milestone of 300 appearances for the club, cementing his status as one of the team's most important players in recent years. Despite earlier speculations linking him with a move from Old Trafford, including reported interest from Saudi Pro League, Fernandes chose to stay and continue leading the team. For Bruno Fernandes, this thing that he has won, this award that he has won, has given out some sort of, has given different sort of reaction in terms of who deserves it and who didn't deserve it. But then, I need you to call me and tell me if you think that Bruno Fernandes, deserves this award or not. If you think that it's rightfully okay for him to be the winner of the award. If you think that Bruno Fernandes is the man who should get it. He's got it already anyways. Is it deserving? That's the question. Yeah.

0: So the three names that the three people who came tops is Bruno Fernandes, who is the winner. Declan Rice came second, and then Erling Haaland came third. Yeah, that's how it happened. Yes, and I'm asking you, is this? Do you think that this is a good one? Some people are saying Declan Rice should have won it. I don't think anybody was saying Haaland should have won it though, but everybody's saying Declan Rice should have won it ahead of Bruno Fernandes. What do you think? Hello.
1: Yeah. Good evening, Mr. Femi.
0: Good evening. What's your name?
1: Modupa Ekemi, Aqua Solution.
0: All right. Nice to have you here. Go on.
1: Yeah. I think for me, I don't know how those people judge it because I am.
0: So the people. So can you hear me?
1: Yes, I can hear you.
0: Yeah.
1: I
0: so the award is organized by football writers like. Journalists,
1: yes,
0: now them they vote, so it's not,
1: yes,
0: I
1: understand, bros.
0: Yeah,
1: what is the yardstick for them saying is Bruno Fernandes? Somebody that is not, he's not sure of any trophy.
0: They've given you the yardstick is that he scored 8 goals and 20 assists this season,
1: bros. Declan will play final, like 2 finals, one in Europe, one in England. I'm a Chelsea fan. I'm a cut down Chelsea fan, but I think Declan Rice should have been the right person for that award. Yes.
0: So for you, Declan Rice should have won,
1: yes,
0: the award.
1: Yes, I'm a Chelsea fan, but I believe it's Declan Rice.
0: All right, thank you very
1: much.
0: They are
1: doing well in the English Premiership. I do get, like, at least they are sure of one trophy, if not the two. So why is it Bruno Fernandes that they will not touch any medal this season, which is hence? And it's sure for Declan Rice that at least he will touch one, if not the two. You know?
0: All right.
1: That's just my own. I think so.
0: All right. All right. Thank you very much. Thank you. Thank you. Thank you. 090-44889-090-41889. Yes. Bruno Fernandes has won the FWE Player of the Year, which is Football Writer Association Award of the Year. And that Bruno Fernandes has won it. Some people are saying that maybe this is what we're going to see when we come and do the Premier League Player of the Season. Also, you know, we're going to see the PFE Player of the Season. Yes, Premier League Player of the Season. You know, we don't know what's going to happen with that one. And so some people are saying that's what we're going to see also. Lens have gotten a goal against Nantes. It's Lens 1, Nantes 0. Yes, Lens 1, Nantes 0. Do you think that Bruno Fernandes is deserving of that award, this FWA Player of the Year? And is this a sign to show who is going to win the Player of the Season also for the Premier League Player of the Season? Yes, is this a sign of what we're going to see when it comes to the Premier League Player of the Season for the Premier League itself? Do you have that opinion, or you think Bruno Fernandes is having to get it? Some people have said Bruno, some people have said Declan Rice, but let me get your thoughts and see what you think about that. Hello?

0: 090-41,089. Hello. Hello. Okay, please do want to call back. This one says, good evening, Brila. I'm Desmond. Bruno is the best player in the EPL this season, hands down. Any award he wins is deserving. Opinion differs, but if you are not being sentimental, we all know that Bruno is the best player in the EPL this season. And again, please, people in the that put UCL in any in our award that is based solely on performance in the Premier League alone, and they are football fans or just last call me chat. Hello. All right. Well, so that award is one basically just based on if they say based on what they've done in the Champions League and in the league, obviously Declan Rice will probably win that one, but it's based on just the league alone. And that's not me saying it's deserving of it anyways. That's just me, you know, buttressing what the last person said. Hello.
1: Hello, Femo.
0: Good evening. What's your name?
1: Yes, Daniel Desmond.
0: Daniel Desmond, fire down.
1: It's a good one for Bruno Fernandes, you understand? Mm. It's not my own player. If I go argue on my own behalf, you understand? So he well deserves anything. For giving him that award, if you see, now because of that, I make Man U day weird and day now. Somebody say the Canada is the play for Europe, he pay now. This is 9 grand. I'm not sure it's about being in Europe or not Europe. It's in English award and English nine vote, if I'm not mistaken. So yeah. For me, it's well deserved. I'm waiting due for the guy and I then give him. And I'm not sure if he's going to win any other award, whether Premier League or this is no. I'm not sure it will go to him again. You understand? They have given him the one that he deserves for now. Every other one, they will give it to the other players. Thank you so much.
0: All right, thank you very much, Danny Desmond, for that one. Thank you very much for your thought. I think we'll pay bills now, and when we come back, we're going to have to rewind and hit up with Man with Sabi. Yes, Man with Sabi football. We'll do that one, the pre-broadcast of that one, when we get back from this break. Keep it locked here. Do not change your dial in case you missed it in the morning and also in the afternoon. We're bringing it back to you on the show.
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24: Let's play it back.
25: Yes, clear road for man we sabi. It's a freaky fabulous Friday. Ade, hello, now once again, this is a beautiful Friday, sport fans. Yes, I want to know how they go. Once you hear this tune, means it's time for no holds barred. With Moa, if I Chuku Vitalis, who Daisy, a.k.a. Manwe Sabi, a.k.a. Kegule. Yes. And in case you know, or you don't know, or you won't know, now me video. Kute de shimiri wadi orama. Agu jebo simiri atata. Mweje monu na lana ya. Ata kita abo one. Ofu mo boom. Yes, no think am. No reason am. No check am. Just come on your body, liver my CB. Why? Cause na God get power. Only God na get power. Alright, sport fans, we na see how the Europa League second leg semi-final and also the conference league second leg semi-final. Crystal Palace hotel Shakhtar 2-1, aggregate now 5-2. Also we see Strasbourg host Real Vallecano. Real Vallecano still go beat Strasbourg for their home for France. Aggregate Real Vallecano 2 Strasbourg 0. So as it stands now, Crystal Palace Real Vallecano for conference league final. This finals go tough. The finals go interesting. The Europa League final go there between Freiburg and Aston Villa. That will be on the 20th of May for Istanbul. While the Conference League final, that one will happen for Germany, for Leipzig, Leipzig Stadium. That on the 27th of May between Crystal Palace and Real Vallecano. Then the Champions League final, that na Budapest. Now you go host that one on the 30th of May between PSG and Arsenal. This finals, it no go easy. It go tough. When we talk about club competitions like this, 9-1, one player, we Moroccan player, come aside. This Moroccan player, they play professional football for Saudi Arabia, for Al-Fateh. Now they ain't playing professional football. In name Namawani Sadani. Now him be name. He can come out. Come they tell us here. Say for Morocco. People the only league where people they watch for Morocco. See now only English league and Saudi Arabia league. So all this way they happen for Champions League, for Europa, for Conference League. They need to watch them for Morocco. Now what you want to try to tell us? If not true, say they need to watch all this Europa, UEFA. Club competitions. If they need to watch them for Morocco, now they say, oh, they miss, so I no go lie. They miss. If not true, they miss. They miss. Now the truth be that. All right, sports fans. Yes, make I still remind you now once again. Say this Sunday on the 10th of May, now El Clasico between Barcelona and Real Madrid. It will go down this weekend. In fact, on Sunday. Now it will go down. El Clasico on Sunday. But I don't know if this very El Clasico, this one, I don't know whether it will be interesting, whether the match will sweet, the game will sweet. I don't know. Remember, so what team Barcelona need, the only team Barcelona need to win the league now and draw. Once they draw, not be able to beat Real Madrid. Draw Real Madrid and you don't win the league. But if Real Madrid won't show stubbornness, say they're never ready for Barca to be champions, may them go beat Barcelona for Barcelona home. Now the only thing we go delay Barcelona, go delay them, may they not win the league. And I don't know the kind corny way they try do, where La Liga they try do, because I hear say, even if Barcelona beat Real Madrid this Sunday, then no go hand over the La Liga trophy to them this Sunday. Now when they go play their last game for a week, then they won't go hand over the trophy for them. To them. I don't understand which kind of style be that. How I go win for my home. I win. When I won a day show, say if I once I win, I don't become champion of La Liga. Then on that day now, when I no carry the trophy, come, they ready in case I win the game to carry my trophy, give me before for further of my fans, when I won't go do them for a way, that one I'm waiting. He good, he no good. Now waiting, I dey hear. But if that one happen, he go bad, though, he no go good. Because that one, I see him as corruption too. Yes, I see him as corruption. If it happen like that, he go bad. He no go good. He go bad. He go bad. Well, he go bad. Yes, El Clasico. Well, for me, I feel say Real Madrid no get the team to play Barcelona this Sunday. Real Madrid no get the morale to face Barcelona this Sunday. Real Madrid no get the strength to face Barcelona come this Sunday. Yes, they're not ready. Real Madrid no they ready. Psychologically, mentally, they are not ready. Because Real Madrid waiting for their camp, waiting for their dressing room. Now one wahala to the other, one problem to the other. If Barcelona no beat Real Madrid, at least three condo this Sunday, I go vex. Because mentally, Real Madrid, they're not ready for this game. They are not ready. We all see everything that happened from afar. We they see what they happen for Real Madrid house. We they see them. Not be news, not be story. We they see them, we they read them. Starting from last week Sunday, when Real Madrid they play Espanyol for a way for Espanyol home. Kylian Mbappe, you know well. He carry Nshima. He go Italy. Match they go on. Your team they play match. You they post pictures of you and your Shima. You on a day for yacht. They enjoy on herself. It's supposed to be so. It's not supposed to be so. Because of that one, over 30 million Real Madrid fans don't sign petition against Kylian Mbappe. Say make them sell and make him come up for their club. Make him come up for their club. Although that 30 million, we don't understand. Say Real Madrid fans all over the world, now about 600 million. We understand that, you know. But for me, that 30 million, we sign that petition. True. Some Real Madrid fans feel no day inside. Some Phoebe, those fans we don't like Kylian Mbappe. If it happen, they don't like him. If it happen, we see him happen. If it happen. But this out of this 30 million, majority of the 30 million fans will sign this petition against Kylian Mbappe. Now Real Madrid fans. Why? Because your team they play match. Your team they for where then they against Espanyol. They play game. You they injured. You carry Shima. They go Italy. Can't even they there. Can't they post the post pictures of you and Yoshima? You and I did enjoy yourself. I was he called pay me pass. Real Madrid manager, Abelotti the caller. They ask him this question. What he mean talk? He say that in free time, Mbappe get right to do anything he want to do within free time. How he take me in free time? How season day on? You day injured. You suppose they do waiting. You suppose you undergo treatment. You suppose you undergo therapy. So how you take the vacation? How you take your free time? How you take your free time? Let me my question, how you take being free time? How? Many things they happen for Real Madrid right now. That's why me, I stand here, I talk up. If Barcelona no beat Real Madrid 3-0 come this Sunday, I feel vexed the camp again. I feel vexed, you don't ask, leave Barcelona again. Maybe this time around, who knows? I feel even vexed, go Atlético. Go to support Atlético. I go vex. Because a lot didn't happen right now for Real Madrid inside the dressing room. We don't see the latest. We don't see the latest now between Valverde and Tchouaméni. We don't see them. These two got into a fight. Serious physical fight. Serious one. This is a matter don't start from Wednesday for training ground. Now it starts. Where Tchouaméni tackled Valverde for training. Then they training ground. He tackled, and that was on Wednesday. Tackled Valverde for training. And Valverde don't like what Tchouaméni do. Tchouaméni apologize. Tell Valverde, say, no be intentional. He no do I'm intentional. He said, no be intentional. He tell Valverde, say, no be intentional. Training continue. As training continue, that's on Wednesday. Valverde again, call the target to Tchouaméni. Call the kick him, the hacker. After training, they enter dressing room. They had a verbal fight. No be physical fight. That Wednesday, verbal fight. Which means they insult themselves, they drag them, they separate them. They reach training ground again. They enter training ground again. Valverde still they carry that thing for mine. Still they tackle Tchouaméni until he wipe Tchouaméni, reach about wipe him. Tchouaméni come up for ground, land for ground. Now here the matter come serious. The manager Abelua can't come in, can't try intervene. To the extent, you know, can't put the two of them for two different sides. He can't put them two for the same side. Still they jam themselves
0: they talk to themselves. That's what they do till training end. When training end, they enter inside dressing room. The arguments can't continue. The thing can't turn to from verbal fight, it can't turn to physical fight. Now they're not going to enter. Better not going to enter. Before we know, Vavedi day for ground. In head don't tear. Forehead don't tear. You don't know where in day again. Then Russia immediately they go hospital. Russia and they go hospital immediately. So Vavedi now go day out for 12 to 14 days now. Already now, Valverde go miss that El Clasico against Barcelona. Now, Tchouaméni now, I don't know whether he go miss, they go decide to bench him or, you know, go follow the team, travel for that El Clasico where they get against Barcelona. I never know that one. But one thing they sure say, they go punish the two of them. The two of them go pay money. They go find these two players. They go find them, for sure, big money. They go find them. Valverde already don't come out. Can't release a statement. I think what he tried to do, that damage control. But already everybody know. He says somebody, some person, they pass wrong information for the team. Anytime where the team, where they end, they go spread some kind of rumor, we no good. We no good. The team not there in a good place. And he spread rumor up and down. So now, so the person goes spread rumor. Say, in beat and go down. He said, I lie. Say, now in head, now in knock table. Now table tear in head. I seen they fall. Nine table tear your head. How table go tear your head? Which kind of table be that? Now that's steel iron. Nine days do that table. Eh? You want to see that table, the whole body now very steel iron. That's what you want to tell me. And those kind of iron they did for dressing room. You know the day. Even for dressing room, for where physiotherapists they take do their own treatment, they take treat players, even steel iron.

0: come on Sunday, Barca will beat Real Madrid. And if Barcelona fail to beat Real Madrid on Sunday, with all this katakata, all this wahala where they happen inside Real Madrid camp, if Barcelona no capitalize on that advantage and use and beat Real Madrid like 3-1 or 4-1, I go the camp now to Atletico Madrid. I'll go to support my brother Ademola Lookman. Yes, let me talk. Hello,
1: my way, Sabi.
0: I greet you.
1: My name is Elder Sylvester.
0: All right, go on, Elder.
1: It's a pity that my Madrid is going through these problems. The club don't want to House of Commotion. And I don't know. I think since Mbappe came to Real Madrid, I think that is when this problem started enlarging.
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2: And it's not the best. How can an employee be hired an employer? The president of Real Madrid is not helping matter. He should allow Jose Mourinho to come. And if they give him that 2 years, I'm sure the man will be able to bring sanity to Real Madrid. And if come this Sunday, within the katakata, Barcelona is going to leave that cup on Sunday. I wish you best of luck and have a wonderful weekend.
3: Thank you. You too. Well, we'll go see. But what I know, if Barcelona will beat Real Madrid 3 or 4, I will get problem with them. I will get me personally. I will get problem with Barcelona because with all these things that happen for Real Madrid, I go do something back. Let me say, while I go day, problem go day. We'll go see.
4: Twitter from Pangu.
3: Go on.
4: Well, for me, I think Mourinho fit stabilize that ship well, or Madrid with the wobble. He have a capability of doing that. But taking them to the end destination, that is where I don't really know. Because recently, Mourinho, I don't know whether it was Mourinho or before. You know. But if the management can give him the chance to do the job, you know, he will cut down the ego of all those players that are having trouble. Are they not going to postpone the let all the players come back before the player?
3: Why? Why they go postpone that? Why? Why?
4: Because the backer just be happy now. See what is going on in the camp of Madrid. So they will take advantage and beat them. So they should have postponed this.
3: Why?

0: why they go postpone? Now Real Madrid players cause problem for themselves.
1: All right. Thank you so much.
0: Thank you. So why they go postpone now? Eh? Why? Hello.
1: Hello. This is Owo Lafe.
0: All right, go on.
1: I won't join you many times. The time we back out day, that's why you talk that day. Then you go leave back out, forget. About Mourinho, I believe Mourinho can handle Real Madrid. I'm telling you the truth. He can handle Real Madrid so that they can be beat back out anyhow. That is what I'm praying for. If they will use money, join another club. I know you have the money. Can you use it, join another? Okay. If you want to sign, give all the backer fans, maybe your fans here, give them 10 million. Oh, yeah. We will now allow you. Nobody will allow you to join Athletic Madrid. Let me just tell you this.
0: Why? Why?
1: Because you satisfy your fans. You get fans. Not. Give them something. Do party for them. I won't leave you. I won't go to Athletic Madrid. So that's what I want from you.
0: Okay.
1: Give them 10 million.
0: Why?
1: You are a big man.
0: Bye-bye. Hey, now I don't believe them. I say you want to say 100 naira or 200 naira, which will be 10 million. All right. I don't know. You get within Thierry Henry, don't come out, can't talk. After that game, that Champions League second leg semi-final game between Bayern Munich and PSG. You know, I don't know. Thierry Henry can't talk something. I don't know whether people will agree with him. I don't know. After the game, Henry can't come out. He say for him, he think and he believe. Say Bayern for reach the Champions League final. Like say Bayern Munich gets a player like Lamine Yamal. Eh? Like say no be only say play for them that day. Like say that Lamine Yamal I play for Bayern Munich that day. Lamine Yamal I the Bayern Munich team that day. He say Bayern Munich for beat PSG. Now so Thierry Henry talk. I don't know what he mean by this one, because you don't forget, say this same Lamine Yamal, all the times where PSG, where they don't meet, where Barcelona don't meet PSG, eh? Mendes, Nuno Mendes, they agree for Lamine Yamal. And Lamine Yamal said, they caught hand for Nuno Mendes. They caught hand for Ram. Nuno Mendes, they mark Lamine Yamal, mark him. Even, in any day, one marker entered the dressing room. He won't nearly mark himself, come up for stadium. And I know, say, Michael Oli said, if he see this thing, well, Thierry Henry talk. If he get issue with him, if he get issue with Thierry Henry, because why you go say for him or saying think and him believe say had he been say instead of Olise, like say na Lamine Yamal, I need to play for Bayern Munich that day. Say Bayern Munich for reach the final. Which final? This same Lamine Yamal, Nuno Mendes don't mark him out. We see him. He clear for our eye. The same Lamine Yamal when they talk about. Nuno Mendes don't mark him out when Barcelona meet over two or three times now. Way back, I don't meet PSG. What will they talk about? For me, I don't agree with them. Lie. I don't agree. You know, this football, it be like that. Remember, say this, Michael Oli said, the first leg for Paris of this Champions League semi-final game, when they play that first leg, you see what he said, Mendes. It's sure and Pepe. But one thing I like about that left fullback of PSG, Mendes, we say, in the lane. Now, one thing I like about that, in the lane. If you get opportunity, Dazulam, for the first leg, when I come get second leg and meet again, in the lane, he no go agree for you. He no go agree. That one thing I like about that player be that. Now, left fullback, we get a giddy, we get power, we sabi play ball. And it gets sense. Whether we like him or not, me, just as I don't stand, say, I don't believe, say, Cristiano Ronaldo better pass Messi, and I don't believe, say, Messi better pass Cristiano Ronaldo. Now, so I still stand for Lamine Yamal and Olise Mata. For now, unless next season, one person form drop. But for now, Lamine Yamal no better pass Michael Olise. Michael Olise too no better pass Lamine Yamal. Now, there may I stand. Where can we leave a story? Where Lamine Yamal are they? They don't knock back out of the same Champions League. We are Lamine Yamal day. We are in day that time. You know day. We are in day. Look, we leave. It happened. We say it happened. This is not football. Not football. It happened. If it happened, we say it happened. It's very simple. Hello.
2: Hello, Mr. Samuel.
0: Go on, Samuel.
2: Okay, sir. For waiting, Thierry Henry, they talk about Nuno Mendes and this guy. About Lamine Yamal and Olise. Me, I go talk to that same Lamine Yamal, both for national team and for club level. He never still beat Nuno Mendes. Mendes still for pocket. So that same talk now not be relevant. So like this now, me, calm down. He's just emotional. That's the only thing there. And besides, Olise, now in French, now in fellow countryman. So me, no, the bad mouth is countryman, in countryman like that. So, now my contribution be that.
0: All right. I don't know what you mean by that one, though. Not the truth. I don't know what you mean. I don't know what you mean by that one, but the truth be say, I leave Nuno Mendes. If Nuno Mendes won't mark you, eh? If he won't mark you, he go mark you out. If you get opportunity once, for maybe when I play first leg, you get opportunity, dazzle him. For that first leg, then himself won't get the opportunity to say, when I go meet again in team and your team go meet again, he go plan you like say tomorrow, no day. He go plan you, mark you out of the game, and nothing go happen. During my playing days, I did very smart for that position. Very smart. Very, very smart. So if I see a very smart left fullback, I didn't know. And Nuno Mendes, as he stands now, presently now, now he'll be the best left fullback in the world. Quote me, let me talk up. I don't see any left fullback where reach Nuno Mendes now. Now, with the way we're in the play. That's why I say, they watch this young man, Nuno Mendes. If you get opportunity, when I play first leg, you get the opportunity, you dazzle him, you shine. In the mark you, you shine for him position. Ah! He go bite him finger. He go the hope so I go meet again. And when I meet again, he don't carry you for head. He no go allow you, eh? He no go allow one pull out from you. And he go still they attack you. You no go fi marka. You no go fi stand up. That's why in the play. Forget. Eh, Nuno Mendes. Leave that young man. The boy they play ball. On a bad ball. He gets sense for that position. Hello.
3: Good morning, Sabine. This is Sangod on the line.
0: All right, go on.
3: Concerning theory, Henry analysis between Olise and Lamine Yamal. It's like, you know what, Portugal against Spain. Nuno Mendes marked Lamine Yamal out of the game. So, I don't know what Zena be saying, but if they meet PSG and Arsenal on final, then when he marks Saka out, you understand who is Nuno Mendes. Thank you.
0: Thank you. Ah, Mendes is a star player. I'm going to leave that young man. Boy, you play ball. Leave him. I don't cool down watch Nuno Mendes. Watch how in they operate. Ah, in they operate on a different level for that position, that left football position. I want to wake on the helper, make him get strength that follow the helper. You be like person they chop fufu. Better one. Maybe they chop like 8 or 9 every day. I tell you. Hello.
4: Yes, I'm very happy to get you today.
0: Okay.
4: My name is Pastor Austin.
0: All right, go on, Pastor Austin.
4: I'm a Arsenal fan. First of all, I want to beg you, please, continue to be at our back. I don't allow Zena to get you angry.
0: I don't see Zena. No problem.
4: You know, I know people of the spirit like us, when we say something, our Allah. So, I want to beg you on behalf of Zena and all Arsenal fans, because you are carrying the Champions League.
0: And the league, and the Premier League.
4: The three English team are carrying all the European trophies. From Villa, Crystal Palace, Arsenal. So, in case anybody are here to listen, let them know. One pastor call to that and say so. Thank you, sir.
0: All right, thank you, my brother. Thank you. Here, even pastor, don't call. Now, you hear the pastor now. He say, man, no come out to Arsenal. If I turn my offer around, Zainab, that time you're going to beg. Already, I'll tell you, don't too late. Nothing will happen that time. All right, sport fans, yes, I don't shoot, reach my time, so I got to call it a wrap for today. I know who's bad. I know, yes, that weekend, now we did. So anybody with a jolly, take a easy. No go multiply. Take a easy. I know which I'm talking about. Take a easy, that's what it be. So sport fans, I will sign out for today. God bless you all. God bless Brilla. God bless Nigeria.
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